0: How much oil, you're going to have a gusher of oil like you've never had before.
1: In other news, a man in his 40s has been shot dead by police in Bedford on changes to immigration, green energy and the NHS. More than 35 bills are due to be announced, including powers to renationalise British Steel. The US president has left Washington for

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0: Eurythmics and Aretha Franklin. What a duet. Sisters are doing it for themselves. On the way, Talking Heads, Road to Nowhere, Candy State and Young Hearts Run Free. 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

0: 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It means 10 great songs without interruption after the news each hour. It's 2 o'clock. 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Dire Straits' Walk of Life, then M and pop music. 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
8: The top stories this hour. So Keir Starmer's insisting he's going nowhere ahead of what could be a big showdown later. He'll meet Health Secretary Wes Streeting this morning, who's seen as a major leadership rival. More than 100 Labour backbenchers and parliamentary private secretaries have written a letter urging the PM to stay in post. Almost as many are publicly calling on him to quit. Among them, Tonia Antoniazzi.
9: I feel like I've done the right thing. I've stood up and said, Keir, time to go. You know, there aren't 80 names on a ballot paper yet. There isn't a name on a ballot paper. Well, no, there isn't a name on a ballot paper yet. But we're going to see one emerging, maybe two emerging pretty soon.
8: As the PM battles to save his job, the government says it will be looking to restore hope in the King's speech later. Leisha McKenna has some of the details.
10: The speech will set out the government's legislative plans for the next parliamentary session. They're expected to include changes to immigration, green energy, the NHS and schools. More than 35 bills will be set out designed to boost the economy and tighten national security. It should be easier to act against state-backed groups. All this as pressure grows on the Prime Minister to quit.
8: The US President has left Washington for a state visit to China. Donald Trump's expected to discuss issues like trade with President Xi Jinping. Beijing is a large importer of sanctioned Iranian oil, so the Middle East conflict could also be on the agenda. 10 people from remote South Atlantic islands connected to the cruise ship outbreak of hantavirus are to be brought to the UK in case they develop the illness. The group had contact with some passengers on the MV Hondius. True Sport and Southampton kept their hopes of an immediate return to the Premier League alive with a 2-1 extra-time victory over Middlesbrough. They will face Hull City at Wembley next week. And St Mirren will have to play a relegation playoff despite winning 2-0 against Aberdeen. They will finish second from bottom of the Scottish Premiership. Kilmarnock, meanwhile, guaranteed their top-flight status with a 3-1 win at home to Dundee. From Sky News, I'm Stevie Shillinglaw.
7: 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Strap it. My music. Because we're going to take you on a musical journey.

0: Oh, so sophisticated. Roxy Music and Love is the Drug. Coming up, some Michael Jackson for you, then some Fleetwood Mac on the Music Marathon.
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0: Wednesday morning with me, Alex Lesser. I trust all is well. We have another music marathon hour for you after the news at 3 o'clock, which means 10 great songs from the 70s, 80s and 90s without interruption. That's just the first part of the hour. Kicking off with New Order and Blue Monday, then T-Rex. I love to boogie.
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15: The top stories this hour. Sir Keir Starmer is set for more pressure today as he holds talks with a potential leadership challenger. He'll meet Health Secretary Wes Streeting on the morning of the King's speech to Parliament. The Prime Minister is defying growing calls to quit as more than 100 MPs sign a statement supporting him. And as Deputy David Lammy says, he must be allowed to get on with the job.
16: Keir Starmer was elected just under 2 years ago with a mandate from the British people for 5 years. He has my full support. And what I'd say to colleagues is, look, let's just step back, take a breath. We are in government to do a job of work.
15: Meanwhile, today's King's speech will set out the government's plans for the next year, despite the uncertainty around the Prime Minister. Expected measures include changes to immigration, green energy and the NHS. More than 35 bills are due to be announced, including powers to renationalise British Steel. The US President is on his way to China for a state visit. Donald Trump's expected to discuss issues like trade and the Middle East conflict with President Xi Jinping. More than 12 million UK adults are at risk of pension poverty in retirement. A new report's found part-time workers, the self-employed and people with health conditions are among the hardest hit. To sport, and Southampton kept their hopes of an immediate return to the Premier League alive with a 2-1 extra-time victory over Middlesbrough. Shea Charles scored the winning goal at St Mary's.
7: Yeah, you know, when it goes such a time, you know, none of us are used to playing extra time, really. Maybe once this season, or twice maybe, but... really tough, but it's a really good team and thankfully we came out on top.
15: The tie was marred by claims of spying by Southampton on a Borough training session, with an investigation opened by the EFL. They will face Hull City at Wembley next week. And St Mirren will have to play a relegation playoff despite winning 2-0 against Aberdeen. They will finish second from bottom of the Scottish Premiership. Kilmarnock guaranteed their top flight status with a 3-1 win at home to Dundee. From Sky News, I'm Stevie Shillinglaw.
1: Are you ready? Strap it. My music. Because we're going to take you on a musical journey.

Blondie and hanging on the telephone. A very good morning. Alex Lester with you. The best time of the day show. Buffoons are go here on Greatest Hits Radio. Right, today's the day. It was my birthday a couple of days ago and I forgot to tell you what the surprise was. Dough. Apologies. I'll get to it today, I promise.

Van Morrison and Brown Eyed Girl on Greatest Hits Radio. I've been going on and on and on about my birthday and the dark-haired Mrs. Lester having come up with a surprise for me, and I forgot to tell you what it was. Well, there were so many surprises. She decided, because it was a milestone birthday, the answer was, we're going to sort of extend it through the week, which struck me a very, very good idea. So on Saturday, a whole lot of mates turned up out of the blue. And we had a rip-snorting afternoon and early evening. Sunday was a bit of a blur. And then on Monday, something else happened.

0: Gloria Gaynor and I Will Survive. So what happened? What happened? Well, got up early and had to get on the train to go to London. Now, all right, fair enough. There was something going on in the evening, but I didn't know what. And we were going to go somewhere for lunch. So turned up at this restaurant at lunchtime, and there was my surviving best man. I had two, sadly only one, still with us, my mate Libido Boy. I'd not seen him for about 2 or 3 years because he's so busy dashing around all over the place. And the dark lady said, when she phoned up, said, look, do you think you can be there? He'll cry, you know, when he sees you. Of course I did. Natalie and Brulia and Torn. I'm filling up just thinking about it. What a great day it was.
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Tom Petty and Running Down a Dream. We have the best music here, the biggest songs, the 70s, 80s and 90s, and you as well, in great number. I'm delighted to say, having asked you the question, what do you think my surprise was going to be for my birthday? Loads and loads, more than we've had for a long time, loads and loads of people got in touch via my Facebook page, Alex Lester, the best time of the day show. Kevin Walker says socks. It's always socks. And you know what? Did I have a pair of socks? Yep. My friends Robert and Jackie gave me a pair of comedy socks. Rather fine, actually. I'm wearing them today. Leicester's Library, music from my spare bedroom. Barry Biggs, Sideshow.

0: That's brilliant, isn't it? Barry Biggs and Sideshow. Our Leicester's Library track for this hour, Music from My Spare Bedroom. Another great song coming up from your own collection between 5 and 6 this morning on The Shoe, as we like to call it. Now, as it's Wednesday, it'll soon be the weekend. Weekender theme, say it through a song. 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The Say It Through a Song Weekender, starting Friday. As the weekend starts early here, of course. ABBA on the way, Money, Money, Money, and then John Parr, St Elmo's Fire, Man in Motion.
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John Parr and St Elmo's Fire, Man in Motion. You've been very kind, by the way, about my birthday, trying to guess what the Dark Lady was planning for me. And what about this one? Stu Moat says, hello there, Dark Lord. I think it will be a no-expense spared all-you-can-eat jelly and ice cream. We had one of those in Rome, actually, last September. It was about 2 foot high. It was fantastic. And yes, I did finish it, which was probably unwise. It was about a billion calories, but it was very tasty and took a good photograph. Though, as I said, met Libido Boy. Hadn't seen him for 2 or 3 years in a restaurant in London. And we sat there. We sat down at 1 o'clock, and we were still there at 7. It was a great day. Recently seen with His Majesty the King, Rod Stewart, sailing. He had a few words to say about the president on the other side of the pond.

0: a whole lot more from you. Buffoon time after the news at 5 o'clock on the Best Time of the Day show. Those things that you thought you predicted would be surprises for my birthday. There's a very strange one, which I'm delighted to report. Our Leicester's Library track of the next hour, Rosie Vela and Magic Smile from 1987. I'll be starting things off, though, after the news. Real Thing and You to Me are everything.
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17: The top stories this hour. Wes Streeting, a likely Labour leadership contender, will see the embattled Prime Minister later. The Health Secretary and Sir Keir Starmer will meet on the morning of the King's speech. Nearly 100 MPs want him to go, while a similar number are publicly backing the PM. The Observer's political editor, Rachel Sylvester, thinks hanging on could be extremely damaging.
18: I've heard people suggest to me that there's a parallel with Joe Biden, where actually, by sticking around, he made it much, much harder for Kamala Harris to turn things around. And that is the sense that some in the Labour Party now have about Starmer.
17: Meanwhile, the King's speech will set out the government's plans for the next year as the uncertainty continues over the PM's leadership. Expected measures include changes to immigration, green energy and the NHS. More than 35 bills are due to be announced, including powers to renationalise British Steel. 10 people from remote South Atlantic islands connected to the cruise ship at the centre of the hantavirus outbreak are to be brought to the UK in case they develop the illness. The group had contact with some passengers on the MV Hondius who developed the illness. A new poll suggests almost two-thirds of Brits would support banning smoking in pub gardens. The charity Action on Smoking and Health also found strong backing for smoke-free bus stops, playgrounds and university campuses. Southampton kept their hopes of championship promotion alive with a 2-1 extra time victory over Middlesbrough in their playoff semi-final. Shea Charles scored the winning goal at St Mary's, and defender Ryan Manning says they had to dig deep to get the victory.
1: Once we got back in the game, we started to get on top, and I felt like we often puffed a bit. We didn't really have that killer final ball until Shea then put in a brilliant cross. It was probably the first ball of proper quality that went in, and thankfully he scores a lot of goals like that.
17: They will face Hull City at Wembley next week. And Big Breaks making a comeback after more than two decades. Paddy McGuinness will host it on BBC Two alongside snooker legend Stephen Henry. From Sky News, I'm Stevie Shillinglaw.

Real Thing and You to Me are everything. We are Greatest Hits Radio, the best time of the day shoe with me, Alex Lester. Yes, buffoons are go as per usual for a weekday morning. I trust all is well. Just coming down off the high that was my birthday. And I got some amazing presents, including a love toaster. What on earth is a love toaster? There's a story behind it. Oh, really? Yeah, and I shall tell you that story. Think love toaster. Passion bread. Dionne Warwick, Heartbreaker first, on the Best Time of the Day show.

Boston and More Than a Feeling. Don Clady and myself went to see the Hindley Street Country Club in London a week or so ago, and they were fabulous, actually. They're just a covers band. They are an amazing covers band from Adelaide, and they did that one. Excellent. OK, tell us about the Love Toaster, Alex, which was a birthday present for you. Well, you know those catering toasters, the ones that don't pop up? You have to sort of lift the toast out, OK? And which means if you don't look where you're going, the whole thing goes up in flames in seconds. Well, I've had one of those for many a long year, and the dark lady, Mrs. Lester, loathes it with a passion, and it broke. And then what happened? There's more to this. Prince!

0: James on the Best Time of the Day show for a Wednesday morning with me, Alex Lester. So, what is a love toaster? From the Dark Lady, Mrs. Lester, you know, we have a toaster, one of those catering ones, which I've had for ages and ages, which predates the Dark Lady, and it broke. She hated it because you could never work out, you know, how long it would take to do the toast. So it'd either be underdone or suddenly on fire. She much prefers the pop-up variety, which I don't like. Anyway, I said, well, you know what? Because I adore you, my angel, when, as it's broken, we'll get a proper pop-up toaster. And she went, yes, right. So what happens? Birthday surprise. Undo this big parcel. And there is another industrial non-pop-up toaster. She says, because you love those toasters so much, and I love you, I've decided to forego the pop-up toaster and buy you another catering one. She's a keeper. UB40, red, red wine on the way.
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Leicester's Library, Music from My Spare Bedroom. 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

0: Rosie Vailor and Magic Smile. That's our Leicester Library track for this hour. Music from my spare bedroom. I've been playing the biggest songs from the 70s, 80s and 90s. Also, I've been filling you in on the surprises from my birthday, which is fascinating because I was asking you a couple of days ago to see if you could predict what the dark lady was planning. And this is interesting stuff, actually. Graham Whaling. Good morning, Graham. Thanks for being in touch. He says, something from your bucket list, if you have one. Oddly enough, I don't have a bucket list, but that sounds like a very good idea for a thread on the shoe, don't you think? What's on your bucket list? Maybe I ought to start a bucket list. Or is it too depressing, knowing you've got to get through it all? In my case, fairly sharpish now, due to my age, in case I don't get there in time. Aha, the sun always shines on TV, then Beats International and Dub Be Good to Me.
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1: Beats International and Dub Be Good To Me. Surprise for my birthday? Colin Newhide says, a trip to the doctors for your MOT. Everything nudge, nudge, wink, wink, ooh, misses. You can hear the snap of the rubber glove from there, can't you? Yeah. Well, I do those things from time to time, I must admit. And, of course, every couple of years now, the NHS send me a little kit to examine the contents of my internal economy. I know. I never thought about this when I was 15, did you? Whitesnake, Metal in the Morning. Here I go again on the best time of the day show.

0: Thank you for your time. I shall return tomorrow morning from 1 o'clock with the Music Marathon. Then, the best time of the day show will reconvene. Buffoons are go once again from 4 o'clock. Don't forget, Rossi is your man after the news. And then, Ken at 10. Popmaster at 10:30. It's just the way the world turns. Have a great day.
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13: Thank you once again to the Dark Lord. Have yourself a fabulous Wednesday, Mr. Alex Lester. Good morning. 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
14: The top stories this hour. Sir Keir Starmer is set for more pressure today as he holds talks with a potential leadership challenger. He'll meet Health Secretary Wes Streeting on the morning of the King's speech to Parliament. The Prime Minister's defying growing calls to quit following last week's elections. But more than 100 MPs have signed a statement supporting him. His deputy David Lammy says he must be allowed to get on with the job.
15: Keir Starmer was elected just under 2 years ago with a mandate from the British people for 5 years. He has my full support.
14: Meanwhile, the government says it's looking to restore hope in the King's speech. Later, ministers will set out their plans for the next legislative agenda, including changes to immigration, green energy and schools. In the Championship, Southampton have kept their hopes of an immediate return to the Premier League alive with a 2-1 extra time victory over Middlesbrough. And Israel has qualified for Saturday's final of the Eurovision Song Contest in Austria. Ireland, Iceland, the Netherlands, Spain and Slovenia are boycotting the event because of the country's participation.
16: Now for the news here in Devon. Today we're looking at what today's King's Speech could mean here, starting with policing reforms. Speaking recently, Devon and Cornwall's Chief Constable James Vaughan told us he supports reducing the number of forces and creating dedicated units in theory.
17: Link up serious organised crime, counter-terror, procurement, forensics in one entity. That's a good idea. As long as it doesn't suck resources from the extremities in the rural coastal towns and villages that we have here. That's my one thing I'm worried about.
16: Well, plans to allow areas to introduce tourist tax could also be featured, something which worries Sally Everton from Visit Devon.
18: Unless we had guaranteed control on where that money is spent, for us, it's a no-go.
16: And Stagecoach has defended the decision to withdraw some services in Torbay, despite anger from parents who say they rely on it for reaching schools. The firm says services 28, 30 and 32 are no longer commercially viable and will cease from September. Torbay's MP Steve Darling has written to the Education Secretary calling on her to intervene.
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16: A chilly morning with the odd sunny spell, though heavy blustery showers are possible. Highs of 14 degrees. That's the latest. I'm Grace O'Hare.
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13: 6.02 is the time we go again. Producer Al's ready to rumble. My name is Rossi. And if you're in the mood for some Madonna and Bob Marley and U2, you've come to the right place. We'll start this morning with ELO.

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Anyone listening right now remember her performing this on Top of the Pops with like a pink purpley wig shaped in a bob. Not shaped like a bob, but in a bob. Like a virgin.

Madonna on the greatest hits at Breakfast in the Yellow, getting us started this morning. Don't bring me down, Groose. Middle Child of the Week has arrived this Wednesday morning. 3 days till Eurovision, 34 days till the World Cup gets underway. Today is World Cocktail Day today. The gentleman to my left loves a cocktail. Not really for me. Maybe the odd Bloody Mary. Sort of have one, maybe two, but that's about it. And International Hummus Day today. The fine Hollywood actor who starred in Reservoir Dogs and Pulp Fiction, born this day, 1939. Harvey Keitel is 87 today. And when he popped out into the world, so too did my stepdad, Davy Elliott, who's listening now, and he's 87 today. Lots of love from Deirdre, who's also my mother. Anyway, happy birthday, Davy. Have a good day today. You're celebrating alongside Harvey Keitel, the fine actor. Joe Brown, the singer, songwriter, and actor as well, is 85. Stevie Wonder, 75 today. Johnny Logan celebrating his birthday today, 72. And Lorraine McIntosh, that wonderful vocalist from Deacon Blue, 62. This day, 1967, the Monkees were at number one with their second album release, More of the Monkees. And today, 1971, what would have been Stevie Wonder's 21st birthday, he became entitled to royalties, and his records that he'd sold since he was a 13-year-old performer for Motown equated to profits of $30 million. $30 million. Do you know how much he got in his royalty check, his first royalty check? $1. I shouldn't even laugh. I would have had severe words with my agent if I had been Stevie Wonder on this day, 1971.

0: U2's 1984 tribute to Martin Luther King Jr. Pride in the name of love. Larry Mullen Jr. Adam Clayton, The Edge. And the other fella's name escapes me. As Alan Partridge called him, Bonio. Hello to Libby Grant in Leeds. My husband Steve-O celebrates his birthday today. He is 48 years of age. He'll be driving on his way to work. He listens to your breakfast show every morning. Please give him a mention. Happy birthday, Steve-O Grant from Leeds, 48. This day, 48 years ago, when you were born, by the way, we had a new number one, Boney M. And the Rivers of Babylon. It's number one this day, 48 years ago. Time now for things I never knew when I bounced out of bed at 4 o'clock this morning. Did you know there's 10 tons of space dust falls on Earth every single day? I never knew that. Never even noticed it. Never knew this. Jimi Hendrix was once a U.S. Army paratrooper, but was given an honorable discharge in 1962 after he broke his ankle. That left him free to go and pursue a musical career. Wow! I never knew Jimi Hendrix was a paratrooper. And did you know it was a U.S. paratrooper who first shouted Geronimo before leaping out of a plane as a means to show no fear? And we were good to go. Did you know that? You do now. Things you never knew. I've got a Rossi riddle to share with you very soon. Between now and then, Jacko and Tapau.
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10: Traffic lights are out of action on Blackboy Road at Polslow Road in Exeter. Meanwhile, you may want to allow a bit of extra time because Ilbert Road is closed in Kingsbridge between West Alvington Hill and Prince of Wales Road. Also, look out for the closure of Exeter Road in Newton Abbott between Bovey Tracy Road and the Taingrace turnoff. Meanwhile, temporary lights are causing delays on Townstall Road at Townstall Pathfields in Dartmouth. That's the latest. There's more on our website.
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1: All right, Wednesday. So the Drive Time team will be here later. Another fantastic show, a top confession on the way. Do you have a terrible tale? Are you in need of forgiveness? Let's just assume the answer is yes. 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

0: China in Your Hand from 1987 when it topped the charts. Coming up in 1 hour from now, a clip of a greatest hit that could have been in 1987. Could have been in any year of the 70s or 90s. No clues just yet. Day number two for our new morning mystery. Only it went the other morning, by the way. And it was Andy that identified four non-blondes and what's up. So we go again in 1 hour from now. Here is my little Rossi riddle for a Wednesday morning. I have keys, but no locks. Space, but no room. You can enter, but you cannot go outside. What am I? Okay, I'll give it to you again. I have keys, but no locks. Space, but no room. You can enter, but you cannot go outside. What am I? Let me know your thoughts, please. 61054. Start your text with Rossi. If you want to call me, 0333-2020-402 is my direct line. Answer coming soon. So too are the OJs and Fergal Sharkey, that number one hit from 85. Right now, it's just gone 6:30. Wednesday morning, it's time for your headlines.
1: As the Prime Minister battles to save his job, he will hold talks with potential leadership rival Wes Streeting today. The Health Secretary and Sir Keir Starmer will meet on the morning of the King's Speech, where the government's legislative priorities are set out. We'll get details on changes to immigration, green energy and schools. Nearly 100 MPs want the PM to go after last week's elections, while a similar number are publicly backing him. 10 British nationals from South Atlantic Islands connected to the hantavirus-stricken cruise ship will be brought to the UK. Once here, they'll be put into self-isolation. The Princess of Wales will start her royal visit in Italy later. Kate will meet local civic leaders and members of the public during her two-day visit. And Israel's qualified for Saturday's final of the Eurovision Song Contest in Austria. Ireland, Iceland, the Netherlands, Spain and Slovenia are all boycotting the event, though, because of the country's participation. That's the latest. I'm Becky Cahill.
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0: Fergal Shockey's only visit to number one ever in the UK singles charts happened in 1985, and a good heart is hard to find. Indeed it is. 21 minutes to 7 is the time, so my little Rossi riddle read like this. I have keys, but no lock, space, but no room, and you can enter, but you cannot go outside. Adrian Jones and all the guys from B&M Builders, well done to you. Boggy, going through the Mersey Tunnel, thanks very much for getting in touch. Jan in the West Midlands, looking forward to her daughter's wedding coming up very, very soon. Karen's in Hull, Sam in Feltham, hello to you, thank you very much. Mark in Bristol, Joe from Norwich, and Gary from Swindon, thank you very much. Yes, if you were thinking a computer keyboard, then give yourself a pat on the back, well done to you. On the way, a former morning mystery oldie song that charted in the UK in 1989, and also remember Earth, Wind and Fire with the Emotions' Boogie Wonderland from the late 70s.
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5: Traffic lights aren't working on Blackboy Road at Polslow Road in Exeter, whilst over in Kingsbridge, Ilbert Road is closed between West Alvington Hill and Prince of Wales Road due to roadworks. Meanwhile, you may want to allow extra time because there's a convoy system on Bovey Tracy Road between Tamebridge and Newton Abbot until October next year. Also, temporary lights are causing delays on the A382 at Staple Hill Road in Stover. That's the latest. There's more on our website.
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George Harrison helping out on guitar on that fabulous record by Belinda Carlisle, and Leave a Light On for Me. Among your surveys this morning, 4 in 10 UK children have visited 5 different countries around the world before they hit the age of 8. Wowza! Don't think I went abroad until I was about 15 years of age. Yeah, I was about 15 and a half years of age when I first went abroad back in September 1982. Santa Ponza in Mallorca. With the water don't taste like it. Oh, it's not an advert. Eddie Grant will follow the

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0: Electric Avenue, Eddie Grant on the greatest hits at breakfast. Coming up then, details how you get a call after 5 o'clock this afternoon. Two mega shots at winning two mega amounts of cash. Mega May continues for 2026. Sheik will kickstart the next hour of the greatest hits at breakfast. We'll chat to John and When I Was 17. And Morning Mystery Oldie returns at 7:30. 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
8: The top stories this hour. As the Prime Minister continues the battle to save his job, he'll be holding talks with a potential leadership rival, Wes Streeting, later. The Health Secretary and Sir Keir Starmer will meet on the morning of the King's speech, where we're expecting to hear government priorities on changes to immigration, green energy and schools. Nearly 100 MPs want the PM to go after last week's election results, while a similar number are publicly backing him. Former Home Secretary Lord Blunkett is urging MPs to calm down.
9: Either we have to settle and Keir Starmer can demonstrate that he can actually pull this round, or there has to be a timetable, and that timetable would have to be rapid enough not to damage the interests of the country. We're in a mess as a country, and my party, sadly, is in a mess as well.
8: In the Championship, Southampton have kept their hopes of an immediate return to the Premier League alive with a 2-1 victory over Middlesbrough, and the Princess of Wales begins her solo visit to Italy today. Kate will be there for 2 days.
10: Now for the news here in Devon. Ahead of the King's speech, we're asking what the government plans could mean here. Speaking recently, Devon and Cornwall's Chief Constable James Vaughan told us as long as there's enough resources, he welcomes more dedicated units and fewer overall forces.
11: Development of a national police service, which will deliver lots of benefits, that we do need a national capability that can link up serious organised crime, counter-terror, procurement, forensics in one entity. That's a good idea.
10: But Sally Everton from Visit Devon is worried areas could be allowed to introduce tourist tax.
12: You've got to bear in mind, for visitors that are coming, we're already paying 20% VAT. It makes us a very expensive destination.
10: And Stagecoach says it's having to stop some services despite anger from parents, which they claim have become no longer commercially viable. Torbay's MP Steve Darling has written to the Education Secretary calling on her to intervene after parents warned it will affect transport to and from school. The services 28, 30 and 32 are due to cease in September.
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10: A chilly morning with the odd sunny spell, though heavy blustery showers are possible. Highs of 14 degrees. That's the latest. I'm Grace O'Hare.
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5: Make me a winner. Mega May. Just gone 7 a.m. on a Wednesday morning. Good morning. This is Rossi. Hope you're well. Someone's going to be very well today. As Mega May continues for May 2026. Today, someone will win £325,000. That's how much you plan to win today. £325,000 in our bank account currently. It looked lovely in yours. A little bit later on, shortly after five, you need to be in the draw. 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You must be over 18 to play. And the lines close today at 5 o'clock. After 5, a number will be picked. We'll read it, we'll dial it. And if it's you that gets the call, please answer. And if you do just that, you'll get £325,000. Paid into your bank account right after the call. You'd be going to bed tonight, 325K the richer. Get yourself in that draw. Text the word cash and send it to 61054. I bid you good luck.
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0: Nile Rodgers and Bernard Edwards and co. Chic and Good Times. Nile Rodgers currently doing the rounds with Duran Duran, who said, we will not do Glastonbury unless we're one of the main headline acts. I think that's deservedly so. Speaking of live touring, Keith Richards has confirmed the Rolling Stones will not tour in 2026, but hinted the band may go on the road in 2027. No point then rushing into anything. They're still youngsters. Saw them a couple of years ago, to be fair. Mick Jagger was like a youngster on stage. He started and he finished it with exactly the same energy. Brilliant.
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0: 7:08 is the time, so let us know when you were 17, please. We could be getting you this feature next week. 61054, start your text with Rossi. Just need your first name and that year when you were 17. John is our guest this morning. Good morning, John. How are you?
3: I'm very well, thank you. Rossi, how are you?
0: Ah, very good, very good. And here we go again, halfway through another working week. Yes, it is Wednesday morning. Whereabouts are you from, John?
3: Witness.
0: All right. And what year? The all-important question, were you 17?
3: 1980.
0: What were you doing in 1980? Now, Witness, of course, famously at the train station, has got the blue plaque, hasn't it, for the song that was penned there, Homeward Bound, wasn't it?
3: Certainly has.
0: Mm. What were you doing as a 17-year-old then? Were you still in Witness?
3: Yes, still in Witness. I was working for Tesco.
0: Were you? What were you doing for Tesco as a 17-year-old?
3: I was a store assistant.
0: Did you get any perks of the job?
3: Yeah, you got the odd few perks when you moved up the ladder.
0: Yeah, of course. The higher you get, the more freebies you get. This is always the way. What were you doing outside of work then as a 17-year-old? Were you into sport or what were you sort of doing?
3: Yeah,
0: what were you
3: interested? It was into rugby.
0: Yeah, it's a great rugby town, is Widnes. And what else? Did you do your driving test when you were 17 or did you wait a little while?
3: Oh, no, I passed my driving test when I was 17.
0: Excellent. And can you remember your first motor?
3: It was a Vauxhall Viva.
0: Really? Ah, that was my grandmother, Nancy, would have had a silver Vauxhall Viva back in 1980. She never took it over 25 miles an hour. We used to all call it, all the grandchildren called, here's Nancy and her silver dream machine. They're a great car, actually. They're a great car, the Vauxhall Viva back in the day. Well, let me take you back to 1980. I'm going to play you a montage of greatest hits from that year. You choose your favorite. Xanadu, Olivia Newton-John and ELO. David Bowie. Imagine.

0: Stacey Ladishaw's Come On In. Jump to the beats. Bringing on a bit of disco flavour this Wednesday morning, but which one of those would you like to hear in full?
1: It's got to be a bit of David Bowie.
0: You can't beat a bit of David Bowie on a Wednesday morning, and a little bit of fashion as well. Fashion is something I know nothing about, as you could probably gather, shorts and t-shirt kind of guy, but there you go. The song, however, is a brilliant choice. Listen, thanks for switching us on Witness every morning, and have a great Wednesday.
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0: Queen of Soul, I Say a Little Prayer, Aretha Franklin. And thank you, John, for choosing Fashion by Bowie on When I Was 17. Wednesday morning means there's only two sleeps till the weekend.
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0: Yes, indeed. 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
19: Traffic lights aren't working on Blackboy Road at Polslow Road in Exeter, whilst over in Newton Abbot, Exeter Road remains closed between Bradley Valley until September for roadworks. Meanwhile, Ilbert Road is shutting Kingsbridge between West Alvington Hill and Prince of Wales Road. Also, Weak Hill is closed from Swanerton Road to Castle Road in Dartmouth. Look out for temporary lights on St Mary Church Road in Torquay between Paver Road and Tynmouth Road for water main work. There's more on our website.
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0: Just like that. On the bright side of the road. It is Van the Man on the greatest hits of breakfast. Good morning, this is Rossi, and this is a clip of a greatest hit. That's a whole day old now. Yeah, day number two for the morning mystery oldie. And what is that song and who is it by? In case you missed it on Monday, it was, wasn't it? Yeah. It was identified by Andy as being the brilliant Four Non-Blondes and What's Up. So we go again. That's the new clip. What's the song? Who is it by? That's what you need to tell me to be crowned the new champion of the Morning Mystery Oldie. Call me now, 0333 202402. I'll take four calls at random. Local rate to call me. Some phone providers may apply further charges. Could be chatting to you in just a little moment. There it is again. For good measure. On the way, DeBarge and Paul McCartney and Wings. It's just gone 7:30. Wednesday morning's time for your headlines.
1: As the Prime Minister battles to save his job, he will hold talks with potential leadership rival Wes Streeting today. The Health Secretary and Sir Keir Starmer will meet on the morning of the King's Speech, where the government's legislative priorities are set out. We'll get details on changes to immigration, green energy and schools. Nearly 100 MPs want the PM to go after last week's elections, while a similar number are publicly backing him. 10 British nationals from South Atlantic Islands connected to the hantavirus-stricken cruise ship will be brought to the UK. Once here, they'll be put into self-isolation. The Princess of Wales will start her royal visit in Italy later. Kate will meet local civic leaders and members of the public during her two-day visit. And Israel's qualified for Saturday's final of the Eurovision Song Contest in Austria. Ireland, Iceland, the Netherlands, Spain and Slovenia are all boycotting the event, though, because of the country's participation. That's the latest. I'm Becky Cahill.
0: Sport. Wednesday morning, it's time now to say good morning, Matt, and check out the latest on the sport.
2: Good morning there, Rossi. Southampton are into the Championship playoff final after beating Middlesbrough 2-1 after extra time in last night's semi at St Mary's. Shea Charles's cross crept in at the far post in the 116th minute to send Southampton through, where they'll face Hull City for the chance to return to the Premier League. Meanwhile, Southampton have asked for more time to review the claims that they spied on Borough's training before the first leg of that semi-final. St Mirren won 2-0 at Aberdeen, but it wasn't enough to lift them out of the Scottish Premiership relegation playoff. The head of the Premier League referees says there will be a consultation about grappling in the penalty area at the end of this season. Howard Webb also confirmed that the decision to disallow West Ham's late equaliser against Arsenal was correct. Tonight, Manchester City can move within 2 points of Premier League leaders Arsenal if they beat Crystal Palace. Scottish Premiership leaders Hearts take on Falkirk, while their title rivals Celtic travel to Motherwell. Rangers take on Hibs.
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0: Radio. Thank you, Matt, for the sport. We'll catch you for another update in 1 hour from now while we take your calls. Day number two for our new Morning Mystery Oldie clip. I will play you this brilliant record by DeBarge, Rhythm of the Night, from 1985 on the Greatest Hits at breakfast.

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0: 18 minutes to 8 already. This morning is flying by. Oh, my word, let's do this. Greatest Hits Radio, good morning.
3: Hello, Rossi. You all right, mate?
0: I'm very, very good. Who's this?
3: It's Frank.
0: Hiya, Frank. How are you this morning? You okay?
3: Yeah, really good. Thanks, mate. Good.
0: Okay, here we go then. Second day for this one. What do you reckon it is, Frank?
3: It's Absolute Beginners by The Jam.
0: Absolute Beginners by The Jam. It's a Jam song, not A Town Called Malice. Very good.
3: Yeah.
0: Absolute Beginners, Frank. It's not that.
3: Oh,
0: sorry about that, Frank. Have a good one, pal. Greatest Hits Radio, good morning.
4: Good morning, Rossi. It's Mitch from Goulston in Norfolk.
0: Now then, Mitch and Goulston in Norfolk, welcome to the show, my friend. What do you think it is?
4: I think it's Casey and the Sunshine Band and Queen of Clubs.
0: Has not been guessed before. Indeed, it hasn't. Could the title be Going Your Way? Oh, Mitch, it's not that.
4: Okay, thanks very much.
0: Nice chatting, mate. Take it easy, Mitch. Greatest Hits Radio, good morning.
5: Good morning, Rossi. It's Claire in Bournemouth.
0: Hi, Claire in Bournemouth. How's it looking in your neck
5: Hello.
0: Of the woods this morning? You all right?
5: Yeah, the sun's trying to come through. All is well.
0: Good stuff. Claire, third caller on Wednesday morning's edition of the Morning Mystery Oldie. How confident are you feeling, by the way?
5: A seven.
0: That's my lucky number, Claire.
5: Yeah.
0: Fire away. What do you reckon?
5: Is it Shake Your Body by the Jacksons?
0: When I played this clip to producer Al for the first time, he said, Shake Your Body by the Jacksons. And I said, Producer Al? Oh, Claire.
5: Oh.
0: Have a good day. Cheers, honey. Bye, Claire.
5: And you.
0: Bye, love. Greatest Hits Radio. Good morning.
6: Good morning, Rossi. How are you doing?
0: I'm very good. Who's this?
6: Good morning, Al. It's Dave from Darlington.
0: Right then, Dave in Darlington. There you go. What do you think?
6: Casey and the Sunshine Band, Queen of Clubs.
0: Straight red card. Oh, Dave. Do you know, I've had a few texts saying just that record, but it's definitely not that one.
6: Well, we now know.
0: Nice one, Dave. Have a lovely day in Darlington.
6: And you, sir. Thank you.
0: Cheers, mate. Bye-bye. So, those incorrect guesses will go up on the website with the four from yesterday. Check them out. GreatestHitsRadio.co.uk. It's back tomorrow morning at 7:30. What is that song and who is it by? I can tell you. Denise Williams plays in just a moment. Let's hear it for the boy.
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20: Traffic lights are out on Blackboy Road at Polslow Road in Exeter, whilst over in Newton Abbott, Exeter Road remains closed from Ringslade Road to Pipistrel Road for roadworks. Meanwhile, temporary lights are affecting the B3193 at Clay Lane in Chudley Knighton, also due to roadworks. A bit further away on Bovey Tracy Road, a convoy system operates between Tamebridge and Newton Abbott until October next year. There's more on our website.
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0: And Cosmic Girl on the greatest hits at breakfast. I'll play that for Sevier, who was 16 years old yesterday. Him and his mom, Emma, play along to When I Was 17. They always try and predict the song that the person's going to choose, and they do likewise on the 8:33. So I'll get a really good 16th birthday yesterday, Sevier. This week sees the 40th anniversary of Top Gun, the movie, and what a movie from a brilliant decade, 1986. So for 8:33 this morning, we're looking for anything you can connect to planes, jets, and flying in general. 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
15: The top stories this hour. It's another big day for the Prime Minister as he continues to fight for his job. He'll be meeting up with one of his biggest potential rivals, Wes Streeting, who heads up health, is seen as one of the front runners who could replace Sir Keir Starmer in number 10. Since Labour's disastrous election results last week, four ministers have resigned and joined around 90 backbench MPs urging the PM to stand down. But more than 100 others are warning against a leadership contest. Home Office Minister Mike Tapp is calling for colleagues to put the country first.
16: Every person that puts their head up and says that they don't have that confidence is a notch on the bedpost of Nigel Farage, because he's the only person benefiting from this. So we've got to unite, and I'm really pleased to see Keir Starmer standing firm on this.
15: Well, as that simmers on in the background, today's King's Speech will set out the government's plans for the next year. We're expecting to hear about immigration, green energy and the NHS. And Boy George is out of Eurovision. He performed in Vienna for San Marino, but was eliminated in the first semi-final.
17: Now for the news. Here in Devon, almost £20 million has been given to improve the rock armour at Slapton Sands after part of the A379 washed into the sea in February. It will fund large rocks to help protect the sea defences and has been welcomed by local MP Caroline Foden.
18: And I hope that this investment will be the start of the long road back to normality for this very special and very resilient community.
17: And today we're looking at what the King's Speech could mean here, starting with policing reforms. Speaking recently, Devon and Cornwall's Chief Constable James Vaughan told us he supports reducing the number of forces and creating dedicated units in theory.
19: As long as it doesn't suck resources from the extremities in the rural coastal towns and villages that we have here, that's my one thing I'm worried about.
17: Well, plans to allow areas to introduce a tourist tax could also be featured, something which worries Sally Everton from Visit Devon.
20: Unless we had guaranteed control on where that money is spent, for us it's a no-go.
17: And as you've been hearing, we're expecting to hear about immigration, green energy and the NHS.
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17: A chilly morning with the odd sunny spell, though heavy blustery showers are possible. Highs of 14 degrees. That's the latest. I'm Grace O'Hare.
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0: Wednesday morning, it's just gone 8 o'clock. Good morning, this is Rossi. And this afternoon, after 5, someone's going to get that all-important Make Me a Winner call. As Mega May continues today, that call is worth £325,000. That money currently in our bank account, it could be in yours by tea time tonight. That's the way we play for the month of May. Right, get yourself into the draw. 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You can enter via makemeawinner.co.uk. We'll also find the rules for this network competition. Or call this number 03434282017. Calls are charged at a standard rate. You must be over 18 to play. The lines close this afternoon at 5 o'clock. Shortly after, a number will be selected at random. That number will be called. If it's you we call, please answer. And if you do, you'll get £325,000 transferred from our account into yours as soon as we hang up. So, for your chance to win the lot today, after 5, 325K, text the word cash and send that to 61054. All the very best.
21: Make me a winner. Mega.

Someone say Footloose is his most famous. I think this is a better song, Danger Zone, as featured in the original motion picture soundtrack to Top Gun. Can you remember the build-up to that movie coming out across the UK? It was mega. And then you had to queue up. And some people turned away because it would sell out night after night, the movie Top Gun. Good times and great memories indeed. So we'll look at anything you connect to jets, planes, flying in general. That's the connection for the 833. Hello to Danielle O'Keefe, and thank you very much for getting in touch in beautiful Shropshire. Westlife flying without wings for your 833. Good morning, Rossi. A big blast from the past. Learning to fly by Pink Floyd, says Kurt in Redruth.

in Cornwall. What about I'm Mandy and Fly Me by 10cc, says Sandy in North Devon. Good morning to you. Thank you very much for getting in touch. Good morning, Rossi. A couple of songs for your 8:33. What about I Love Rock and Roll by Joan Jett and the Black Hearts are also Frank Sinatra. Come fly with me. Come fly with me. There you go. Great suggestions. Thank you very much. You can keep them coming in. Paul in Rutland. Sally Bennett, good morning to you. And Bethnal Green in East London. What about Elton John, Benny and the Jets for your 8:33? And Tracy Louise says, Joan Armour Trading's 1983 classic. Yes, of course, Drop the Pilot. Keep them coming in. Anything you can connect to flying, planes and jets, 61054. Start your text with Rossi. Three of the best on the way at 8:30. Meantime, Angel Eyes by Abba.

0: Nostalgia Eyes from 1979. I think 1979 was our year yesterday in the top 10 till Ken, and we go again after 9 o'clock this morning with 10 great songs, one chosen year. Emma Louisa, good morning to you in Oxford. Looking forward to this morning's 8:33. Regardless of what three songs you play, they're always belters. Oh, thank you. Neil in Hampshire, good morning to you. What about Jigsaw and Sky High for your sort of plane flying 8:33? Yeah, you do fly Sky High. Hello to Liz Woodage in Crowthorne, Berkshire, just on the doorstep of Bracknell Forest. Beautiful part of the world. I would love to recommend I'm Leaving on a Jet Plane by Peter, Paul and Mary. Yes, that's a great, great version. Thank you very much for getting in touch. Josh, who's on his way down to Telford, Josh Anderson, totally agree with you. Danger Zone by Kenny Loggins is definitely the superior song over Footloose. Siobhan Grimes in Sheffield, Madness and Wings of a Dove. That certainly ticks the box. Tim Evans says, what about Motors, Airport or One Day I'll Fly Away by Randy Crawford? These are all great. Martine McStays in Edinburgh. Listen every morning, especially love the 8:33. 10cc, I'm Mandy Flymy. You've got to play that. Ross Steele, good morning to you. Status Quo and Paper Plane. And good morning to Andy Conrad in Birmingham. Learning to Fly, But I Ain't Got Wings by Tommy Petty. Lindsay Davis in Kent, good morning, Rossi. 8:33, there's a wonderful, wonderful song called Pilot of the Airwaves. I love the record, but I can't remember who performed it. Wasn't it a lady, a female artist called Charlie Dore who did Pilot of the Airwaves? That is a great record. Okay. We'll get busy. Three of the best will feature at 8:30 between now and then. Phil Collins and Them People on the way.
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13: 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You. 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
15: Traffic is taking turns on Gilbert Road in Newton Abbots for water main work at Grenville Close, whilst over in Paignton, it's slow on the A380 Kings Ash Road southbound between Fernicombe Road and Tweenaway Cross, with a 10-minute to get through there. Meanwhile, you may want to allow extra time on Newton Road between Newton Abbot and Kings Tainton. Also look out for non-working traffic lights on Blackboy Road at Polslow Road in Exeter, causing delays. That's the latest. There's more on our website.
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0: And people search for their hero inside yourself. We've just about got it together, and your flying plane themed 833 is about to play in just a little moment. And standing by for that, hello to Caroline in Newtonley Willows. Lovely to hear from you. And Steve, thank you very much. Hi to Catherine in a very, very wet Plymouth. I hope it dries up. Apparently there's a heat wave on the way, I've just read somewhere this morning. Hello to Joe. Good to hear from you. Gary Bettsworth in Kiuma Bay. New Zealand has got us on this morning, and Rhys Adams in Gloucestershire. Right, we're good to go with that in just a little moment. Matt's on your way with the sport. 8:30. It's now time for your Wednesday morning headlines.
1: As the Prime Minister battles to save his job, he will hold talks with potential leadership rival Wes Streeting today. The Health Secretary and Sir Keir Starmer will meet on the morning of the King's Speech, where the government's legislative priorities are set out. We'll get details on changes to immigration, green energy and schools. Nearly 100 MPs want the PM to go after last week's elections, while a similar number are publicly backing him. Donald Trump's on his way to Beijing, the first state visit by a US leader in almost a decade. The President says he'll be asking his Chinese counterparts to open up China. 10 British nationals from South Atlantic Islands connected to the hantavirus-stricken cruise ship will be brought to the UK. Once here, they'll be put into isolation. And finally, the Princess of Wales will begin her solo royal visit in Italy later. Kate will be meeting local civic leaders and members of the public during the two-day trip. That's the latest. I'm Becky Cahill.
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3: And here's your latest sport. Southampton will face Hull City in the Championship playoff final after they beat Middlesbrough 2-1 in last night's semi. The tie went to extra time and Shea Charles scored the winner just 4 minutes from the end. The build-up to the match, though, was marked by allegations that Southampton spied on Middlesbrough during training. The Saints have asked for more time to review those claims, but reports suggest they could forfeit the final if they're found guilty. St Mirren won 2-0 at Aberdeen, but it wasn't enough to lift them out of the Scottish Premiership relegation playoff. Tonight, leaders Hearts take on Falkirk, knowing that if they slip up, title rivals Celtic will pounce away to Motherwell. Rangers take on Hibs. Manchester City will hope to narrow the gap in the Premier League title race to 2 points when they take on Crystal Palace. And Rory McIlroy had to abandon a practice round ahead of tomorrow's US PGA as he suffered discomfort in his toe. He'd revealed he'd removed a toenail earlier in the week.
0: Cheers, Matt. Catch you today at 4 o'clock with Simon Mayo and the team at Drive Time. We are celebrating Top Gun 40 years on when Tom Cruise famously played Lieutenant Pete Maverick Mitchell.
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0: Who was a pilot and has dropped the pilot, Joan Armour, trading first to three.

Fitting in nicely with our flying 833, celebrating the 40th anniversary of Top Gun, the Foo Fighters Learn to Fly, Drop the Pilot by Joan Armour Trading and Suggsy & Co. It's 3:30. It's Madness and Wings of a Dove.

0: Madness and Wings of a Dove from 1983, indeed, wrapping up the 8:33 and the greatest hits of breakfast. Thank you for every single one of your suggestions this morning. Always very much appreciated. Coming up, we'll hit 1976 with Tina Charles, I Love to Love, and was asking you a little bit earlier for a real feel-good song, a song that instantly picks up your spirits. More on that in just a little bit.
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13: Do it for your wife, who told you to pick up bread, but instead you picked up Fred, your grandson. Again. And now your daughter is calling because he missed football. 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
0: The A38 Devon Expressway is blocked southbound from Ashburton Rock Park Cross to Pear Tree Junction due to an overturned vehicle. Meanwhile, you may want to allow a bit of extra time on the A380 Kings Ash Road in Paignton, where it's taking 10 minutes between Fernicombe Road and Tweenaway Cross. Also look out for delays on the A385 in Totnes between Brutus Bridge and Morrison's roundabouts, whilst over in Newton Abbott, it's slow on Newton Road to King's Tainton. That's the latest. There's more on our website.
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0: That's a feel-good record. Tina Charles and I Love to Love on the greatest hits of breakfast on a Wednesday morning as we head towards that Say It Through a Song weekend.
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0: So a little bit earlier on, we asked you to let us know that one song that stands apart from the rest, that lifts your spirits and puts you in an instant good mood and puts a smile in your face. Sarah has been in touch, and thank you very much for sharing your story. Sarah and her family went to a fabulous holiday in Los Angeles, and a song came on the radio in the car they had hired they'd never heard before. And it was quite popular, so it was getting a lot of radio airplay. And by day number two, this would become their holiday song. So much so that they went out and bought the album entitled August and Everything. We're talking the Counting Crows here from 1994. And this is Mr. Jones and Me, a feel-good song in every sense of the term. And here it is, Sarah. Thank you for sharing your story and choosing this record for the greatest hits of breakfast.

0: Good on you, Sarah, for choosing that record, and a feel-good song it is indeed. 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
9: The top stories this hour. Sir Keir Starmer's meeting with the Health Secretary this morning as the future of his time in Downing Street hangs in the balance. Four ministers and nearly 90 backbench MPs are calling for the Prime Minister to step down following disappointing election results last week. Well, as all of that rumbles on, we'll be hearing some of the government's plans for next year in the King's Speech later. Alicia McCarner tells us what we can expect to hear.
10: The speech will set out the government's legislative plans for the next parliamentary session. They're expected to include changes to immigration, green energy, the NHS and schools. More than 35 bills will be set out designed to boost the economy and tighten national security. It should be easier to act against state-backed groups.
9: Donald Trump's been joined by tech executives, including Elon Musk, on his state visit to China. The US leader's in Beijing for talks on competition in the sector, but has also said Iran will be discussed. And Southampton have kept their hopes of championship promotion alive with victory over Middlesbrough in their playoff semi-final.
11: Now for the news here in Devon. Almost £20 million is being spent to better protect the A379 after part of it washed into the sea at Slapton Sands in February. Local MP Caroline Foden says it will fund large rocks to help protect the sea defences.
12: I'm really delighted to have been able to help secure extra funding from the Environment Agency to strengthen the sea defences here at Tor Cross.
11: And ahead of the King's speech, we're asking what the government's plans could mean here. Speaking recently, Devon and Cornwall's Chief Constable James Vaughan told us as long as there's enough resources, he welcomes more dedicated units and fewer overall forces.
13: Development of a national police service, which will deliver lots of benefits, that we do need a national capability that can link up serious organised crime, counter-terror, procurement, forensics in one entity. That's a good idea.
11: What Sally Everton from Visit Devon is worried areas could be allowed to introduce a tourist tax.
14: You've got to bear in mind that visitors that are coming, we're already paying 20% VAT. It makes us a very expensive destination.
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11: A chilly morning with the odd sunny spell, though heavy blustery showers are possible. Highs of 14 degrees. That's the latest. I'm Grace O'Hare.

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1: Okay, let's get your Wednesday workday up and running and started good and proper. 10 great songs, one chosen year. But what year were these in the charts? Garbage, name of the band, and Stupid Girl. Charmless Man is Blur. And Give Me a Little More Time. Gabrielle, who's back out on the road as a big solo tour next year, of course. Right then, first to 10 this morning is the PSBs. What do you reckon the year was when this charted in the UK? Let me know your thoughts, please. 61054, start your text with Rossi. 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

Another great start to a top 10 till Ken. I think you would agree on a Wednesday morning. A Charmless Man by Blur. What a record. Sam Twigg in Portsmouth, good morning to you. I'm a big fan of the Pet Shop Boys and that Pet Shop Boys song, Give It Away, to me straight away. As it did for Helen, the nursery chef in High Wycombe. Paulus in Sheffield, hello to you. Rita is in the Borough. Hello to Simon and Jensen. Sharon Ward in Todmorden. Thank you very much for waking up to the greatest hits at breakfast every morning and thoroughly getting involved and enjoying the top 10 till Ken. And Roger Higginbotham in Congleton getting it correct as well. It would be the year Glenn Close would star in 101 Dalmatians. And we love Train Spotting. And Sean Connery starred in The Rock. Welcome to The Rock. Motorola would launch his first ever flip mobile phone. They would sell very, very fast. And at Manchester Airport, there would be a major announcement by a band of the moment. Take That would announce they were splitting up and going their separate ways. As a result, a government counselling helpline was set up to help out distraught fans. I kid you not, that was all happening in the year we're featuring in this morning's Top 10 Till Ken. Stand by, the one and I's You and Me song after Gabrielle and Give Me a Little More Time. What year do you reckon we're talking about? Drop me a little text, 61054. As always, start your text with Rossi.

0: A fine band from Sweden making the top 10 till Ken this morning, the One of Dies and the You and Me song on Greatest Hits Radio. My name is Ross Heedle, 10 o'clock. Ken Bruce, of course, at 10. Popmaster with PG Tips at 10:30. Janine and Swanton Morley. Oh, I do love a 90s top 10 till Ken. Rossi, you got the year right. John in North Devon, I'm fairly sure and hopeful it is. You're 1 year out. Good morning, Jake in Bournemouth, getting it correct this morning. And Chris in Chesterfield. Lovely to hear from you. Haley in a very overcast Whitby. And I think this is the year I was working in Butlins in Skeg, Vegas, if you don't mind. Yeah, you're right. You're buying on the money as well. Hello to Michael Conway in Royton, and hello to Michael in Sandbach. Remembers going to Heathrow Airport for a big special open day celebrating the airport's 50th anniversary. And you too, my friend, are buying on the money.
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0: 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Yeah, that will be won. It's a guaranteed winner as Mega May continues for May 2026. 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I'll call this number 034-34-282-017. Calls charged at a standard rate. You must be over 18 to play. Lines close this afternoon at 5 o'clock, and shortly after we'll make that call to a number selected at random. If you get the call, you need to answer. If you do that, then boom, 325 grand will magically appear in your bank account from us. We'll transfer it shortly after the call. All of it, 325K. Get yourself in the draw. Text the word cash and send that to 61054. I bid you good luck.
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16: There's an overturned vehicle on the A38 Devon Expressway southbound at Ashburton with queues from Rock Park Cross to Peartree Junction. Meanwhile, it's slow on the A380 Kings Ash Road southbound between Fernicombe Road and Tweenaway Cross in Paignton. Whilst over in Totnes, expect delays on the A385 between Brutus Bridge and Morrison's roundabouts. Also look out for temporary lights on Seaway Road at the Headland Park Road Junction due to electricity work. More on our website.
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1: There's a great Northern Soul First 45 on Wednesday show. A lesser-played Bronski beat track features in the buried treasure slot. 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

Alanis Morissette, ironic, don't you think? On the greatest hits of breakfast, top 10 till Ken, 23 to Ken. Now is the time. Rob Norton bought his first apartment in this year for 19 grand, if you Adam and Eve it. Hello to Lisa Swain on her way to work in Manchester. Well done to you. Paul in Newcastle remembers queuing up in the rain to watch The Rock at the cinema. And Paul and Sally at Hartford in Cheshire, well done to you. Listening at work. And Jessica Webster in Nottingham, a cabbie introduced me to Greatest Hits Radio, and you know what? I have not touched my dial since. Well, that is good to hear. It was another good year for Ireland, who would win the Eurovision Song Contest, the 41st Eurovision Song Contest in this year in Oslo, Norway. The song was called The Voice by Eimear Quinn. And this was in the charts for Old Slow Hand. Eric Clapton changed the world, but the question is, what was the year?

0: Eric Clapton and Change the World. George in Glasgow, 1 year out. Sheppy in Bristol, you've got it right. And Ian in Great Plumstead has now got 3 out of 3 this week. Will he do 5 out of 5? We'll have to find out tomorrow and on Friday. 2 more still to come if you've not yet worked out the year. And it's then these two little beauties. Ocean Colour Scene, the River Boat Song. And George Michael will feature Fast Love. But what year are we talking about?
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16: Recovery work following an overturned vehicle has closed one lane on the A38 Devon Expressway southbound from Ashburton Rock Park Cross to Pear Tree Junction with Q's Building. Meanwhile, you may want to allow extra time on the A385 between Brutus Bridge and Morrison's roundabouts. Also expect delays on East Street in Newton Abbott Town Centre, whilst over in Exeter, broken traffic lights at the Blackboy Road Junction with Polslow Road are causing slow traffic. More on our website.
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0: Gotta get up to get down. George Michael topped the charts in the summer of this year with Fast Love on Greatest Hits Radio's Top 10 Till 10. Libby and Big Frank in Humberside. Currently, we are on 2 out of 2. No, you're now 3 out of 3. You are correct with your guess. Lizzie from the Cotswolds enjoying my morning cuppa, accompanied with the Top 10 Till 10. Well done to you. Sam and Michelle, the school chefs at Balming Primary School Kitchen, Maidstone, Kent. You are absolutely correct. They're currently cooking roast chicken for the kids today. Girl Power was born. The Spice Girls would go to number one with their debut hit, Wannabe. For those of you guessing, 1996, I salute you. 1996 the year. I, as always, salute Mr. Ken Bruce. Up after the news at 10 o'clock, another greatest love song. Shortly after 11 this morning, a golden year after 12, and Popmaster with PG tips at 10:30. I'll wake you up Thursday morning from 6 with the greatest hits at breakfast. Have a great day.
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0: 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Well, I'll tell you what's going on. Me, Arthur Rossi, who did rather well. 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
19: The
8: The top stories this hour. Sir Keir Starmer's met with the health secretary this morning as the future of his time in Downing Street hangs in the balance, where streeting remained tight-lipped as he arrived at number 10 earlier.
13: Do you want to be our next prime minister?
17: Are you going to stand for leader?
13: Can you tell us what are you going to be asking the prime minister?
8: Four ministers and nearly 90 backbench MPs are calling for the Prime Minister to step down now following disappointing election results last week. But more than 100 others are warning against a leadership contest. Meanwhile, today's King's Speech will set out the government's plans for the next year. We're expecting to hear about immigration, green energy and the NHS. Donald Trump's been joined by tech executives, including Elon Musk, on his state visit to China. The US leader's in Beijing for talks on competition in the sector, but has also said Iran will be discussed. And Boy George is out of Eurovision. He performed for San Marino but was eliminated in the first semi-final.
18: Now for the news here in Devon, where we are looking at what today's King's Speech could mean here. As you've been hearing, it will set out the government's plans for the next year. Plans to allow areas to introduce a tourist tax could be featured, something which worries Sally Everton from Visit Devon.
19: You've got to bear in mind, for visitors that are coming, we're already paying 20% VAT. It makes us a very expensive destination.
18: A man in his 60s has been taken to hospital with life-changing injuries after a crash near Exeter. It happened on the A377 at the junction of Brantford Speak yesterday afternoon, involving one vehicle. Police are investigating. And almost £20 million has been given to improve the rock armour at Slapton Sands after part of the A379 washed into the sea in February. It will fund large rocks to help protect the sea defences and has been welcomed by local MP Caroline Vodan.
20: And I hope that this investment will be the start of the long road back to normality for this very special and very resilient community.
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18: A cloudy and rainy day for most. Some sunny spells predicted this afternoon, though. Highs of 14 degrees. That's the latest. I'm Grace O'Hare.
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0: Mega May. 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So far this year, we have paid out £10 million on Make Me a Winner. You could be our next Wednesday winner. 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

The Bee Gees with Tragedy. I can confirm, when you lose control, it's tragedy. There's a number of shops I can't go back into. How are you this morning? Oh, pleased to hear it. Delighted, in fact. It's Wednesday the 13th of May, and of course there's Popmaster soon. 10:30 for that, as ever was. Difficult questions being asked, and indeed answered. 10:30 for that. Love song at 11:15, if you have a special greeting for your loved one. 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Fine. Also today, we've got a golden year. Those addresses apply for that. 1974, we're asking you to remember. 1974, if that was a great year for you, if your life just everything, the planets aligned, everything worked for you. Tell us all about it, and your favourite song from 1974 as well. There's Buried Treasure, and it being Wednesday, it's my first 45, the first piece of vinyl you bought with your own money. We ask you to be honest in this, even if it was something you'd heard on Junior Choice or Children's Favourites, Nelly the Elephant by Mandy Miller or Terry Scott singing My Brother, even if it's that, tell us. We won't necessarily play it, but we will play your good first 45s. Get in touch and tell us what you first spent your own money on. That's at 11:30.

Soul to Soul, Karen Wheeler, Keep On Moving. If you've been watching the news or listening to it, you'll know that there's quite a number of people standing in Downing Street a lot of the time. And all these reporters are standing there shouting out questions at anybody who walks in or out, even if it's a milkman. When are you going to resign, milkman? That sort of thing. And nobody, but nobody that I've ever heard of, responds to these questions, apart from a smile or a wave or something like that. Nobody ever answers the questions. So, my view is that all these reporters should be shouting out Popmaster questions, shouldn't they? I mean, they might as well, because they're not going to get much more of a response either way, are they? So they might as well be shouting out, who recorded Nelly the Elephant back in 1954? And as we all know, it was Mandy Miller. Because I just said it. There you are. News organisations have that for free. And a mention of Popmaster would be a help every so often. Contractual obligation, of course.

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0: There they go, Alton and Kiki. Don't go breaking my heart. Well, get your kettle on. Now is the moment because it's getting towards the time to stop for Pop Master. Best taken one question at a time and one delicious sip of PG tips at a time as well. 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

0: And welcome along to today's Pop Master. First today, we are joined from Stoke-on-Trent by Mike Evanson. Hello, Mike.
1: Hi, Ken.
0: How are you today?
1: I'm all right, thank you. You?
0: Yeah, I'm fine, thank you. So, are you working this morning?
1: I am, yes. I'm just in between jobs. Yeah, just parked up to do Pop Master.
0: Right. The work you do is?
1: I'm a surveyor. I do house surveys and valuations.
0: All right, for mortgages, all that sort of stuff, yes?
1: Yeah, purchases, mortgages, all those sort of things, yeah.
0: All right. How's the market? Is it busy at the moment, do you think?
1: This year's been all right so far, to be honest. We'll see what happens with the current uncertainties, but up to date, we've done okay.
0: Good. Things do change, though, as you say, so let's...
1: All the time.
0: Yeah. Right, what about the rest of your time? How's that taken up?
1: Obviously, I like listening to music, but other than that, I like watching a lot of sport, football on the telly. Sometimes I go and watch Stoke City, who are my team for my infinite sins. I also like watching a bit of local league cricket for the club that I used to play for a few years ago.
0: Right.
1: Stuff like that. Holidays, family and friends.
0: Sounds good. And the music that you do like, what is that?
1: I'm mainly sort of an 80s and 90s man, guitar-based stuff, so indie, Britpop, a bit of classic rock, all those sort of things.
0: Right, I hear what you're saying. Let's have a look at your bonuses. The choice today is between 90s Cowboys or Little Things. 90s Cowboys or Little Things?
1: Let's go 90s Cowboys.
0: Okay, 90s Cowboys. See who or what comes up there. Okay, Mike, wishing you the very best of luck. And here they come. What aquatic craft was yellow, according to the title of the Beatles hit in the 60s?
1: Submarine.
0: It was indeed. 3 points. The song Bermuda Triangle was a hit in 1981 for which singer? Bermuda Triangle.
1: I don't know that one, I'm afraid.
0: It was Barry Manilow, in fact.
1: Oh, right.
0: Right, here's a 90s Cowboys bonus question. In 1995, this song called Cowboy Dreams was a hit for a singer and actor from Newcastle upon Tyne. What's his name, please?

0: Whitehead. Who's that?
1: I hope that's Jimmy Nail.
0: It absolutely is Jimmy Nail. 6 points. In which year were these three songs all top 10 hits? Love Won't Wait by Gary Barlow. Time to Say Goodbye by Sarah Brightman and Andrea Bocelli. And Angel of Mine by Eternal.
1: 1997?
0: Oh, yes, that's it. You got it. 1997. Well done.
1: Right. I'll take that.
0: Okay. Who sang about The Streets of London on his top 10 hit in the mid-70s?
1: Ralph McTell.
0: It was indeed Ralph McTell. Here's a bonus question. 90s Cowboys, Jamiroquai had this top 20 hit in 1994 singing about what type of cowboy? Everybody.

0: What's the title of that?
1: That would be Space Cowboy.
0: Absolutely right. Complete the title of this top three song for U2 in 2001. Stuck in a Moment.
1: Oh. With you?
0: No, sorry. No? Stuck in a Moment you can't get out of.
1: Oh, right. Okay.
0: That's what it was. Which one-time member of the EastEnders cast had hits in the 90s called Sweetness, Happy Just to Be With You, and Do You Know?
1: Ooh. Nick Berry?
0: No, sorry, it was Michelle Gale. Yeah. Michelle Gale.
1: Oh, right. Yes.
0: All right, bonus question next. 90s Cowboys. This is a 1997 hit called Where Have All the Cowboys Gone? But which of these singers made it her only top 40 appearance? Was it Paula Cole, Sophie B. Hawkins, or Donna Lewis?

0: Is that Paula Cole, Sophie B. Hawkins, or Donna Lewis?
1: That's Paula Cole,
0: it
1: I believe.
0: Is, correct. Yes, Paula Cole. One more then. Swing Out Sister had a debut top 10 hit in 1986 with which song?
1: Breakout.
0: Yes, very good. Right, good score here for you, Mike. 30 points, okay?
1: 30. Yeah, very pleased.
0: Yeah, you should be. That's a great score. Well done, sir. Yeah. Just a couple of three questions you didn't get, but that's good. Mm-hmm. Very, very good indeed. Okay, our next contestant will be James Heppenstall. James will be with us following this.

0: Stevie Wonder with Part-Time Lover, and it's round two.
1: Are you ready? Put the kettle on, grab a cuppa.
2: Pop Master continues. There's still time to make a brew. Get the kettle on with PG Tips.

0: I am to meet James Heppenstall, who's in Lincolnshire. Hello, James.
1: Good morning, Ken.
0: Good morning to you. Are you very well?
1: I'm very well, thank you. Yourself?
0: Yes, good, thank you. So, tell me what you're up to today. Anything exciting?
1: Just bits and pieces, out and about, walking and biking, all sorts, really.
0: Okay, you keep busy, that's the way. And your music tastes, tell us about those. What do you like?
1: It varies, really. Motown, R&B, 90s, soul music, all sorts, really.
0: Cool. That is a good old mix. Excellent stuff. And what kind of score do you normally get on Popmaster?
1: Oh, as usual, it varies, anything from about 15 to 27, could be anything, who knows.
0: All right, well, we need to get, we won't rob it in, but we have a 30 on the scoreboard this morning, so...
1: Mike did excellent there, well done to him. Yes.
0: Yeah, he did, but you can score 30 or above, 39 points available. Let's offer you your bonus choice. So today, it's between Little Things or Tricks. Tricks or Little Things.
1: Little Things, please.
0: Little Things, right. Let's try those and see how we get. You know the target. We wish you the best of luck, James.
1: And thank you.
0: Here they come. The song Love Is the Drug was a top three hit in the 70s for which group?
1: Roxy Music.
0: That's right. 3 points. Complete the title of this 1999 hit for Shania Twain. Man, I feel like...
1: a woman.
0: Correct. Yes. 3 more points and our 6-point bonus question. Little Things. This song, called Little by Little, was a top 5 double A-side with She Is Love in 2002. Which group recorded it? And it just-

0: Which group is that?
1: Nickelback.
0: No, sorry. Bad luck. It is, in fact, Oasis. In 1987, the top 10 song, You're the Voice, became the only top 40 hit for which singer?
1: John Farnham.
0: It's John Farnham, it is. Yes, 3 points. Whitney Houston and George Michael had a top 10 duet in 2000 with which song? Whitney and George together.
1: Look, didn't like you like that.
0: No, not quite, I'm afraid. It's called If I Told You That. If I Told You That.
1: Yeah, oh, okay. I knew that now, yeah.
0: Okay, don't worry. Bonus question coming now, Little Things. The Small Faces reached the top 10 in 1967 and again in the mid-70s with the song I'm about to play. What's the title of this?

0: Title of that, please.
1: Is that Ichiku Park?
0: It is. It's Ichiku Park, and that's worth 6 points. The song Don't It Make My Brown Eyes Blue was the top five chart debut in the 70s for which singer? Don't It Make My Brown Eyes Blue.
1: Elkie Brook.
0: Bad luck. Not Elkie. It was Crystal Gale. Crystal Gale. In which year were these three songs all top 10 hits? Sloop John B. by the Beach Boys. You Don't Have to Say You Love Me by Dusty Springfield. And No Milk Today by Herman's Hermits.
1: 1968.
0: It's 2 years out, I'm afraid. It's 66. Close. Bad luck.
1: I'm going for that one.
0: Okay, bonus question. Little Things. Taken from an album called Little Creatures. The song you're about to hear was a hit in 1986 for which group? And she was

0: Name the group, please.
1: Is that Simple Minds?
0: No, Bad Luck. It's Talking Heads. Talking Heads.
1: Yeah.
0: Finally, what type of gals featured in the title of a 1982 single by Malcolm McLaren and the world-famous Supreme Team?
1: No, I've no idea. Sorry, no idea.
0: Buffalo Gals was the title of that. Well, not your day today, James. Bad luck. 15 points is the score there, but I think tough questions for you, so no shame whatsoever on that. Good score for those questions. Anyway, James?
1: Yes, thank you. Mike did very, very well. Excellent winner. Well done to him.
0: Ah, you're a kind person to say that.
2: Thanks, James. Thank you very much. James, your questions were tough.
0: Both sets were not easy today, so you both did rather well. But James, a T-shirt was coming your way, so I hope you'll enjoy that when it arrives.
1: Thank you very much, Ken.
0: Okay, and of course, 30 seconds of shout-out time, and that begins right now.
1: Just to mention to my friends, Sam Spawn, been Egg Collecting for quite a while. Friends who I've been with for a very, very long time with the Egg Collecting, all my Egg Collecting friends. Carl Hedge, who's the lorry driver, he's been busy, he's everywhere. Stuart, my friend, and all my friends. Thank you very much.
0: Lovely. Thank you, James, and all the very best to you. T-shirts on its way.
1: Thank you. Goodbye.
0: Bye. That's James. James Heppenstall. He's in Lincolnshire. And so it's Mike. Mike Evanson. Ready for 3 in 10. Okay, Mike?
3: Here
0: it comes. Today, please. The titles of 3 UK single chart hits. 4.
4: 3 in 10.
0: The Specials or Special AKA?
3: Mirror in the Bathroom, Ghost Town.
0: Ghost Town, keep going.
3: Keep going. No, I can't get a third one.
0: Okay, Ghost Town, certainly there. Mirror in the Bathroom is not a single chart hit. We'll investigate, but I think that, you know, it's known to them, but didn't make the charts as a single. Bad Luck, you could have had Too Much Too Young, Do Nothing, Gangsters, Message to You, Rudy, something like that. Nelson Mandela, there's a few, quite a lot actually, 13. But, bad luck on that. But you'd certainly got Ghost Town. That's not bad at all. So, for you, we will have a Popmaster board game. That's coming to you. And, of course, you've got your 30 seconds right now.
3: Okay, and so it's hello to Emma, a beautiful wife, and our wonderful daughters, Lucy and Darcy. My mum and dad, a special hello to my friend Dave, who's in hospital after a fairly nasty accident last week. Everyone's thinking of you, mate. Anyone who knows me at the Cabazor Cricket Club, my flash mob Christmas friends, and pretty much anyone else who knows me.
0: That's the way to do it. Lovely to talk to you, and well done. Good score today, Mike.
3: Okay, thanks, Ken.
0: Cheers now. Bye.
3: Bye.
0: That's Mike Evanson. Popmaster returns tomorrow at 10:30. 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

Diana Ross, Upside Down. Hope you enjoyed today's Popmaster. It's almost a bit of a rush at the end there, 3 in 10. And, of course, the title came up. And was a thought about Mirror in the Bathroom as part of the 3 in 10. But having looked it up, couldn't remember it at the time. It was actually by The Beat, not The Specials. In case you were worried, I was. Right, here's Mr. Bowie.

0: Ah, it's one of these songs that everybody loves to sing along with. And everybody just fails to hit every note. Or is that just me? David Bowie and Starman.
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18: The top stories this hour. The man considered a key leadership challenger to the Prime Minister's left Downing Street this morning after a meeting lasting just 16 minutes. Health Secretary Wes Streeting spoke with Sir Keir Starmer as the PM rejects growing calls to resign. Meanwhile, we'll be hearing the government's plans for next year in the King's speech in around half an hour. Our political correspondent is Tom Claiborne.
19: It's expected His Majesty will talk about things like changes to immigration, green energy and the NHS. This all comes as Sir Keir Starmer is fighting competing for his future in number 10. Alex Burkhardt is deputy leader of the Conservatives.
10: We don't even know if the Prime Minister is going to be in power for the next day or two. The timing is dreadful.
19: The King and Queen will return back to Buckingham Palace afterwards, with MPs set to debate the speech this afternoon.
18: The bodies of three women have been recovered from the sea in East Sussex. Police say they were called to welfare concerns in Brighton just before six this morning. And the US President says he'll have a very long talk with his Chinese counterpart about the war in Iran. Donald Trump is heading to Beijing.
20: Now for the news here in Devon. Today we're looking at what the King's speech could mean here, starting with policing reforms. Speaking recently, Devon and Cornwall's Chief Constable James Vaughan told us he supports reducing the number of forces and creating dedicated units in theory.
21: As long as it doesn't suck resources from the extremities and the rural coastal towns and villages that we have here, that's my one thing I'm worried about.
20: Police are investigating after a crash near Exeter. One car was involved on the A377 at the junction of the Brantford Speke yesterday afternoon. The driver, a man in his 60s, was taken to hospital with life-changing injuries. And almost £20 million is being spent to better protect the A379 after part of it washed into the sea at Slapton Sands in February. Local MP Caroline Vodden says it will fund large rocks to help protect the sea defences.
22: Since this crisis began, I have done everything I can to raise the need for extra investment.
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20: A cloudy and rainy day for most. Some sunny spells predicted this afternoon, though. Highs of 14 degrees. That's the latest. I'm Grace O'Hare.
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0: Today's the day. 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
26: When it came up about doing the Wednesday one, I just thought, well, I've been doing the Friday. I might as well just jump in and do one on Wednesday.
0: Why not? Might as well do it. Time's running out, though. Enter Make Me a Winner now for your chance to take home that life-changing amount of cash this very evening. 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And remember, the lines close 5 p.m. today. 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

Rainbow and Since You've Been Gone. Here we are on Wednesday, the 13th of May. Later this morning, we'll be dealing with 1974. It's going to be our golden year today. So we'd love to hear from you about that year. How young were you? How old were you? What did you get up to? Who did you meet? What happened to change your life in 1974? The details, please, on an email with your favourite song of the year, 1974. 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Please include your phone number on the email and we may get back to you and want you on the air to tell us your story. 1974 then. Sooner than that, we've got our love song at 11:15. So any dedication to your loved one, birthday, anniversary, or even just to say, oh, you know, I don't say this often enough. Say I love you to our love song, and it's Ken again at Greatest Hits Radio. Just the Ken. Don't bother putting the again in. It won't get to us. Ken at greatesthitsradio.co.uk. I'm very excited about this idea of shouting pop master questions at people in Downing Street. Yes, yeah, I mean, why not? They might as well answer that, because they don't answer anything else. We'd have questions like same theme song, different party. Oh, yes, that's always a good one. Or name the year when Harold Wilson and Jim Callaghan were both Prime Minister. And of course, to finish, name the three in number 10 in 2022. Yeah, these are all possibilities. I

22. Yeah, these are all possibilities. I like the sound of some of these. And Steve in Cumbria says, if I was a reporter outside number 10, I would shout out, how do you sleep at night? Especially with all these people in the street shouting out, how do you sleep at night?

0: Nena with 99 red balloons or 99 Luftballon. That's the only German I know apart from Zwei Bier. And I used to know 20 Zigaretten bitte, but I don't smoke anymore.
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2: 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Another fantastic show, a top confession on the way. 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

That's one of their best, isn't it? Lightning Seeds, The Life of Riley. Here we are now with our love song. Well, the song itself will be played in a moment or two, but first of all, here are the dedications that go along with it. Please wish my husband Lee a very happy anniversary, our 9th wedding anniversary today, says Michelle, along with the girls Millie and Rosie. Yeah, it's our 9th wedding anniversary. He is my rock, tell him. I don't know what I would do without him. Good old Lee. My name is Catherine. Catherine Bruce. Don't look at me. No relation. More's the pity, I'm sure. Anyway, Catherine, my husband's name is Ellis. Can you wish him a very happy 10-year anniversary for today? And also thank him for doing a great deed this morning. What did he do? He emptied the dishwasher. I hope he didn't insist on filling it himself, because he doesn't always know how it's done best. But well done for letting him. Thank you, Catherine. Please dedicate the love song today to my mum, Joyce Sowerby. And believe it or not, Joyce Sowerby turns 104 years of age today. She could show David Attenborough a thing or two. Well done. She listens every morning, apparently, and would love to hear her name on the radio. We're loving to mention it. Joyce Sowerby, 104 today. Happy birthday, and lots of love from Paul in Bradford. Please wish my hubby, Gary Motley, a very happy anniversary. Get them all tied up today. Happy 37th wedding anniversary today. Tell him I love him more today than yesterday. And here is to the next 37 years. This is from Mandy. They're from Lytham St. Anne's, but at the moment they're on holiday in Ayr, the west of Scotland. I hope you're enjoying the time there. I hope the weather is being kind. Please say a big thank you to our mum and dad. They are Carol and Dave. And you know what? They took us all the way to Mallorca with the grandchildren. We love them for everything they do for us. Whole family shouting out Carol and Dave. That's Darren, Alana, Kane, Evie, Lil and Michael. Please mention our very special work colleague, Caroline Flood, who is 65 today. These are her valve workmates. Bright little sparks they are. They are Charlene, Lorraine and Yvonne. And Caroline, to say 65 today, we all love her to bits. She is one very special lady. Work wouldn't be the same without her. Terrific. Please tell Andrew Spears that I love him even though I'm grumpy, wet and cold in a tent in Seema. Love from Karen and Margot the dog. We're both looking at Andrew with that kind of accusatory expression on their faces. This is all your fault. And finally today, from Deborah in Princess Risborough, my daughter Rebecca West is 30 today. Please wish her a really lovely birthday. Tell her she is amazing. I'm so proud of her every single day, and I love her lots.

0: 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I think it's fabulous. Billy Ocean, beautiful voice he's got, hasn't he? Suddenly is the song. It was our love song today, and we do this, play a song like that, every day at 11:15. If you'd like a dedication associated with it, send it in anytime, really. We'll file it away, ideally on the day itself. That would be great. It's Ken at greatesthitsradio.co.uk, or you can text, starting with my name, Ken, 61054. Our love song, every day at 11:15.
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Frank Valley and friends with Greece. Here we are, Wednesday the 13th of May, just gone 11:30. Shortly is going to be my first 45, that initial vinyl you put your name to. And later it's going to be 1974 we're thinking about. That's the golden year after 12 today. So please tell us what your big memory of 1974 is on an email with your phone number, please. Also, choose a great song from that year and we'll be happy to play it for you. So your best memory of 1974 on an email, please, ken@greatesthitsradio.co.uk. Or, of course, you can text Ken to 61054. Now, Gordon Fotheringham of Dundee says, could you please play a song for me as it's my birthday? Certainly. A nice rock song be preferred. We always choose nice songs. Don't you worry about that. He says, I hope you'll like this. I've reached the age where you add a letter to the first digit and change it to an odd number, and the second digit is a river, and you create an even number again. I've lost the will to live here. He's 70, all right?

It's the Jam and Beat Surrender. I hope you enjoyed that, Gordon. I hope you'll enjoy this as well, because it's time for My First 45. And the person who is choosing or telling us about their very first bought vinyl is Mitch Cruncher, who says, my first 7-inch single was Love on a Mountaintop by Robert Knight. It was, I think, 1980. Sounds about right, yeah, something like that. It could be, because it's been out for years before that. But anyway, he says, I think it was 1980, because I was a very young mod, very young. And I'd gone to Fives Record Shop in Leon C with my paper round money. I actually went in to buy a different song, in fact, Ghost in My House by R. Dean Taylor. But he didn't have it in the shop, so he played Love on a Mountaintop for me, and that was it. That was the one I bought. You get the impression that, you know, he'd sold out of Ghost in My House and had a job lot of Love on a Mountaintop and was desperate to shift them. So you walked in, and Mitch, you were the one. So well done. I've still got the record, he says. It's got 50p handwritten in the top corner of the label. I picked up Ghost in My House not long after. But the very first one I bought was this Love on a Mountaintop.

0: Now, it's a great record, isn't it? Love on a Mountaintop, Robert Knight. First a hit in this country in 1968. Remembered a little later by Mitch Cranshaw. Mitch, thank you for that. My first 45, our feature will return next week at this time. Tell us yours. Tell us the first one you bought, please. Ken at greatesthitsradio.co.uk. Tomorrow at this time, the commercial break. 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

Dear Dolly, 9 to 5. Well, now, 1974, one more reminder. After 12 today, we'll be going back to 1974 for our golden year. So any memories you have of that year, good memories, ideally, we don't want the bad ones, good memories, happy memories of 1974, and, of course, a happy song from that year. Tell us, please, ken@greatesthitsradio.co.uk. And phone number, please, if you don't mind. Jane says, love on a mountaintop, love to hear it. Well, I hope you'll love to hear this as well. Backman Turner Overdrive.

Pac-Man Turner Overdrive, you ain't seen nothing yet. Love on the Mountaintop, Robert Knight seems to have triggered a few memories. Gaz in Oldham says, yeah, 1972 I was aware of that song, Love on the Mountaintop. I think it was part of the Motown or Northern Soul scene at the time. It's been big all through history, really. Amazingly. Yeah, 1968. First appearance in the charts in this country, but coming back and forth ever since. Still sounding fresh today. But we've played it once already today, we can't do it again. Instead, have this. From 1984, it's Nick Kershaw.

0: And the answer to the riddle is the Golden Year. Coming soon.
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16: The top stories this hour. The King has set out the government's agenda for the year, which he says will restore hope across the country.
17: They will defend the British values of decency, tolerance and respect for difference under our common flag. And they will harness the potential of the pride felt across this country for its communities.
16: Policies to improve public services, crack down on anti-Semitism and strengthen relations with Europe are among the 35 bills set out by His Majesty during his speech in the House of Lords. Meanwhile, the man considered a key leadership challenger to the Prime Minister has left Downing Street this morning after a meeting lasting just 16 minutes. Health Secretary Wes Streeting spoke with Sir Keir Starmer as the PM rejects growing calls to resign. And this lunchtime, you may want to rethink what you're having for lunch, because we're being warned our favourite sandwiches could actually be really quite unhealthy. Research suggests some of the UK's most popular shop-bought butties contain alarmingly high salt levels.
18: Now for the news here in Devon. Almost £20 million has been given to improve the rock armour at Slapton Sands after part of the A379 washed into the sea in February. It will fund large rocks to help protect the sea defences and has been welcomed by local MP Caroline Vodum.
19: And I hope that this investment will be the start of the long road back to normality for this very special and very resilient community.
18: A man in his 60s has been taken to hospital with life-changing injuries after a crash near Exeter. It happened on the A377 at the junction of Brantford Speke at around 20 to 2 yesterday afternoon, involving one vehicle. Police are investigating. And Stagecoach has defended the decision to withdraw some services in Torbay despite anger from parents who say they rely on it for reaching schools. The firm says services 28, 30 and 32 are no longer commercially viable and will cease from September. Torbay's MP Steve Darling has written to the Education Secretary calling on her to intervene.
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18: A cloudy and rainy day for most. Some sunny spells predicted this afternoon, though. Highs of 14 degrees. That's the latest. I'm Grace O'Hare.
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0: Mega May. So far this year, we have paid out £10 million on Make Me a Winner. 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And calls are charged at the standard rate. Over 18s only. Remember, the lines close at 5pm today. 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

0: Level 42 with Lessons in Love. It's golden year time. Today's year is 1974. Lots of lovely memories coming in. First of them from Gary Moore, who's on the line to us now. Hello, Gary.
1: Hello, Ken. Great to speak to you, sir.
0: My pleasure. What are you doing today? Are you busy?
1: No, I'm doing absolutely nothing. I've been ill, actually. I'm just recovering from a bad cold yesterday, so I'm taking it easy.
0: You do that. You take it easy and get better very soon. Anyway, take me back to 1974. What was going on for you?
1: Well, I wasn't very old, so I don't remember a lot, really. I was at school, and I probably had to do whatever my parents told me to do, to be honest. So I remember listening to the radio, because I think my mum had Jimmy Young coming around that time on your old radio station, Radio 2.
0: Oh, yes, he would be there, yep.
1: Yep, and you couldn't really get away from the Bay City Rollers. I wasn't a massive fan or anything, but they were all over, you couldn't get away from them. But my favourite group in that era were ABBA. Mm-hmm. However, as I mentioned in my email, I got into... So I don't remember a lot, really. I was at school, and I probably had to do whatever my parents told me to do, to be honest. So I remember listening to the radio...

0: got into my favourite band in 1979, Sparks. And, of course, they had their first hit in 1974 in the UK with This Town Ain't Big Enough. And that song blew my mind when I first heard it many, many years later.
1: So, right, you didn't catch up with them until a few years later.
0: Correct, but I didn't realise they had such a massive back catalogue. About five albums before, six albums. And wow, what a great set of songs they've made. And This Town is the most famous.
1: It's quite an unusual song, isn't it?
0: It's got no chorus.
1: Yeah.
0: So yeah, and the lyrics are a little bit out there. Although not as far as the next song, Amateur Hour, which I won't repeat the line, but it has some very, very clever. That's a really clever song.
1: Yeah, yeah.
0: The lines in that are amazing.
1: It is a great song. But this was your introduction, really, to Sparks.
0: Well, No, 1979 was the introduction. The number one song in heaven, but this was the first song that made it in the charts. And as you mentioned, 74. I thought I'd just write in and hopefully get a mention, and well, here I am.
1: There you are. And you still a Sparks fan?
0: Yeah, you can't. Once a fan, always a fan. I'm going to see them. I live in Blackpool. I'm going to see them. They're actually coming to me. I used to go to LA quite a lot. Never bumped into them. And now they're coming to Blackpool. So I'm definitely going to see them in my hometown, which is great. Yeah. Next month.
1: You'll see them on the pier, I'm quite sure. Yeah, definitely.
0: Okay. Well, I might see them up the tower.
1: Yeah, possibly. Right, Sparks, it is for you. Gary, pleasure to talk to you. Thank you very much indeed.
0: Thank you, Ken.
1: All the best now. Bye.
0: Bye.
1: That's Gary Moore, Blackpool. And here are Sparks.

fantastic song, isn't it? What an act they are. Sparks, Ron and Russell Mayall. This town ain't big enough for both of us. Well, now, thank you to Gary Moore for that one, which was also requested, by the way, by Alan Bright.

In Glasgow. Hope you enjoyed that, Alan. And next, we have something from Jane in Barnoldswick, who says, I was 13 in 1974. I remember going to the fair and the youth club, but most of all, it was the start of loving, yes, you guessed it, the Bay City Rollers. They had to get in here somewhere for 1974. Me and my lifelong friend, Angela, absolutely loved them. Our bedroom walls were totally covered in posters of them from our Jackie comics, and we were saving up our pocket money to buy their singles. 1974, happy, carefree times. Please make my day and play one of the singles by the Bay City Rollers on the show today.

0: Well, whatever you think, you've got to say, great pop music. Bay City Rollers, Shang-a-Lang. Well, now, here's our third memory of 1974, and it's Steve, who's in Liscard in Cornwall. Hello, Steve.
1: Well, hello, Ken. How are you?
0: Very good. How are you?
1: Yeah, fine, thank you.
0: Weather good in Liscard?
1: Well, I'm actually about to play golf at a course called Whitsand Bay in extreme southeast of Cornwall, and it's pretty good, actually. I'm looking out over the English Channel as we speak.
0: Ah, sounds fabulous. I hope you have a good round. But first of all, tell us about 1974. Big year for you?
1: Well, it was a pivotal year for me, yes. I was working for one of the then big four banks and realised I was in the wrong job. So I changed direction. I took a week off, got an additional A-level, which I needed, and qualified to be on a course at the then South Bank Polytechnic to study estate management, which led ultimately to my becoming a chartered surveyor.
0: Wow.
1: And my life was completely different thereafter.
0: Isn't that interesting? So you were, what, about 19...
1: I was, yes.
0: Yeah, okay, at that time. And you made this quite big decision to get the extra qualification and then go to a polytechnic to learn a different thing altogether. You must have been fairly clear in your mind what you wanted to do.
1: I was clear in my mind what I didn't want to do.
0: Which was work in the bank, yeah?
1: Quite so.
0: Okay, good. So you went to the polytechnic, yes?
1: Yeah.
0: Where exactly did you live and study?
1: I studied in South London, and it was a four-year course. At the end of that, I worked briefly in the West End of London, and then went and learned my trade properly in Manchester for 3 years and Bristol for 4 years. And after that, much to my surprise, I found myself back in Plymouth, just across the river from my native Cornwall. And that was in 1985, and I've lived here ever since.
0: Oh, right. And still working a bit, or have you given it all up?
1: Well, I've got one or two heritage cases, which do trouble me from time to time, but I have effectively been retired since 2017.
0: Right, and playing golf as we are in a slightly windy Cornwall, it sounds, today, yeah?
1: Well, it doesn't make any difference to my golf, I'm afraid. It's lamentable.
0: Well, it might help you occasionally if it gets behind you. Not too bad.
1: Well, your old friend Terry Wogan used to call my sort of golf Vietnam War golf out in 61 back in 75.
0: That is a great line. Love it. So these days you're living in Cornwall again, yes?
1: Yes, indeed. I moved into the house where I live 40 years ago this month.
0: Oh, fantastic. So there you are. And enjoying life there, getting up to all sorts, are you?
1: Well, absolutely. I see a lot of friends with whom I met at the Polytechnic. So I made a lot of lifelong friends from 1974. In fact, I'm about to play golf with one of them,
0: a guy
1: called Pete Bowers.
0: Fantastic. And you all get back together again every so often, do you?
1: Well, I have a house party here every Easter, and three of my friends and their spouses, partners, come down every year and have done for the better part of 50 years. So I've kept in touch with probably 10 people that I met in 1974, and they've become lifelong friends.
0: Isn't that great? You can have these friends that stay with you through thick and thin. You don't need to see them every day, but they remain your friends, and you're still good friends after all these 50 years. That's fantastic.
1: It's great.
0: Now then, what's the piece of music that's going to bring 1974 back to you?
1: Well, it's Pinball by Brian Prothero, an unusual record. I'd never heard anything like it before. And to be candid, it took 35 years before he did anything which I thought was better. In about 2010, he produced a wonderful song called No Snow Blues, which is well up on my list of all-time greats.
0: Oh, because he became a very successful actor in between times.
1: Well, that's right. He's multicultural. I think he still does more acting than music.
0: Yes, indeed. I think so. Most recently, I think he was the narrator of First Dates on television. So,
1: yeah, I never got to see that.
0: Oh, well, there's plenty there for you to catch up on, I'm quite sure. Anyway, what a fantastic tale, and so pleased to hear about you and your friends still in touch after all these years. Thank you very much, Steve.
1: Good to speak to you, Ken.
0: My pleasure, and I hope you have a great round of golf. I hope you get in the lower orders of numbers there. All the best to you.
1: Bye,
0: thanks
1: bye,
0: a lot.
1: Ken.
0: Cheers now. That's Steve. He's in Liscard in Cornwall. As you heard, a little bit windy there, but it won't interfere with our enjoyment of Pinball and Brian Prothero.

0: Very good record, isn't it? Fantastic. Good to hear it again. Brian Prothero with Pinball. And that's been our golden year, 1974. Thanks for all your input to that. And we're going to ask you again for your ideas, for your memories and your favourite songs of another year tomorrow. Golden year tomorrow will be 1997. We are moving a fair bit forward, aren't we? 1997 tomorrow. So your memories of that year and, in particular, your best songs. Ken at greatesthitsradio.co.uk, or you can text Ken 61054. 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

0: know you're one of my kind.
1: In excess, need you tonight. Well, 1974, our golden year, seems to have awakened a few memories out there. Jim says that Brian Prothero's Pinball takes me back to the height of my teen years, to very happy times. Then Deborah in Cornwall says, thank you for playing the Bay City Rollers. I also had their posters all over my wall. I was 14. I dressed like them as well. Do you still? Oh, don't answer that. And thanks for playing the Bay City Rollers, and can't wait to hear Pinball, Jane sent a little earlier. I hope you enjoyed it when you heard it. And shortly, you'll be hearing our buried treasure for today. But first, there's Joni Mitchell.

It's Joni Mitchell, Big Yellow Taxi, and now it is that buried treasure. Helen says, Small Town Boy by Bronski Beat justifiably gets played fairly frequently, but I can't remember the last time I heard this other song by them, Hit That Perfect Beat Boy, on the radio. It's a great tune, guaranteed to get you bopping. Hit the-

0: It drives along, doesn't it? Hit that perfect beat, boy. Bronski beat. Helen chose that as our buried treasure. You can choose something for another programme. We do it every day. 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
22: I've heard people say that too much of anything is not good for you, baby. But I don't know about that. There's many times that we've loved and we've shared love and made love. It doesn't seem to me like it's enough.

Barry White can't get enough of your love, babe. Even before he'd seen the film. ABBA song coming up now. I was privileged to attend the very first night of the stage show of Mamma Mia in the West End. And as I left, I said, this show will never run. It's rubbish. The songs are great. The rest of it's rubbish. Nobody will come and see this. The lead-ins to the songs, hokey. Obvious. Ridiculous. Well, you can probably tell why I'm not working as a theatre critic these days. But as I said, the songs were fabulous. Got that bit right. Like this.

concerts here soon. Lunchtime anthems, of course. The Simon Mayo with his Drive Time show. And at 7, Jackie Brambles will be having a great conversation with the fabulous Lulu. That's at 7 until 10. Andy Crane has his top 10 at 10 for you. But we have T-Rex for you right now. Right.

0: Their songs were short and sweet. It's T-Rex, Ride a White Swan, and that is it from me for today until tomorrow morning at 10 a.m. You have a date with Kate, Miss Thornton. We wish you very, very soon. I'll be back tomorrow morning at 10 with Popmaster at 10:30. So until then, have a great day.
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22: 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It's Kate Thornton. 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
23: The top stories this hour. Black Rods had the door to the House of Commons slammed in his face as part of the state opening of Parliament. The tradition symbolises the Commons' independence from the Crown and took place in the run-up to His Majesty's remarks. The King laid out all the laws his government's going to work to bring in over the next year.
0: And they will harness the potential of the pride felt across this country for its communities.
23: Meanwhile, the SNP says it's going to try to force a vote on the Prime Minister's future in the coming days. They say they'll do it through an amendment to the King's speech, which will be debated in Parliament. Keir Starmer's facing calls to resign from nearly 90 MPs within his own party. A third person's been arrested over an alleged arson attack at a former synagogue in East London. Minor damage was done at the site in Whitechapel, but nobody was hurt. And TUI says UK summer bookings are down 10%. The travel operator is one of several firms impacted by conflicts in the Middle East.
3: Now for the news here in Devon. Almost £20 million is being spent to better protect the A379 after part of it washed into the sea at Slapton Sands in February. Local MP Caroline Vodan says it will fund large rocks to help protect sea defences.
15: Since this crisis began, I have done everything I can to raise the need for extra investment.
3: Well, we are told there'll be a public meeting in the summer to outline long-term plans for the stretch of road and houses along it. Police are investigating after a crash near Exeter. One car was involved on the A377 at the junction for Brantford Speak yesterday afternoon. The driver, a man in his 60s, was taken to hospital with life-changing injuries. And Stagecoach says it's having to stop some services despite anger from parents, which they claim have become no longer commercially viable. Torbay's MP Steve Darling has written to the Education Secretary calling on her to intervene after parents warned it will affect transport to and from school. The services 28, 30 and 32 were due to cease in September.
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3: A cloudy and rainy day for most. Some sunny spells predicted this afternoon, though. Highs of 14 degrees. That's the latest. I'm Grace O'Hare.
24: Lunchtime anthems.
25: Sure is. As you break for lunch in the middle of the week, my lines are open for all your shout-outs, to all your requests and your midweek progress reports. How's it going where you are? What are you up to? What can I play for you? 61054.

Wow, 28 years ago they released that. Still sounds great, doesn't it? Never Ever from All Saints here on Greatest Hits Radio with me, Kate Thornton. Where would you look at the time? It's time to play the national anthem. And today, I bring you news that Waitrose has launched a limited edition 1980s inspired food range to coincide with the return of the Disney Plus drama Rivals. And in fact, I'm going to be joined by some of that very cast on this very show on Friday afternoon. Can't wait. It's a brilliant show. And it does bring back an appetite for all things 80s. And, well, this food line, the collection includes retro flavours like Steak Diane. Remember that? Remember that? Prawn Cocktail. Still love that. Peach Melba. And rhubarb and custard. And the reviews are, you know, a bit mixed. But it's great to see some 80s favourites making a return. So, today I'm looking for your 80s food puns, please. Sean has already stolen a lead. He's been on the case. He's got the Eurythmics. Here comes Quiche Lorraine again. Or there must be an angel delight playing with my custard tart. He's suggested Spam. Everything she vol-au-vents. Or Johnny Smash. I can see a clearly now Quiche Lorraine has gone. 61054, make them funny, make them punny. 80s food puns, please. 0333 2020 402 on the WhatsApp. Or drop me an email. It's kate at greatesthitsradio.co.uk. And whilst you do, here's Dave. Oh, yeah.

0: Temptation. Are you tempted by my lunchtime menu of 80s food delights? I hope so. Waitrose, running a limited edition line of 80s food with the return of Rivals to our screens. Yeah, pure 80s action. So what have you got for me in funny punny 80s food form? Oh, where to begin? Kev's in York. He says, what about ABBA? Voulez-vous? At Last by Vianetta James. There's Dave in Brentwood. Oh, this is good. Paul's on his lunch break in Tilbury. He's got Cliff Richard. She fish finger chips and beans, nothing to me. Arctic rolling in the deep from Adele says, Mike in Manchester. Never-ending knickerbocker glory says, Andy in Ruskington. John's in Shrewsbury. He's got Brotherhood of Spam. Save all your quiches for me. Tick, tick. So much 80s going on there. Korma Chameleon by Culture Club Sandwich. That's from Steve, who's delivering crowns and dentures in Manchester. Expensive cargo. Brad's in Aberdeenshire. He says, what about the... Oh, this is good. Bazooka Joe Boxers. Just got lucky bag. Remember Bazooka Joe? Little thingy in there, the little bit of paper, yeah. Living on a Claire. Bon Bon Jovi. That's Ollie and Bill in Portsmouth. That's brilliant. Frank says, from Brantford, what about Mr. Kipling? The Jackson 5. I want shoe back. That's from Adrian in Western Supermare. Nick is in Doncaster. Anything from Blancmange. Or David Rainbowy Drops. Life on Mars Bar. That's from Tony and Lee. Oh, these are excellent. Keep them coming. 61054. Start your message with the word Kate. Voice note or WhatsApp 0333 2020 402. Drop me an email. 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

0: You are breaking out your best 80s puns. That's a nice 80s track, actually, isn't it? From Swing Out Sister. She of the Shiny Bob. Such a shiny bob. Tried to emulate that. Failed disastrously. I tell you what, you've succeeded on every level today with your 80s food puns. Yes, there's a new 80s food line making its way to your nearest Waitrose. So I've asked you to celebrate this song with silly puns. Joe's in Rotherham, he says, what about The Griddle instead of The Riddle by Spotted Dick Kershaw? Excellent. Dave in Howden says, Banana Bread Republic by Bob Waldorf Salad and the Blackjack Packs. So much in there to unpack. Paul in Macclesfield says, what about Glen Fry Bentos? The heat is on. I spam what I spam, says Brad in Leicester. Oh, we got a voice note.
1: Hi, Kate. It's Lee Partridge from Watford.
0: Hello.
1: How about the Sugar Puffs, Hill Gang, and a hip, a hop, a hip, a hip, a hip, hip, puppy, you don't stop a rocking with a rapper's Angel Delight.
0: Oh, look at that. Just fantastic. Thank you very much for that. Sophia's got Better the Deviled Eggs, You Know, by Kylie. Derek in Aylesbury has got In the Gatto by Elvis or Upside Down Cake by Diana Ross. Eating Trifle by The Jam, says David and Joe. Say David and Joe, who are at their caravan park in Norfolk. And Johnny the Postie. Vesta Meals of Our Life. Vesta Meals, remember them? Modern Romance. That's Elaine in Rushall. Angel Delight. Groove is in the Kellogg Start. Very good, Gavin in Petersfield. Louis got Wham Bar and Wake Me Up Before You Yo-Yo. They were biscuits, weren't they? Yeah. French Bread Pizza in the USA by Debbie Harry, says Graham in Dundee. Oh, that was chic in the 80s, wasn't it? Sean's got Jim Diamond, I Should Have Known Vianetta, or You Can't Vesta Curry Love by Phil Collins. Very good. We gatto Get Out of This Place by The Animals. That's from Graham in Sherry Somerton. But today, there was a slam dunk of a winner. Oh my, it was undeniable. Suggested by Ward in Wolverhampton, Amanda Spalding, Liam in Worksop, Tony in Lee, Jess in Whitby, Derek in Aylesbury, Louise from Mansfield, Nick, Claire from Glasgow, Ange in Greenfield, Mark in Bury St Edmunds, Eloise in Sunderland, Jeanette in Worsley, Kay in Lincoln, Ray in Cypress, Braz in Wantage, Ron in Barton on Humber, and Reg. You all agreed. It can only be one more thing. From Ultra Volavance, Vianetta. Oh, great work, kids. Great work.

0: Today's national anthem, quite simply, Viennetta. Peak 80s food action there. And what a team effort that was. Well done to everybody who contributed to our winning score. Right, Simon Mayo's back at four. A's got Mountain Sport. That's something to look forward to, as is Jackie Brambles from Seven.
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0: Ah, still loving your 80s food puns. Excellent work, excellent work. And a very happy birthday to Aaron from his mum, Sam. She's been in touch. She's not the only one with a birthday boy today. Right, Games Hour next. Fancy bit of backtracking after the latest news and weather.
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15: The top stories this hour. Friends of Wes Streeting say he's preparing to resign as health secretary. Sources are claiming he's going to mount a formal challenge for the leadership of the Labour Party. He met the Prime Minister earlier following the dismal showing by the party in last week's election, but the talks only lasted about 16 minutes. Our political reporter Tom Claiborne has more.
3: Mr. Streeting hasn't directly addressed the reports, remaining tight-lipped when he arrived at number 10 earlier.
16: Do you want to be our next Prime Minister?
17: Are you going to stand for leader?
3: Before this, he posted on social media about the health bill, saying lots done, lots to do.
15: Well, despite the turmoil surrounding the government, the King has set out its planned programme of legislation. His speech at the state opening of Parliament included 37 bills promising to boost living standards and reform policing and the health service. And cheering students have welcomed Donald Trump to Beijing, where he's due to have talks with China's president. The Iran war and trade are expected to top the agenda.
11: Now, the news here in Devon, and there are calls for lessons to be learnt after North Devon Council agreed to make an illegal travellers' site a permanent facility. Planners voted by 8-4 in favour of allowing the site in the hamlet of Charles near Brayford due to a lack of alternatives. Councillor Prue Maskell is deputy leader of the opposition.
18: Because of the fact that the council haven't fulfilled their five-year land supply for travellers, because they haven't provided adequate traveller sites, then this has gone through. It wouldn't have done ordinarily.
11: Well, we've asked North Devon Council for a response. His Majesty's Prison and Probation Service is being officially reprimanded after staff and prisoners at HMP Dartmoor were exposed to unsafe levels of radon gas. The prison has been found to have failed to control radiation in accommodation areas. And Stagecoach says it's having to stop some services because they're no longer commercially viable. The 28, 30 and 32 routes will stop in September. The parents say it'll affect transport to and from school.
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11: Bright spells this afternoon with highs of 14 degrees, showers later and sunny spells and rain tomorrow. That's the latest. I'm Simon McLean.
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0: You know what, so far this year we've given away £10 million. £10 million will make me a winner. And today, we go again. Yeah, it's midweek payout on Mega May and I'm making the call just after five. Will I be putting £325,000 in your bank account? 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Calls are charged at the standard rate. It's over 18s only and the lines close at 5 o'clock today. And then, if I'm calling you, pick up and I will pay up. Of that, you have my word. And £325,000. Good luck.
14: Make me a winner.
10: Mega.

Oh, yeah, we move. Middle of the week, May 13th. In a moment, it's games hour. Just reading through so many of your incredible suggestions for Say It Through a Song, which we're going to be celebrating all the way through until the end of the week for Mental Health Awareness Week. This one's coming from Olivia in Surrey. She says, my favourite feel-good song is Wilson Phillips' Hold On. It reminds me of being a carefree six-year-old. The lyrics are so uplifting and definitely one to have turned right up. Well, let's see if we can get that one on for you tomorrow. Right now, though,

favourite musical autobiographies of recent times is hers. Volume 1 of her memoirs is out now. A little bookworm, can't recommend one enough. And if you're a music nut, let's play. Yes, it's Games Hour, and on Wednesdays we play backtracking. I'm about to give you a snippet and a mousse-bouche of a greatest hit played backwards. You've just got to name that tune and the artist behind it. Fastest fingers with the correct answers win a place on my podium of dreams, and the clip in contention this week sounds like this. I know. You kind of think you know what it is, but do you? Are you sure? Once more. Six 1054. If you think you've got it, don't hang about. Start your message with the word Kate, voice note, WhatsApp 0333 2020 402, or email Kate, greatesthitsradio.co.uk. And while you do, here's Norway's most successful band ever. Fact.

0: EDM and pop music here on Greatest Hits Radio with me, Kate Thornton. 20 minutes past three on this, the 13th of May. It's games hour. I'm mucking around, playing Greatest Hits backwards and asking you to name this tune. Is it in the army now? Says Karen. No, it's definitely not that. Tomo's in Plymouth. He thinks it could be the Kings of Leon and Sex is on Fire. Let's have a listen. Is it Nirvana? I can't think of the song. Says Linda. No, not Nirvana. What do you think? 61054, start your message with the word Kate. Voice note, WhatsApp, 0333 2020 4, that 402. Or email Kate at greatesthitsradio.co.uk. I'll tell you more after this.
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say something. I will say that I'm about to tell you who's won this week's backtracking. But first, see if you can work out the clip in contention. Ooh, Colin's in Cambridge. He thinks it could be Mel C and Bryan Adams, When You're Gone. Or, says Jason in Worthing, The Who with You Better You Bet. Warren's gone with ELO All Over the World. And then we get into, as we often do, as we get towards what is the right answer, guesses around the artist, but not always the right artist with the right song. Might be the right artist, but wrong song, song, right song, wrong artist. You get my... Anyway, here we go. Brian, Chazza and Timbo in Chichester, James in South Wales, Tina, Andy in Ringwood, Sue and Tim in Grantham, Roger, Lee the taxi driver in Skegness, Michael in Cornwall and Adam in East London all think it's the police. And don't stand so close to me. Zoe agrees, police, as does Carl in Loughborough, as does Neil Ducker, as does Phil the bass player, but they think it's Roxanne. Bobby B and Mark in Dorset and Rob in France think it's da-da-da-da. Nah, says Andy in Somerset, and Simon, who's stuck on the A1. They think it's Every Breath You Take. Whilst Tracy and Steve in Plymouth and Terry and Warren and Susie all think, no, police, but Walking on the Moon. Wayne says it's so lonely. A Message in a Bottle is getting the backing of Gary, Deb, the pups. Even the dogs agree. Peter in Minnethort, Colin in Alderley Edge, and Alan and Amanda. Oh, you're all so close. But in actual fact, wrong. It is the police and that back catalogue. Oh, it's hard, isn't it? To name so many of those great tunes. The one I was looking for, first out of the traps, in bronze, taking bronze today, Laura in Dudley, well done you. Stuart in Billericay, you take silver. And Mike in Holborn, wow. You were fast and furious in identifying this. Can't Stand Losing You from the police.

0: You know, didn't lose. Mike in Holborn, he took gold. Stuart in Billericay took silver. And Laura in Dudley. Well done. You are our backtracking medalist today. Right. Good news. If you like The Bear, and I love The Bear, on Disney Plus, there is a brand new special episode of it called, quite simply, Gary, which is out now ahead of the release of the final season. It really upsets me that there is going to be no more Bear. So take this little bonus while you can, kids. This is John Berthnell, who co-wrote and stars in it. And he tells us, well, how special he's found it to work on.
1: This whole thing has been so special for me. I get to kind of come in every year and just, you know, be a fan of the show, see what everybody's doing. You know, we really wanted to do something more, you know, in this next season. And, you know, this was all joy. The writing process was enormously smooth and easy and additive, and it was insanely fulfilling. We're both really proud of it.
0: I think he liked it. Available now.
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It's Kate Thornton. It's the afternoon show. I feel like I need to reset the rules a little bit on backtracking because I'm getting a lot of correspondence from people that are saying, I've got it right, not one mention. How come? Surely I must be on that leaderboard somewhere. You only get a mention with the right answer if you win. So if you are one of the hundreds and hundreds and hundreds that correctly guessed today, well done. But I can't give you all a name check. Soz.

0: Sarah from 104. We go again right now, though. Stand by. Simon Mayo's on his way.
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13: The top stories this hour. The King's warning the UK could be impacted by an increasingly volatile world. His speech at the state opening of Parliament comes as the Prime Minister faces increasing pressure about his future. Our political reporter Tom Claiborne has more.
19: The PM will be hoping His Majesty's speech will help show he's the right man for the job.
20: My ministers will push forward with significant reforms to help them deliver services the British people expect.
19: With pledges also being made to grow trading ties with the EU and tackle youth unemployment, all eyes on the Health Secretary Wes Streeting in the coming days, with rumours he's thinking of challenging Starmer for his job.
13: An investigation's been launched into Nigel Farage over a £5 million gift he received from a crypto billionaire. It was in 2024, before the Reform leader announced he'd stand for Parliament. MPs must register all earnings they get in the year before election. And the US president says he'll have a very long talk with his Chinese counterpart about the Iran war. Donald Trump's in Beijing for the first state visit by an American leader in nearly a decade.
21: Now, the news here in Devon. And after North Devon Council agreed to make an illegal traveller site a permanent facility, there are calls for lessons to be learned. Planners voted by 8-4 in favour of allowing the site in the hamlet of Charles near Brayford due to a lack of alternatives. The deputy leader of the opposition is Councillor Prue Maskell.
22: They have to be within easy access of schools, healthcare, public transport, shops, etc. It's quite complicated for local authorities to identify sites.
21: Well, we've asked North Devon Council if it wishes to respond. His Majesty's Prison and Probation Service is being publicly reprimanded after an investigation found unsafe radon levels at HMP Dartmoor. The Health and Safety Executive says staff and prisoners were exposed to radiation above legal limits for a prolonged period. And Tynemouth Lido could be sold after Teignbridge District Council declared it surplus to requirements. A moratorium means community groups can still submit bids despite a commercial estate agent being brought in.
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21: Bright spells and showers into the evening with lows of 8 degrees overnight and more of the same tomorrow. That's the latest. I'm Simon McLean.
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18: 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Has been used for a while. A little bit rusty. A 7-inch on Chrysalis Records.
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0: is that Back to the Future soundtrack. One more time, a number 9 hit from 1985. Huey Lewis in the News and The Power of Love. Okay, all right, here we go. Thanks very much indeed for joining us here at Drive Time, live on your radio till 7, and it's Jackie Bramble's time. So on the show today, not teachers, we're not doing teachers today because of Mega May.
1: Of course it's Mega May, isn't it?
0: Yeah. It's launching, so therefore the drama is going to be signed, sealed, delivered in this hour. So this is the second day of the Drive Time drama. We'll remind you of it in about 15 minutes' time, and then getting the callers on. So that the drama all happening between now and 5 o'clock. We have a big 45 from Procol Harum. I wonder what that could be. A 10 million seller.
1: Oh, yeah, no, I think I know which one.
0: I think you do.
1: Yeah.
0: A single that sold 10 million copies.
1: 10 million,
0: come on. The album of the week is from Peter Gabriel. Today's confession is called All Day Long on the Chaise Longue. 3 Steps to 7 from July 1989. And on the half hour, Matt Sport, Hopeless Punt. Here we go.
2: Carrick on, my wayward son. 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Michael Carrick's reward for taking Man United into the Champions League is set to be the job on a full-time basis.
0: Is that right?
2: It is.

0: Kate Allison Moye from 1984, and before that, the Jackson 5. That'll be 1970.
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0: Oh, yeah, here we go.
2: Mega May.
0: Mega May. 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
1: At the third stroke, the time from BT will be brilliant.
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6: A fallen tree has blocked Mapstone Hill in Lustley between Caseley and Higher Mapstone. Meanwhile, you may want to allow a bit of extra time because there's usual congestion on Paynton's A380 Kings Ash Road southbound between Fernicombe Road and Tweenaway Cross, taking 10 minutes. Also, it's slow on Ashburton Road in Totnes, heading into town between Shinners Bridge and Western Bypass. Whilst over in Tynmouth, expect delays on Bishop's Tainton Road around the Sheldon Bridge area. Look out for an accident blocking the A386 northbound from Bellevue roundabout in Roeborough. Or on our website.
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0: played this song many times. I'm still not quite sure which is the way KC likes it.
1: But that's the way he likes it.
0: I know that's the way, but there's no illustrations or anything. No diagrams, right. I don't...
1: Well, I'm pretty convinced.
0: Just go with the groove, I think. 1975, KC and the Sunshine Band. So now, Mega May means that the only call that you want after 5 o'clock is from Make Me a Winner. So that means that the drama time is now time. Okay, so we're going to do this. Oh, there you go.
1: Do that. There it is.
2: Drive time drama. Action!
0: It was taken by surprise, you see.
1: Yes.
0: I wasn't expecting to go precisely now. So the phone number, as ever, we're on day two, because it's a comparatively new one, 0333 2020 402. Well, here I am for my lightsaber practice, Obi-Wan, but your lightsaber looks rather unusual.
3: Yes, that's right, Luke. It's made of wood.
0: A lightsaber made of wood?
3: Yes, I whittled it myself and have done for many years.
0: I thought it was your Michael Winner impression.
1: The Michael Winner's a great call, isn't
0: okay,
1: it?
0: Okay, so 0333 2020 402, but it's not these.
4: It is Amy Stewart, knock on wood.
0: Because?
4: Luke Skywalker's done with his lightsaber, spoken to Obi-Wan Kenobi. He says, yours is made of wood, don't knock on wood.
0: And what is your song title, Chris? What do you think on day one here?
5: I think it's Bobby Darin, If I Were a Carpenter.
0: Okay, explain.
5: When you do lightsaber training, you become a Jedi.
0: Yeah.
5: And when you're making a wooden lightsaber, and you have done for many years, you are, in fact, a carpenter.
0: Yes.
5: So if you put the two together, If I Were a Carpenter becomes Jedi Were a Carpenter.
0: Mm. Chris, maybe onto something. Stand by.
1: Yeah.
0: John, we would like a song title, please.
6: Charles and Eddie, Would I Lie to You? Because he's gone for a lightsaber class.
0: Yes.
6: The master's got the wood.
0: Yes.
6: Says, would I light to you?
0: Well, the piece of paper reveals this secret. Russell, Chris and John, guess what? So they were all jogging on. Maybe you can do better here on day two. 0333 2020 402. You can call now. You'll be on before five.

0: Okay, just checking in with your Wednesday. Seeing how it's gone so far. What are we having? Big bouncy hailstones, says Wendy.
1: There have been hailstones. Yeah.
0: Strange weather here. Hashtag Wales, says Shelby.
1: Everywhere, I think.
0: Is it over, says Rose. Get it sorted, says Wes.
1: Okay.
0: Cat chasing frog, says Smudger. Hashtag frog was quicker.
1: Okay. We would be, yeah.
0: That's the latest on that.
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0: It's almost like a bit of sport in its own, isn't it? Cat versus frog.
1: Yes.
0: Who's going to win? Well, the answer was the frog actually won. Anyway, what's happening in the world of sport?
1: Well, Manchester United execs are set to advise the club's owner that Michael Carrick should be their next permanent boss. Carrick's impressed since taking over from Ruben Amorim, guiding the club into the Champions League places. No team has won more points since he was appointed in mid-January. Assuming Sir Jim Ratcliffe agrees, then formal talks will then begin with Carrick. Key matches in the title races in England and Scotland tonight. Manchester City play their game in hand against Crystal Palace. A win will move Pep Guardiola's side within 2 points of leaders Arsenal. In the Scottish Premiership, leaders Hearts take on bottom side Falkirk. If they slip up, Celtic, who are just 1 point behind, will be able to take advantage as they travel to Motherwell. Rangers know they will finish third and are at home to Hibs. Prices for trains to New Jersey's MetLife Stadium during the World Cup have been cut following a backlash from fans. They've gone from $150 to $98. It is worth saying that's still quite the markup, given that the half-hour journey normally costs $13.
0: Wow.
1: Former England boss Eddie Jones has been fined and suspended for 6 weeks by the Japanese Rugby Union for abusing match officials during an under-23 tour of Australia last month. He says he now deeply regrets his behaviour. Cricket, England selectors have picked Ollie Robinson for their series against New Zealand, their first test since that dismal Ashes campaign. Robinson hasn't been called up for 2 years. Uncapped trio Emilio Gay, James Rue and Sonny Baker are also included. England's women were due to be playing New Zealand in the second one day in Northampton, but it has been chucking it down there, and there's going to be another pitch inspection in 10 minutes. Rory McIlroy is expected to play in the US PGA Championship, which begins tomorrow, despite having to abandon his practice round because of a toe injury. He'd revealed to reporters earlier in the week that he removed the nail on his little toe. Ouch. In the shower. And a record 9 NFL games will be played outside of the US this year, 3 of them in London, 2 at Tottenham Stadium and 1 at Wembley.
0: So much joy to be had at the Tottenham Stadium.
1: Oh, so much.
0: Well, if you're going to see gorillas, then it's very...

0: Classic Eagles, 1976, of course, Take It to the Limit. Okay, so we're rejigging things here, so let's go with this. Just a reminder.
1: Drive time drama. Action!
0: Also a reminder, it's not Michael Winner, and it's not Kenny Everett, and it's not Inspector Clouseau.
2: Yes, no, very good.
3: Well, here I am for my lightsaber practice, Obi-Wan, but your lightsaber looks rather unusual.
4: Yes, that's right, Luke. It's made of wood.
3: A lightsaber made of wood?
4: Yes, I whittled it myself and have done for many years.
0: Okay, so it's not Bobby Darin or Amy Stewart, Charles and Eddie, Would I Lie to You, Knock on Wood If I Were a Carpenter. So what is that song? Last chance to call 0333 2020 402 for the Drive Time Drama on day two, and maybe starring you.

0: So now we're here till 7 o'clock. Then it's Jackie Brown, but of course your most wanted anthems from 7. Plus after 8 o'clock, some great conversation with Lulu, chatting and playing live on the recent Greatest Hits Radio Ambassador Cruise. Then it's Andy Crane tonight at 10.
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0: So it's a Mega May thing. That's why we're reaching in the drama, because the only call that you want to get after 5 o'clock is a Make Me a Winner call.
1: That is true, yeah.
0: And so, therefore, we're rocking with this on a Wednesday, then.
2: Drive Time Drama. Action!
0: Day two.
3: Well, here I am for my lightsaber practice, Obi-Wan, but your lightsaber looks rather unusual.
4: Yes, that's right, Luke. It's made of wood.
3: A lightsaber made of wood?
4: Yes, I whittled it myself and have done for many years.
0: Okay, nice little bit of Chewbacca at the end there. Let's check in with Wednesday's callers. Caller number one is Mike. Hello, Mike.
5: Hello, Matt, Simon, Holly, Susie, and the fabulous team.
1: Nice order, well done.
0: Okay, slightly misjudged that one, Mike. And call number two is Al. Hello, Al.
6: Hello, Simon, Matt, and the team.
1: Very good.
0: That's a little bit better. And call number three is Ian. Hello, Ian.
7: Hello, Simon, Matt, Susie, Holly, and the Drive Time team.
0: Excellent. Right. Ian, would you say hello to Al? Al, would you say hello to Mike? And Mike, would you say hello to Al and Ian? Off you go. Do it now, please.
7: Hello,
6: hello, Mike.
0: That was quite good.
1: It was
0: almost, almost rehearsed.
1: Yeah.
0: Mike Whiting, this is first up. Where are you, Mike?
8: This is indeed. I'm in Hull.
0: How is it in Hull today?
8: Well, it rained this morning and then it stopped and then it rained again and then it stopped and then it rained again and it stopped and it rained again.
1: Yeah.
0: Okay. And then what happened after that?
8: It's currently, I can't tell because I can't see outside at the moment.
0: Well, it's just very nice to have you on the show, Mike, anyway, and we're on day two. What is your song title? What are you offering us, please?
8: Well, I think it's Karma Chameleon for the reasons I shall now tell you.
0: Please go ahead.
8: It's whittled his wood, so he's a carver.
0: Yes.
8: Obi-Wan Kenobi is from another planet, therefore he's an alien. And
0: right.
8: It's a much wonderful, wonderful acting. The serenity and calmness comes across.
0: Oh, it does.
8: So it's a karma, calm alien.
1: Karma, calm alien. Yes.
0: Right, okay. Well, that's
1: good.
0: Absolutely ingenious thinking, Mike. So,
8: thank you.
0: Thank you. You stand by and hold. Stand by. The prize envelope will be on the way. Caller number two, then. Al Morton. Where are you, Al?
9: I'm currently in Powys on holiday with my beautiful girlfriend, Nikki.
0: Yes.
9: And normally...
0: Go on.
9: Sorry. I'm from Mansfield. We're both from Mansfield. We're on holiday for a week.
1: Lovely.
0: And how is it in Powys right now?
9: Well, up until 10 minutes ago, we were in the hot tub, basking in the sunshine. We've had to come inside because it's now raining, but we'll be back in the hot tub after this call.
0: Right, because the hot tub in the rain is the most exciting thing about it. That's what you want. That's the whole thing. All right, very good. So what's your song title then, Al, as you drip in Powys?
9: I think... I'm having second thoughts now, but after hearing the last one. But I think it's Our Friends Electric, Two by Army.
0: Okay, because?
9: Well, as we, it's carved.
0: Yes.
9: And I've lost my...
0: Right.
9: I've lost my
0: but that's what the hot tub does to you.
9: Oh, no, I've got it.
0: I'm back. Yes.
9: And the carve ends up being a lightsaber, which is electric. So it's carve ends electric.
1: Okay. Carve ends electric.
0: Right, you confused yourself there, Al.
9: I did.
0: I wouldn't hold your breath too much, but who knows?
9: No, all right. I'm not.
0: Stand by with a towel around you, hopefully.
1: Yes. Yeah.
0: Okay, stand by, Al, in Powys. Ian... it looks Ian. Like Ian Goody here. Is that right?
7: God be here.
0: God be here. What an incredible... That's a fantastic name. That's like an oath that you would take on the on an important day on top of a mountain. I am Ian. God be here.
1: Yes.
0: Right. Okay. Where did God be here come from?
7: I just think it's an old English name. I think it was originally a greeting that they used, like God be here, as they entered your home, and it came from that.
0: Right.
7: So I've heard, anyway.
0: It feels like your noble stock, basically.
1: Yeah, I think so. Very
0: impressed. And where are you calling from?
7: Doncaster, where I'm working.
0: All right, okay. And what's your song title, Ian? What do you think?
7: I think it's House Martin's Caravan of Love.
0: Okay, because...
7: Because, Simon, you're having lightsaber practice with Obi-Wan, which would make you a Jedi apprentice, and a Jedi apprentice is called a Padawan. And his lightsaber is made of wood, so a Padawan of wood.
1: Padawan of wood, it's Caravan
0: only,
1: of Love.
0: It's only a half a step to Caravan of Love from
1: not
0: Padawan
1: even
0: of
1: that,
0: wood.
1: Is it?
0: Okay, all right. Stand by, Mr. Godby here. I love that. I'm going to change my name.
1: Yeah.
0: Okay, very good. So we got House Martins, Chitwe Army, and Culture Club. Matt, would you pass me, please, Wednesday's prize envelope.
10: And Wednesday's prize envelope is in black and yellow in honour of Solomon Kings.
0: Solomon
10: FC.
0: Kings. They must be in Australia.
10: On the Solomon Islands.
0: Oh.
10: Because they are the Solomon Kings.
0: Right. Okay, it sounds a bit unfair. Okay. Who are the Solomon Kings playing?
10: They're a fine bunch of lads somewhere in Melanesia. Okay. Whatever that is.
0: Whatever that is.
10: Yeah.
0: Okay, all right. Well, the piece of paper is revealed and it says very, very clearly in caps, Mike, Al and Ian, guess what?
7: Jogging back
10: on.
7: To the hot tub.
0: Back to the hot tub. How tough can life get? That's what holiday is for in Powys. Thank you, Al. Thank you, Ian. God be here. And Mike Whiting. So we go up to day 3. Drive Time Drama returns tomorrow.

0: hot tub in the pouring rain. That sounds like a classy holiday. Thank you, Al. Thank you, Ian. And thank you, Mike. Dry Time Drama moving on to day three in its conventional position on tomorrow's program just after 5 o'clock. Hey, Daryl Hall and John Oates. 5 minutes to five.
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0: Mega May, I couldn't have tried anymore. 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That's 4 minutes. 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In 4 minutes, that's all you got. 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
18: The top stories this hour. Allies of Wes Streeting claim he's preparing to mount a leadership challenge against Sir Keir Starmer. It's as the King outlined his government's agenda in the state opening of Parliament. Our political reporter Tom Claiborne has more.
19: This King's speech was another chance for the Prime Minister to convince some of his sceptical MPs that he'd learnt from May's dire local election results.
20: An increasingly dangerous and volatile world threatens the United Kingdom.
19: With pledges being made on clean energy, infrastructure upgrades and reforms to public services.
20: My ministers will push forward with significant reforms to the police and to the criminal justice system.
19: But following so-called showdown talks between Starmer and Streeting this morning, it's unclear if one of his top team is convinced by what's planned next.
18: A 29-year-old man's been convicted of the murder of his cousin and the attempted murder of his brother in West London. Jamal Joseph carried out the shooting at a family gathering last June. And TUI says UK summer bookings are down 10%. It's one of several firms impacted by conflict in the Middle East.
21: Now, the news here in Devon. And staying with politics, today we're hearing from a lecturer in politics at the University of Plymouth who says Sir Keir Starmer needs to do something big if he wants to keep his seat. Plymouth's Armed Forces Minister and MP Luke Pollard is backing him, but following the local elections, fellow Labour MP Fred Thomas isn't. Here's Dr. David Brockington.
22: Fred in Plymouth Moorview, he's looking at the seven wards in his constituency, and Reform didn't just win those seven wards, they ambushed those seven wards. And so if you're Fred, you're thinking, yeah, man, what do I have to do to hold on to this seat?
21: His Majesty's Prison and Probation Service is being officially reprimanded after staff and prisoners at HMP Dartmoor were exposed to unsafe levels of radon gas. The prison's been found to have failed to control radiation in accommodation areas. And Teignbridge District Council is putting Tynmouth Lido up for sale. Local community groups have 6 months to bid for the pool before any sale can go ahead. Councillors will look at offers in a meeting in October.
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21: Bright spells and showers into the evening with lows of 8 degrees overnight and more of the same tomorrow. That's the latest. I'm Simon McLeod.
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0: It's an early disco classic. It's George McRae, Rock Your Baby. Simple Minds, Don't You Forget About Me from the Breakfast Club soundtrack. A number seven hit, 1985. Okay, so while the big money call is happening, a reminder of Wednesday's Drive Time Drama's greatest hits.
1: Drive Time Drama. Action!
0: For the late arrivals, you know, they made of it...
2: Well, I think it's Karma Chameleon for the reasons I shall now tell you.
0: Please go ahead.
2: Firstly, it's Whittledish Wood, so he's a carver.
0: Yes.
2: Obi-Wan Kenobi is from another planet, therefore he's an alien. And
0: right.
2: Due to Matt's wonderful, wonderful acting, the serenity and calmness comes across.
0: Oh, he does.
2: So he's a carver, calm alien.
3: Karma calm alien. Yeah.
0: Right, okay. Well, that's
3: good.
0: Absolutely ingenious thinking.
4: Well, I think it's our friends Electric, two by Army.
0: Okay, because?
4: As we, it's carved.
0: Yes.
4: And I've lost my...
0: Right.
4: that's
0: what the hot tub does, do you?
4: Oh, no, I've got it.
0: I'm back.
4: Yes. And the carve ends up being a lightsaber, which is electric. So it's carve ends electric.
3: Okay. Marv ends electric.
0: Right, you confused yourself there, Al.
4: I did.
0: I wouldn't hold your breath too much, but who knows?
5: I think it's House Martin's Caravan of Love.
0: Okay, because?
5: Because, Simon, you're having lightsaber practice with Obi-Wan. Which would make you a Jedi apprentice, and a Jedi apprentice is called a Padawan. His lightsaber is made of wood. So a Padawan of wood.
3: Padawan of wood?
0: It's only a half a step to Caravan of Love from Padawan of wood.
4: Oh,
0: that's what the hot tub does, do you?
4: I've got it. Come back. And the carve ends up being a lightsaber, which is electric. So it's carve ends electric.

0: Jogging back to the hot tub.
1: Okay, then, straight back to the hot tub. It was frying his brain, I think. All right, very good. So some top contestants, and we'll do it again tomorrow on day 3.

0: In an hour's time, today's Big 45. I mentioned before it's a 10 million seller. There have been over 1,000 cover versions of this song.
1: Wow.
0: And it was the number one single when Sgt. Pepper was the number one album. It's 1967. It's the Summer of Love in the next hour.
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12: It's slow on the A380 Kings Ash Road in Paignton, going south between Fernicombe Road and Tweenaway Cross, taking 10 minutes to get through. Meanwhile, in Totnes, there's usual congestion on the A385 between Brutus Bridge and Morrison's roundabouts. Also on Ashburton Road going into town between Shinners Bridge and Western Bypass. A bit further away, it's slow on Newton Road between Newton Abbott and Kings Taunton, whilst over in the town centre, East Street is moving slowly. Look out for temporary lights on Esplanade Road in Paignton for water main work. There's more on our website.
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0: checking in with your Wednesday. Three words for your Wednesday. What's happened so far? Thunder and lightning, says Sheila. Very, very frightening. Still lightning. Oh, sorry. Still lighting wood burner, says Kate.
1: Oh, right. Okay.
0: Hashtag sorry, Matt.
1: Oh, dear.
0: Lightning, thunder, hail for Mel. What else have we got? Has it finished, says Laura. Okay. No, it hasn't. No. Still going on. Battening down hatches, says Fiona. Okay. Yeah. Get the general picture. Yellow. And the last train to London. Okay, let's bring you the latest.
2: West Streeting's allies say the health secretary is planning to resign and launch a leadership challenge to Sir Keir Starmer. The reports came just at the start of the state opening of Parliament, where the King set out his government's plans for the upcoming session. Among the bills mentioned in the King's speech was a so-called tourist tax for England. Mayor of London Sadiq Khan has welcomed the proposal, but the head of lobby group UK Inbound says visitors to England already pay high rates of hidden taxes. Sussex police are trying to work out what happened after the bodies of three women were pulled from the sea near Brighton Pier. They're not looking for anyone else in connection with what they're calling a tragic incident. Nigel Farage is facing a sleaze watchdog investigation over a £5 million gift from a crypto billionaire. The Reform leader is insisting the case wasn't a political donation, so didn't need to be declared. And Donald Trump is in Beijing for talks with China's president. The Iran war and trade are expected to top the agenda. That's the latest. I'm Kat Wright.
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0: Okay, well, it's 5:30. Is there any sport today?
1: There is plenty. Okay. Since Michael Carrick took interim charge of Manchester United, no team has won more points in the Premier League. He's guaranteed them Champions League football for next season. His reward looks like being given the job on a permanent basis. That's certainly the view of the club's execs, who will make that recommendation to the co-owner, Sir Jim Ratcliffe. Key matches in the title races in England and Scotland tonight. Manchester City face Crystal Palace. A win will move Pep Guardiola's side within 2 points of Premier League leaders Arsenal. In the Scottish Premiership, leaders Hearts take on Falkirk. If they win and Celtic lose at Motherwell, then Hearts will be champions tonight. Three defeats since the split mean that Rangers know that they will finish third. They're at home to Hibs. Former England boss Eddie Jones has been fined and suspended for 6 weeks by the Japanese Rugby Union for abusing match officials during an under-23 tour of Australia last month. Big news in cricket, former wicketkeeper Sarah Taylor will be England's fielding coach for the Test series against New Zealand. She'll become the first woman to coach an England men's side in a major sport. She's already coached in men's cricket with Sussex and Manchester Originals. England seamer Ollie Robinson is back in the Test squad for the first time in 2 years. He's been called up for that series against New Zealand. Zach Crawley pays the price for a disappointing performance in the Ashes and is left out for the first time since captain Ben Stokes and coach Brendan McCullum took charge 4 years ago. England women's one day against New Zealand today was abandoned without a ball being bowled because of rain in Northampton. Rory McIlroy is expected to play in the US PGA Championship, which begins tomorrow, despite having to abandon his practice round because of a toe injury. And that brings us to On This Sporting Day in history. Yes. So on this day, Bobby Riggs beat the world number one, Margaret Court, in straight sets in the Battle of the Sexes. Court had recently returned to playing after giving birth. This result prompted Billie Jean King to play and beat Riggs later in the year. A late collapse from Arsenal allowed Bill Shankly's Liverpool to win the league. Oh. Earlier this month, Sunderland pulled off a huge shock as they beat Leeds 1-0 in the FA Cup final. But what was the year?
0: Lord Salisbury?
1: No Lord Salisbury. Sadly missing.
0: General strike?
1: No, none of that.
0: Oh, 1971.
1: 1973?
0: Oh, come on. That's
1: two
0: not
1: years
0: bad.
1: Out. That's not bad at all.

0: stand by for Wednesday's confession, which is on the way. Today's is called all day long on the chaise longue. What on earth can be happening? It's Wednesday's confession next.
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3: Mr. and Little Miss are back in Happy Meal, and they're off on a road trip. 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
18: Traffic's building on the A380 Kings Ash Road in Paignton, heading south between Fernicombe Road and Tweenaway Cross, taking around 10 minutes. Meanwhile in Totnes, Ashburton Road into town is slow between Shinners Bridge and Western Bypass, also taking 10 minutes, whilst the A385 between Brutus Bridge and Morrison's roundabouts is moving slowly. A bit further away, Newton Road between Newton Abbott and Kings Tainton has delays. Look out for Exeter Road, closed between Bradley Valley and Newton Abbott due to roadworks. There's more on our website.
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1: Don't forget, if you miss any of our shows, I mean, we forgive you, but you can catch up with the Rayo app. That's what it's there for. All the shows, the playlist, the podcast, including the Books of the Year podcast, which Matt and I do.
2: Yes, indeed.
1: A brand new edition lands today with international best-selling author Michael Connolly. He is the
2: very
1: governor.
2: Good.
1: He
2: yes.
1: is the man. He has a brand new thriller out. Do not forget to look for that wherever you get your podcasts, but mainly you go to the Rayo app because that's what you need to check out everything. Oh, drinks trolley time. What have you got for us, Sue, today?
3: A alcohol-free hoppy pale ale called New Horizons.
1: Yes.
3: Azaka, Citra, Echonaut and Mosaic hops.
2: Oh, there
1: I like
2: yes.
1: a bit of Mosaic.
2: You do, don't you?
1: I'm not too keen on Echonaut. Not quite sure where that's come from. But
2: like that.
1: Is that right?
2: Yes.
1: Oh, is that okay? Very good. Make me feel better. Maybe. Today's confession, then, comes from Mike. Thank you, Mike. Here we go. Father Simon and team, I've been carrying a great guilt, spelt wrong, and remorse for many years now. And I think the time is now right to seek forgiveness. Let me take you back to the late 70s, to a school on the outskirts of Barnsley, which had only recently expanded to include a sixth form, as it was called in those days. It was a time when school days ran from 9 till 4. None of this home by 2:30 to play on the game station for us. And a time when 3 A-levels was considered adequate, which
2: yes.
1: obviously was a time before an A-level in general studies became such a useful achievement to boast about.
3: Wow.
1: As such...
2: Not bitter. Okay.
1: Lessons for 3 A-levels amounted to the equivalent of 3 days spread throughout the week and a half-day equivalent for sport. And then you were left with more than a day to do some quiet studying or background reading in the library. Contrary to popular belief, Barnsley was and still is, in fact, surrounded by some very, very pleasant countryside. And this particular school, on the outskirts of the borough, was only about 2 miles as the crow flies from a small country estate. The house had long been converted into a museum, and the parkland was enjoyed by families picnicking at the weekends, where children would paddle in the shallows with their fishing nets, looking for minnows and sticklebacks. Families would sit on picnic blankets and eat their sandwiches and cakes. Too much detail at this point.
2: It's idyllic, though,
1: and
2: isn't it?
1: Drink fruit juices. It was idyllic.
2: Yes.
1: Is exactly what it says.
2: Oh right,
1: here.
2: Okay.
1: So it was on a fine day such as this, and the sun was shining and the birds were singing, a temperature in the 70s, as we described the temperature back in those far-gone days. Come 12 o'clock, off we, let's call my mates Tom, Dick and Harry to protect their names, and I, we had a plan. We didn't have a lesson for the first double period. We had free study time, but we did need to be back for maths by mid-afternoon, so the last double period. So across the fields we went and soon found ourselves sitting by the river. It was suggested by Tom, I think, that we should go skinny dipping, strip off and go for a swim. Now, your listener may now be thinking, I know where this is going. They're going to all get caught naked. But, Father Simon, in those days, 17-year-old boys didn't do that fully naked in public thing. Just simply too embarrassing. But without swimming trunks, we were down to our underwear. And anyway, in case we were spotted, we'd be able to tell the difference between swimming trunks and underpants. So everything was fine. And a great time was had by all. We splashed and swam. And we looked decent.
2: Oh, it's all
1: because
2: fine.
1: We looked
2: oh,
1: decent
3: fine.
1: In those
3: fine.
1: Days.
3: Yes.
1: We came back for our maths lesson, and it was to take the form of a one-to-one with the teacher, Mr. Heath, affectionately referred to as Ted behind his back.
2: Okay.
1: It's a political reference of the early 70s.
2: I like it.
1: We had been doing past A-level exam questions, and he was addressing individual errors and concerns, a useful exercise by a dedicated teacher taking on his new role teaching A-level. I can't remember how many there were in the class, perhaps a dozen or so, but one by one, we went to sit with Ted at his desk at the front, and he gave every pupil his undivided attention. Tom, Dick, Harry and I were the last to go. Up went Tom, and after his session, he takes a casual look at the seat where he'd been sitting. When Dick approaches, he too looks at the seat and then proceeds to sit peculiarly, perched on the front of the seat, and so does Harry. When I arrive, I see the reason why. There is a significant damp area on the seat, and by the time I leave, it's a total puddle. You see, Father Simon, in those days, boys wore proper underpants, good old-fashioned heavy cotton Y-fronts. None of your Lycra, Kevin Klein, rib boxer briefs, antibacterial bamboo support. No,
2: goodness
1: none
2: me.
1: Of that. When these pants got wet, they stayed wet forever.
2: Okay.
1: You knew where you were.
2: You, didn't you?
1: With old-fashioned underpants.
2: Yes.
1: The moulded plastic chairs of the day, and which are still probably used today, had a natural hollow bowl rising slightly towards the front. With a boy sitting and moving occasionally with discomfort on the front of the chair, the resulting action was like that of a mangle, whereby water from the wet underpants was squeezed out, just like linen between two rollers. Nice to have a mangle.
4: Yes. Wow.
1: Yeah, mentioned on a confession. As last to go, I then had a dilemma as to what to do with the chair when my session was over. So being responsible, I removed it carefully from alongside Ted's desk, being careful not to spill any of the water, and I placed it back beneath another desk where timid Timothy would sit. My request for forgiveness is to the cleaners. For you see, Mr. Heath, as head of the maths department, already had a reputation for being strict and frightening to some of the younger pupils in the school, and a cleaner finding this seat with a straw-coloured puddle, in fact, awash with water, would have perhaps come to the incorrect conclusion that Timmy had failed to, how shall I say this, maintain full bladder control in a time of stress.
2: Got it, yeah.
1: I'm sure the cleaner would have dealt with that accordingly, but it would have been a long-lasting concern for the well-being of that small child, simply anguish that a cleaner should not have to endure. And so for that reason, I seek forgiveness. Yours, hopefully, from Mike. I don't know why he went all pompous.
2: He did
1: at the end,
2: a bit.
1: But anyway, he's got a lot of lot of problems with Fahrenheit, underpants, and class sizes, and A-levels, and all kinds of things. Anyway, Suze, what do you say?
3: Well, Mike, just for me, I just feel like there was a bit too much detail about men's underpants for my liking, really. And I don't like... I'm just not going to forgive him.
1: Heavy cotton, that's right. When they were wet, they stayed wet forever. Brother Matthew.
2: Yes, I'm going to forgive Mike. Very happy in the 70s. Well, I've got to say, I'm with him on the pants. I've never heard of bamboo pants. What will our Chinese cousins think of next? I don't know. So I'm going to forgive, because it seems to me like the original sin here was him only having one class in the afternoon very late. Who's sorting out the rotor there? That's not working. So for that reason, because of the rotor, this sounds familiar. I'm going to forgive.
1: People's verdict, please. 61054 first word. Simon, do you forgive Mike, please?

0: I don't know, maybe it could involve A-levels, cleaners, school cleaners, swimming in the all together.
1: Yes.
0: Underpants, old-fashioned underpants.
1: Old-fashioned underpants.
0: Old-fashioned underwear. Yeah. 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People's verdict, please, for Mike, 61054. First word is Simon. So it's 6 minutes to 6 o'clock. Mega May, about that call.
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3: I'm about to make this week's midweek Make Me a Winner call. 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So, £325,000 is about to be won. Let's do this. Wednesday 13th, not unlucky for whoever picks up this call.
4: Hello?
3: Hello, it's Kate Thornton. How are you?
4: I'm good.
3: Good. Do you know why I'm calling?
4: No.
3: Do you want to have a guess?
4: I think it may be good news.
3: What about if I told you that the news I was ringing with is worth £325,000? Because that's what you've just won by picking up my call.
4: Oh, my God. Oh, my God.
3: Great.
4: Oh, my God. Oh, my goodness, God. I cannot believe this. Well, that's really good timing because it's me and my dad's birthday tomorrow. So,
3: happy birthday.
4: I mean, thank you.
3: What's your name?
4: My name's Emma.
3: Emma, you're a very wealthy woman.
4: Well, I never thought I'd hear anyone say that, Kate, so that is...
3: What do you do for a living, Emma?
4: I work for a housing association.
3: I mean,
4: yes.
3: £325,000. It's kind of life-changing money, isn't it?
4: You have no idea how much this is going to change my life and my family's life because I'm not going to owe them money anymore, so they'll be dirty. Yeah, with the bank and mum and dad, so they're going to be really happy about that.
3: So what are you going to do with the money, Emma?
4: I've got my own wee flat, so I'm probably going to do that up a wee bit. I've been, you know the way when you sit and look at people's lovely living rooms and bedrooms and, yeah. Oh, that would be nice. I've no idea, I've never seen that amount of money in real life, so I'll probably just get a takeaway or something. I've no idea, leaving me to go on a cruise tomorrow, so I maybe just join them now, who knows?
3: You can stow away.
4: Sorry, mum and dad. Yeah, absolutely. I'm going to be in with the captain at this rate. Wow.
3: Emma, what made you enter?
4: I think I've entered it every week since it started, to be honest. It's something I don't even think about now. It's like time to enter the competition. It just shows you, for anyone out there who thinks there's no point, there absolutely is.
3: Wow, wow, wow. Emma has had the birthday of all birthdays, and we go again this Friday. It's £350,000. It's got to be won. Why shouldn't it be you?
2: Make me a winner.
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2: 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Feeling peckish right now? 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
3: The top stories this hour. Sir Keir Starmer's appeared to ignore jokes over his leadership in the Commons as he chose to focus on Labour's future following the King's speech.
17: This King's speech gives us the strength we need, the economic security, energy security and national security to control our future in a chaotic world.
3: It's understood the Health Secretary is poised to resign from the government and launch a bid to oust the Prime Minister, but Downing Street says the PM has full confidence in Wes Streeting. Passengers from a hantavirus-stricken cruise who've been isolating at a specialist unit in Merseyside are now being allowed to leave to self-isolate at home. Health officials say everyone still being monitored is testing negative and showing no symptoms. And the Mets described the scale of their policing operation this weekend as unprecedented in recent years. There's going to be two protest marches and the FA Cup final in the capital on Saturday. Armoured vehicles will be deployed along with police horses, dogs, drones and helicopters.
18: Now the news here in Devon. First, more politics. And today we're hearing from a lecturer in politics at the University of Plymouth who says Sir Keir Starmer needs to do something big if he wants to keep his seat. Following the local elections, Labour MP Fred Thomas is calling on the PM to go. But Dr David Brockington says the Armed Forces Minister and fellow Plymouth MP Luke Pollard wants him to stay.
19: He's in government. If he were to take a stand against the Prime Minister, he would have to resign. And he's walking a tightrope. You know, he admits, okay, we need some bold direction here.
18: His Majesty's Prison and Probation Service is being publicly reprimanded after an investigation found unsafe radon levels at HMP Dartmoor. The Health and Safety Executive says staff and prisoners were exposed to radiation above legal limits for a prolonged period. The reprimand won't result in a fine. And Tynmouth Lido could be sold after Teignbridge District Council declared it surplus to requirements. A moratorium means community groups can submit bids despite a commercial estate agent being brought in.
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18: Bright spells and showers into the evening with lows of 8 degrees overnight and more of the same tomorrow. That's the latest. I'm Simon McLean.
16: 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Across Devon.
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0: Well, now, good evening. This is Greatest Hits Radio. Drive time till 7 o'clock. In this hour, you're about to get a big 45. And what a song. It's a 10 million seller on the way. We'll have the dance floor. Album of the week from Peter Gabriel from May 1986. End of the show, Three Steps to Seven from July 1989. But before we go any further, just before the news, we had a confession from Mike, which featured a sixth form in the 1970s, all his mates swinging in, swimming, not swinging in old-fashioned pants.
1: No.
0: That would be a different confession.
1: Yes.
0: Swimming in old-fashioned pants and then a classroom awash with lake water. The people's verdict is in. What did we say?
2: Forgiven, says Harry, and sorry. They were only young lads and they were just having a laugh in the river. No harm done. But Julian Lowestoft says, I'm sorry, I definitely can't forgive. That confession has brought back terrible memories from last year's holiday when I was out for cocktails and I sat in a chair that was very wet and smelled. I had to go back to the hotel and shower and I threw my dress in the bin. For that reason, I can't forgive.
0: Fair.
2: But Kevin says, I forgive, but I don't agree with his stance on underwear. I am thrilled that boxers have got thinner through the years. Those big cotton ones were so heavy and unbreathable.
0: I think he's got a point. It's like looking at an old football kit from the 1970s.
2: Oh, is it really?
0: And that's all heavy and it's going to irritate your skin.
2: Yes.
0: And what you want is bamboo.
2: Bamboo and lycra, apparently.
0: That's exactly what you want.
2: Isn't that wonderful?
0: If you have a confession, please send it to confessions@greatesthitsradio.co.uk. And the podcast will be with you on Friday. And after the Fine Young Cannibals, a 10 million selling Big 45 from the Summer of Love.

0: Okay, lining up today's Big 45. And they don't come much bigger than this, really. We're going to June the 8th, 1967. And this got to number one. It was a number one for 6 weeks. This is the time when Sgt. Pepper is the number one album. So this is the Summer of Love. That's what's happening here. This is a 10 million seller. There are 1,000 cover versions at least. What else to tell you? It was done in two takes. No overdubs. NME said Britain's disc of the year. What else can it be?
1: Simon Mayer's Big 45.
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0: So DRAM Records obviously taking a punt on this new band. They bundled in with their interesting song, a little bit of Bach in there. I don't know, how's it going to do well? Your debut single sells 10 million copies.
1: Goodness me.
0: Number one for 6 weeks. How about that? Doesn't come much bigger than that. A big 45 today. Procol Harum and A Whiter Shade of Pale, and that dance floor beckons.
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6: It's slow on the A380 Kings Ash Road in Paignton, going south between Fernicombe Road and Tweenaway Cross, taking 5 minutes. Meanwhile in Totnes, Ashburton Road is slow heading into town between Shinners Bridge and Western Bypass, also taking 5 minutes. Newton Road is running slowly between Newton Abbot and Kings Tainton. Look out for East Street closed in Ipplepen between Bridge Street and Cook Drive for water main work, whilst temporary lights are causing delays on Esplanade Road in Paignton between Adelphi Road and Torbay Road for similar work. More on our website.
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9: Hits Radio. Okay, well, it's been a hard day. The weather's been absolutely abysmal. And there it is. There's the factory whistle telling you to stop work, whatever you're doing, down tools, because we're a minute and 15 seconds early for the 6:24.

0: Tonight with Andrea True Connection, 1976, and the Pointer Sisters from 1984. Now it's time just to chill just a little bit. Ahead of the news and sport and our album of the week. As we play one more time the Sunset Time Game for today, Wednesday, May the 13th. Which of these towns and villages will get the latest sunset?
1: Yes.
0: Playing tonight, Offord Clooney. Well, if you're Offord Clooney...
1: I'll take Clooney, yes.
0: Earls Barton... Bethania, Mintlaw, Feeney. They were different places, by the way.
1: Okay.
0: Offord Clooney, Earls Barton, Bethania, Mintlaw, or Feeney.
1: I'm going to go for Mintlaw.
0: Okay. Well, Offord Clooney, you'd say yes, but that's in Cambridgeshire and it's 8:46.
1: No.
0: Earls Barton in Northampton, 8:48.
1: No.
0: Bethania in Ceredigion, that's 9:04.
1: No.
0: Mintlaw, Aberdeenshire, 19 minutes past nine.
1: 19 minutes past nine, okay.
0: Feeney, County Londonderry, 25 minutes past nine.
1: Oh, so close.
0: Very close, but there's no points for coming second. Because they're dancing on the streets of Feeney, County Londonderry, tonight at 9:25, and not a moment earlier. Now let's bring you the latest.
2: West Streeting's allies say the Health Secretary is planning to resign and launch a leadership challenge to Sir Keir Starmer. The reports came just at the start of the state opening of Parliament, where the King set out his government's plans for the upcoming session. Among the bills mentioned in the King's speech was a so-called tourist tax for England. Mayor of London Sadiq Khan has welcomed the proposal, but the head of lobby group UK Inbound says visitors to England already pay high rates of hidden taxes. Sussex police are trying to work out what happened after the bodies of three women were pulled from the sea near Brighton Pier. They're not looking for anyone else in connection with what they're calling a tragic incident. Nigel Farage is facing a sleaze watchdog investigation over a £5 million gift from a crypto billionaire. The Reform leader is insisting the case wasn't a political donation, so didn't need to be declared. And Donald Trump is in Beijing for talks with China's president. The Iran war and trade are expected to top the agenda. That's the latest. I'm Kat Wright.
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0: Yes, well, it's 6:32. What is going on, Matt?
1: Yes, a milestone in cricket tonight. Former England wicketkeeper Sarah Taylor has been named fielding coach for the series against New Zealand. She'll be the first woman to coach an England men's team in a major sport. Taylor's already coached men's teams, including Sussex and Manchester Originals. She's one of the best in the business, says England managing director Rob Key. The series against New Zealand will be England's first since that dreadful showing in the Ashes. Ollie Robinson has been included for the first time since he was dropped 2 years ago, but there's no place for opener Zach Crawley. England women's second one day against New Zealand today at Northampton was abandoned without a ball being bowled because of persistent rain. A big night in the title races in the Premier League and Scottish Premiership tonight. Manchester City face Crystal Palace. A win for Pep Guardiola's side will move them 2 points behind Arsenal with two matches to play. Hearts will be crowned Scottish Premiership champions if they beat Falkirk and Celtic lose at Motherwell. They would be the first non-Old Firm side to win the title in 40 years. Rangers know they can only finish third as they take on Hibs. Michael Carrick's reward for guiding Manchester United to Champions League football for next season looks like being given the job on a full-time basis. Since he took interim charge, no club has won more points in the Premier League than United, and the club's execs will recommend co-owner Sir Jim Ratcliffe makes Carrick's appointment permanent. Former Spurs chairman Daniel Levy says never in a million years did he foresee his former club being involved in a relegation scrap. He was presented with his CBE today and said he felt emptiness at the club's position but was optimistic that they'll stay up. And finally, good luck to Hearts super fan Colin Brown, who spent thousands on flights from Australia in the hope that they win the Scottish Premiership title. He doesn't have a ticket, but he's hoping his brother can get him in.
0: Matt, thank you very much indeed. It's Album of the Week time, and it's 40 years old this month.
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17: It's slow on Newton Road between Newton Abbott and King's Tainton. Meanwhile, you may want to allow a bit of extra time because repairs have closed the A379 between Slapton and Torcross. Also, Exeter Road is closed from Ringslade Road to Pipistrel Road due to roadworks. A bit further away, traffic is taking turns on Gilbert Road for water main work at Grenville Close. Meanwhile, Ilbert Road is closed between West Alvington Hill and Prince of Wales Road in Kingsbridge because of roadworks. Look out for temporary lights on Townstall Road at Townstall Pathfields in Dartmouth for water main work.
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0: Okay, 16 to 7. It's three steps to seven tonight, July the 1st, 1989. Step three.

0: Number five was Jason Donovan, Sealed with a Kiss. U2 at number four, All I Want Is You.
1: I wrote this song for you.
0: Beautiful South at three. And the number two for Bat Freaks Everywhere.
2: Oh, I got a live one here.

Hey, we were standing by here for Jackie Brambles. Most Wanted Anthems on the way. Great conversation with Lulu tonight. Andy Crane with you at 10. We're in the chart, July the 1st, 1989. Bat Dance by Prince is at number 2. And your number 1.

0: Performing another of the kitchen's greatest hits. It's an orange fool with orange shortbread. Very tasty. Number one, 1st of July 1989. Back to life from Soul to Soul. Fly away to finish. Thank you for listening, and Jack is next.
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7: The top stories this hour. There's rumours the Health Secretary is preparing to quit and challenge the Prime Minister's leadership. This talk around Wes Streeting comes as His Majesty has been in Parliament outlining his minister's new plans. Our political reporter Tom Claiborne is here to round up what's been a busy day.
8: Yes, the King's speech was seen as another chance for the Prime Minister to convince some of his sceptical MPs that he's learnt from May's dire election results. With infrastructure upgrades, more clean energy projects and public service reforms being promised, with His Majesty saying all of this centres around creating a fairer country.
7: Six people who on board a cruise ship at the centre of a hantavirus outbreak have been allowed to go home. The UK Health Security Agency said they've left the hospital in Merseyside, but still face 45 days self-isolating. And the Princess of Wales has received a rapturous welcome in Italy in her first overseas trip since having cancer treatment. One of Kate's aides says the royal tour's a significant moment.
9: Now, the news here in Devon. And staying with politics, today we're hearing from a lecturer in politics at the University of Plymouth who says Sir Keir Starmer needs to do something big if he wants to keep his seat. Plymouth's Armed Forces Minister and MP Luke Pollard is backing him, but following the local elections, fellow Labour MP Fred Thomas isn't. Here's Dr. David Brockington.
10: Fred in Plymouth Moorview, he's looking at the seven wards in his constituency, and Reform didn't just win those seven wards, they ambushed those seven wards. And so if you're Fred, you're thinking, yeah, man, what do I have to do to hold on to this seat?
9: His Majesty's Prison and Probation Service is being officially reprimanded after staff and prisoners at HMP Dartmoor were exposed to unsafe levels of radon gas. The prison's been found to have failed to control radiation in accommodation areas. And Teignbridge District Council's putting Tynemouth Lido up for sale. Local community groups have 6 months to bid for the pool before any sale can go ahead. Councillors will look at offers in a meeting in October.
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9: Bright spells and showers into the evening with lows of 8 degrees overnight and more of the same tomorrow. That's the latest. I'm Simon McLean.

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Greatest Hits Radio. Oi, Wake Up Boo. That's the Boo Radleys from 1995. Before that, Cecilia was Breaking Our Confidence Daily. Simon and Garfunkel's Brilliance from their Bridge Over Troubled Water album of 1970. And we started proceedings off tonight with Dire Straits and their 1986 hit, Walk of Life. Happy Wednesday, folks. We have swum to the shallow shores of midweek. So the finish line is now in sight and we're all going to be okay. Jackie Brambles with you through till 10 with some truly awesome tunes, if I do say so myself. And smack bang in the middle of the next 3 hours, coming up at 8, another great conversation for you. And tonight it's a first, the very first one we've ever done on the high seas during the recent Greatest Hits Radio cruise. I was lucky enough to conduct a great conversation on stage with the legendary Lulu in front of a live audience. Now, we have chatted a few times over the years, but this is the first time I got to talk to her since the publication of her new autobiography, in which she is very honest about her background, addiction issues, mental health, and of course, covering her amazing career from hanging out with the Beatles to hanging out with Take That. So Lulu, coming up for you at 8 o'clock. And to get you in the mood for a Trayvon voyage with Lulu, let's go sailing with Duran Duran on board the good ship Rio. High seas during the recent Greatest Hits Radio cruise. I was lucky enough to conduct a great conversation on stage with the legendary Lulu in front of a live audience. Now,

0: Can you hear the guns, Fernando? I said, can you hear the guns, Fernando? I can't hear myself over all that gunfire. That's ABBA from 1976. That one especially for Alison, Jane, Lindsay and Michelle. We've just booked a girly trip down to London to see the Mamma Mia party at the O2. Can't wait to get my best Greek dress on and have a ball with my besties. Ooh, Alison, Jane, Lindsay and Michelle. I've done that with my daughter gals and it's lovely and warm inside that Greek taverna. So go for it with your summer wardrobe.
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0: Mega May. 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

What a tune. Amy Stewart with Knock on Wood. We also heard Jump from Van Halen, a fantastic tune from 1984. Got a text coming in from John to Jackie on 61054. Hi, Jackie. John from Oldham here. I'm busy in the greenhouse, potting up tomatoes and plants. I've got the radio on and I'm enjoying the fantastic tunes. Keep them coming. John, happy to oblige. And let's hope the greenhouse gardening gods are smiling fondly upon your Tommies. Here's a little angel to help them along.

0: Greatest Hits Radio, 1978. That's Foreigner, Cold as Ice. That one requested by Neil, who says, please dedicate it to my brother Rob. We used to run a mobile disco in the 80s and we had this tune on repeat. Go Crazy Discos was our business. Oh, how much fun did you and Rob have back in the day? You should do it again for all your fans. You've gone a bit grey and got a dodgy knee, but we're a generation who are still always up for going crazy, Neil. Before that, we played There Must Be an Angel playing with my heart from Eurythmics, with Stevie Wonder helping out on harmonica. Time right now for your entertainment update. Here's Wednesday's live music news. Roland Gift presents 40 years of songs by the Fine Young Cannibals on Friday at De Montfort Hall in Leicester. He's on tour, folks, to celebrate Roland and the gang. Let's play the cover version they did of a big Buzzcocks hit. What song and which year? Just for fun. And all will be revealed coming up after the break on Greatest Hits Radio.
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Ever Fallen in Love. That's the version by the Fine Young Cannibals, which got to number 9 in 1987, a cover of the Buzzcocks original, which got to number 12 in 1978. Well done to you if you got that one right. Got a message into Jackie on 61054 from Ray. Jackie, great interview last week with Colin Blunstone of the Zombies. He seems like a really nice guy listening in Redditch. Ray, he was a delight. And in fact, I think he kicks off his UK tour tonight in Manchester. If you want to catch him live, he'll be somewhere near you across the UK. And of course, my great conversation with the lead singer of the Zombies, Colin Blunstone, is available on our awesome app, Rayo. Coming up on tonight's great conversation, the legend that is Lulu, as you've never heard her before. Ray, this one's for you and zombie lovers everywhere.

0: great tune, She's Not There by The Zombies, to wrap up the 7 o'clock hour. Stand by, folks. Coming up, we're aboard the good ship Greatest Hits Radio for an onstage great conversation with the legendary Lulu, and that's next.
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16: The top stories this hour. Sir Keir Starmer has appeared to ignore jokes over his leadership in the Commons earlier, despite the turmoil surrounding his position. It's understood the Health Secretary, Wes Streeting, is poised to resign from the government and launch a bid to oust the Prime Minister. Speaking in Parliament, Mr. Starmer chose to focus on Labour's future following the King's speech.
17: We will not simply slump back to the old ways, because this King's speech
7: gives us the strength we need, the economic security, energy security and national security to control our future in a chaotic world.
16: Six people who have been in isolation in hospital since returning from a virus-stricken cruise ship are being allowed to go home. They'll now self-isolate. The bodies of three women have been pulled from the sea near Brighton Pier. Police are investigating what happened in the early hours of this morning. Donald Trump has arrived in Beijing, marking the first visit to China by a US leader in nearly a decade. He'll be meeting President Xi Jinping, and the conflict in Iran is likely to be on the agenda. Our US correspondent James Matthews says President Trump may ask for China's help in resolving the current stalemate there.
17: Breaking the deadlock with Tehran is very much in the mutual interest. That will be the message to President Xi. The question will be, how much political capital does Donald Trump have to trade to get the result that he needs?
16: A drug counsellor who delivered the ketamine that killed Friend star Matthew Perry has been jailed for 2 years. 56-year-old Eric Fleming's the fourth defendant to be sentenced in connection with the actor's death. And in sport, the Scottish Premiership title could be decided within the next couple of hours. Hearts will be crowned champions if they beat Falkirk and Celtic lose at Motherwell. And Manchester City need a win over Crystal Palace to keep the Premier League title race alive. From Sky News, I'm Ruth McKee.

0: Welcome, welcome to The Great Conversation with Jackie Brambles. It's the first for us tonight. Not the first time we've ventured out of the studio, because we've gone to the Edinburgh Festival before, but this is the very first time we've done it on the high seas. During the recent Ambassador Greatest Hits Radio cruise, I was lucky enough to conduct an on-stage Great Conversation with the legend that is Lulu in front of a live audience, who absolutely loved her and were blown away by that spectacular voice, which has not lost a jot of its power and beautiful tone since starting out age 14 to the current day when she's 77 years young and outpacing everybody, myself included. We were actually stuck together in a room waiting for customs to come on board early one morning, and we were there for quite a while, and I was sort of, you know, in a corner, slumped, inhaling caffeine, barely alive. She was bouncing around the room, caffeine-free, chatting to everybody. She was like a little lark, a little butterfly. Her childhood chums were the Beatles. She had a fling with David Bowie. She married a Bee Gee. She sung a Bond theme and won the Eurovision Song Contest. And then she got to relight her fire with Take That and write a hit record for Tina Turner. She was recently on stage with Rod Stewart at Glastonbury last year. And she's also recently published a very honest Warts and All autobiography and was incredibly open with our audience. Our open tune, her 1993 hit Independence, seems a fitting beginning for a woman who is finally at peace with herself and is very happy to spread the joy as she did with our live audience on board the Greatest Hits Radio Escape Cruise.
1: Ladies and gentlemen, bringing up the rear, the legend that is Lulu! When we do The Great Conversation, Lulu, you know this because you've been on my show a couple of times.
2: Oh, many.
1: Is we like to take a deep dive into sort of how you evolved into the Lulu that we all came to know and love, going right back to the beginning. But I like to start in the present moment.
2: That's a good
1: idea.
2: And
1: I want to tell people that coming up in just a few weeks' time, you're going to be singing at this kind of shack. It's a bit of a seedy venue. The Royal Albert Hall is where she's going to be singing on the 1st of June.
2: It's for my mental health.
1: It's for your mental health trust, right?
2: It's called Lulu's Mental Health Trust, and all the money from all the profits go to the charity. So it's very special to me, and come along. And there'll be very interesting guests.
1: Yes, special guests.
2: Oh, yes.
1: I keep asking her who they are, but she says she's going to take that secret away with her tonight.
2: Oh!
1: I don't know what that means.
2: Yes!
1: I don't know what that means. She won't tell me.
2: You're very naughty.
1: Listen, what? The Mental Health Trust is something that you established. It's very dear to your heart. It's very important to you. It's become quite a big part of your life. Learning about your own mental health, just sort of the issue of mental health and wanting to help other people with that.
2: Yes, my whole family have had mental health issues. I wrote a book, a memoir last year. It was quite difficult to write it because I there's been books written about me before and they're sort of called Lulu's autobiography, etc., but other people have written it, and this one is the only one that I've been really, really honest and vulnerable in, because I come from a family in Glasgow where my mother, really, her mantra was, don't wash your dirty linen in public.
1: Yeah.
2: So everything was a secret. And even though my parents, we'd be fighting and kicking the hell out of each other most nights, my father was an alcoholic, and sometimes he would turn and she would turn. And not bad people, believe me, not bad people. Damaged, you know, a lot of their childhood was very complicated, equally different, but equally complicated and tough. So doing this book was very hard for me to talk about stuff that I didn't never want to talk about. And because I've also haven't had a drink since 2013, I am a recovering alcoholic. Thank you. And that, I was a secret drinker. I mean, even my son, one of my best friends, Elton John, he said, how the hell did I miss that? Because I wouldn't drink a lot in public, I'd drink at home. Bit of a sad situation, but
1: it was a coping mechanism, but it's
2: a child star kind of thing is not easy. And then coming from a family that was dysfunctional but loving, I had my issues, let's put it like that. But don't we all? And what the book has helped me do is to be able to communicate with a lot of people about very sensitive issues that they have never spoken about. And it's just been such a gift to me in a way, but it was rough writing it. So that's where this comes from. I know.

0: There's a lot of amazing things in the book because I've had the most unbelievable life.
1: Well, I wanted to make sure that we put that in as well, because you and I were talking earlier about, yes, it was chaotic, yes, there were problems in the house, but it was a very musical family that you came from.
0: Oh, we sang all day and all night, all of us. My father was a great... You want to hear one of my father's songs? He'd got up and he saw... He was always slightly drunk anyway, you know, but anyway... Surrender! 3 minutes later... Why don't you surrender? How long can your lips live without a kiss? That was my dad's song. Oh. But he would take so long to get from one bit to the next. But he had a great voice, my dad.
1: But you sang from an early age. You were in bands. You were only 14, I think, when you recorded Shout.
0: 14, it's true.
1: 14 years old.
0: I was, and we couldn't release the record because in Scotland they don't allow you to leave school till you're 15, so they couldn't put it out and I couldn't promote it. So it was 15. I was 15 when it came out.
1: And massive hit straight away, and your life changed overnight.
0: I mean,
1: this is your new pals in the playground. Right, you were hanging out with the Beatles.
0: You know, I loved only American music. I didn't like British music. I thought it was boring and very safe. I liked American rock and roll and the blues. So I didn't like any particularly British performers until the Beatles, because I was a teenager.
1: Yeah, yeah.
0: And their music changed the world, let's face it. The whole world was focused on us after that. And then they said they liked Shout. I got to work with them. I met them, I hung out with them. I've had the most unbelievable life.
2: Wait.

0: 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And we will be back to carry on our on-stage chat as Lulu talks secret crushes, Eurovision, Bond themes and Bee Gees as our great conversation continues next on Greatest Hits Radio.
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0: Welcome back to The Great Conversation with Jackie Brambles, where tonight we are bringing you something a bit special. Lulu, the legend, was recently our very special guest on board the Greatest Hits Radio cruise. I was fortunate enough to have a great conversation with her live on stage in front of an audience. And as you'll have heard before the break, her new book, If Only You Knew, has revealed her struggles with alcohol and a very honest account of her tough childhood, where she found an escape in music at a very tender age. By 15, she was at number one with Shout and found herself in a whole new friendship group, including the Beatles, who she hung out with, in particular Paul McCartney, who just loved to tease her like a little sister, especially about her secret crush.
1: I had a crush on Eric Clapton, and I told him not to tell anybody, but he would, every time I saw him, he'd go, "Oh, is Eric here, Lou?" I go, "Shh, shh, shh. Oh, not yet. Keeping my fingers crossed."
0: And to follow that up, a couple of years after that, you are in this massive, massively successful film with one of the finest actors ever, let alone of that time, Sidney Poitier, To Sir With Love.
1: Yes.
0: You'd never acted before?
1: No, I'd never acted before. I'd had a few hit records. I mean, after Shout, I didn't have a hit record. The next two were big flops, so that was devastating. But then I think I'm one of the luckiest people on this earth. I really am. I mean, look, I'm 77, I'm still doing it. And I love it. But yeah, so I think there was word that they were looking for kids to be in a film with Sidney Poitier about a school in London, and my manager's very smart. She you know, got in touch with them. They came to see me. I was on tour with the Beach Boys, and they were number one. I think I was number five or six with something, and the director saw me on there, and he asked me, he said to me, it was very pompous, and he was Canadian, and he said, "Well, if I have you in my film," and I hated him talking to me like that. "If I have you in my film," he said, "well, you know, I would probably like you to change the color of your hair." And I was in my head, I thought, I better not say what I'm thinking. So I thought, that's not going to happen. And it didn't. He didn't ask me to. He wanted a reaction, and he looked at my face, and I think he thought, oh, she's going to be good in this film.
0: She's the right
1: one cheeky, cheeky.
0: She's feisty. Yeah. And of course, as you said, your manager was very smart and made sure that part of the deal was you got to sing the theme song for that film, which was...
1: And it was a huge success, number one all over the world.
0: Over the world. Biggest selling single of 1967, I think it was, certainly in the States.
1: And all those black American acts that I was mad for used to call me Sister Lulu. I was so thrilled with myself. But you do not know. You cannot know as a teenager what is going on. You can't. You can grasp a little bit of it. You try to understand. But no, I had no. And in the 60s, I think we all felt invincible.
0: Of course.
1: Not invisible, invincible, because the whole world was looking at us. We were the top dogs, you know. Before that, it was America. Then it was us. And you don't really know.
0: No.
1: You get a little glimmer of it sometimes. And I was always grateful that I was doing what I was doing, because all I wanted to do was sing.

0: Another amazing landmark that Lulu has done in her career is to record a Bond theme. Do you remember which one it was?
1: You got it, girl.
0: You got it. The man Yay! With the golden gun. You didn't really like that song, did you?
1: It's not that I didn't really like the song because I was very happy to do it. But when I compared it, and that's what I do, I'm a pain in the arse. I compare everything. And you know what? The very famous saying called compare despair. Think about it.
0: True.
1: It's a very good piece of information. So I would compare myself to all the ones that I'd loved. And I thought, oh, that mine isn't as good as theirs. You know, shut up. That's what I tell myself now. Shut up.
0: It was amazing. The man with

0: you have hit these amazing markers, these landmarks. This woman won the Eurovision Song Contest for
1: the UK. I should get a round of applause for that.
0: I mean, come on. That never happens.
1: We don't manage that. Yeah, we don't manage that too often. Yeah, I have to say. You know, maybe Boom Bang A Bang was also not the kind of bluesy rock and roll song that I liked. But we won. I was so glad. Because when you are doing that job, you should think of anyone who's doing it from now on. It's a very big responsibility. High you feel pressure. The whole country is like, come on, you could do it. Win for us. Win for us. I was like, oh, God, help me. But we did.
0: Could you remind us of the song?
1: Oh, I think they can. My heart goes... Pounding away, pounding away, won't you be mine? Boom, bang, a bang, bang, all the time. It's such... That's enough. It's enough. See? I mean, very catchy, and you really didn't have to even know the words. So I used to think the Oompa Pa bands in Germany loved it, you know.
0: Yeah, big hit with...

0: not too long after that, you met another peer, another musician, an artist, by the name of Maurice Gibb. You married a Bee Gee.
1: Now, can you believe that? When I say that, actually all the things you've talked about, like my Sidney Poitier, the Beatles, the hit records, etc. I mean, I had a lot of flops too, but those we don't remember. We only remember the good ones, thank God. And I had a lot of disappointments, but I've had so many amazing things. And when I've had so many pinch me moments, I would say.
0: Yeah.
1: You know, there is no greater songwriters. Nobody makes better music than the Bee Gees. There's a lot of great music out there. But the Bee Gees, I mean, I just gotta get a message to you. Oh, it's just, or to love somebody the way I love you. I mean, I would sit there and they'd be writing these songs. I thought I was in heaven. I thought I'd died and gone to heaven.
0: Was there always something about that relationship as well, Lulu? And I'm just speculating that it was a family, actually. You weren't marrying an individual. You were getting a family deal when you got in there.
1: Even better. Especially that family.
0: Yeah.
1: To marry a Bee Gee when you have loved music and be a Gibb in the Gibb family, sitting around listening to them write songs, it was so easy for
0: them. So you were in the room when they were writing some of their hits?
1: I'd be in the studio, I'd be in the house, and we'd go on holiday. And I would watch them and listen to them. I mean, it was just incredible. In fact, Barry said that Maurice and I shouldn't have got married. My brother said we shouldn't have got married. I'll be honest with you, I can be a bit more vulnerable now. I was a virgin. And when you come from Glasgow, you're a virgin at that age. You want to be with a guy, you marry them. You don't live with them or have sex with them. In fact, that word, I never even spoke that word for don't even know how long.
0: Of course.
1: But it was just... You know, we were young and we fell for each other, but it didn't last. But I stayed friendly with Maurice until the day he died. And I have great film of him and I singing together.
0: Yeah, we saw a little on that video, right? You sing, he was playing the keyboard.
1: Yeah, that was on a show that I did, a television show. I mean...
0: I can't believe you didn't record anything.
1: Can you believe I didn't work with them? I didn't record.
0: In those 6 years.
1: I was frightened to ask them.
0: Were you a little intimidated?
1: I was intimidated. I had fear. I didn't think I was good enough. And they were very generous about me and my voice. They always said, you know, God, you're amazing, Lou, this and that and the next thing. But, you know, you don't think that about yourself. You think people are just being nice, you know. But I never asked them. And, you know, I don't have many regrets, but that's one of them.

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8: Radio. Welcome back to The Great Conversation with Jackie Brambles, where tonight we are bringing you our onstage Great Conversation with our very special guest, Lulu, that we did in front of a live audience on board the recent Greatest Hits Radio cruise. So before the break, we heard from Lulu about the breakup of her marriage to B.G. Morris Gibb. And at that time, she was simultaneously fast becoming a huge Saturday night variety show TV star. Between 1968 and 1975, she fronted a fistful of mainstream television shows.
9: I don't even know how many. There were quite a few. I mean, to say 4 or 5 sounds like it wasn't enough, but it may have been, because it was an interesting time, and I think my manager was very smart and wanted me to have longevity. She wanted me to have a career, and she was used to working with people and new people in show business. I wasn't in show business as such. I was a punk kid. I was raw at the edges. I was rough. You know, I came from Glasgow. I only loved music. But certain people would say when I first started, she'll never last. If she keeps singing like that, she won't have a voice in 5 minutes. I mean, how can she? I was so upset with that because I knew the kind of singing that I used to do at home with my dad. So doing those series helped me to show them I could be Julie Andrews if you want. But I didn't want to be Julie Andrews or wear frocks. I really didn't. But I did it for a while, and I think my manager was kind of right. It gave me a career. But what it did was I sort of lost myself,
8: yeah,
9: the core of who I really was, which is a little bit of a rocker, you know.
8: What is fascinating at that point is that everything took like a left turn. Because as you said, you were like this mainstream Saturday night, nice dresses.
9: Mainstream, that was it, yeah.
8: Yeah, Saturday night, nice dresses, not really feeling like yourself. And you encounter this artist by the name of David Bowie, who can see...
9: Hello.
8: See into your soul. He saw you, didn't he? Not the girl on the Saturday night telly shows, but he actually saw who you were.
9: That's interesting that you say that, because I didn't realize at the time. But, you know, David said to me, those record companies, they don't get you. They don't get you, and they don't get your voice either. He said, I'm going to make a hit record with you. So I'm in Sheffield, and I'm working in Sheffield. He turned up. He was working in Sheffield. We were staying in the same hotel. He said to me, I want you to come and see my show. And I had already been obsessed with his Hunky Dory album. Mm. I thought the man was an insane talent. Now we all know he is. So he said, I went to the show. It was unbelievable. And then after the show, I went back to the hotel. There was a party going on. And he and I hooked up. That's all I'm going to tell you. You've got a good imagination, I'm sure. And I had split up with Morris, and I wasn't really a player, you know what I mean? I never screwed around, really.
10: If David Bowie thinks you're special, I mean...
9: So yeah, it's
10: hard to resist.
9: It was pretty amazing. It's true. It's very true. So we did the Man Who Sold the World. It was a huge hit. Then I went to New York because we were going to make an album. And he wrote a song. He said, I've written this song for you. It's Can You Hear?

0: right. I recorded it, but at that time, Davis was getting into a lot of dark stuff. He was doing drugs that frightened me, and I never saw him take the drugs, but I knew he wouldn't turn up all day, maybe most of the night. And eventually I thought, I can't hang around. And it was, I was frightened. So I went back to London. He was disappointed, but we didn't really keep in touch much. And it's later on, somebody said, I think David thought you were angry with him. I said, no, I was frightened. I wasn't angry. But it was kind of one of those things, if we'd have made an album, I don't know.
1: I don't know what would have happened.
0: Oh my God, it would have been amazing. But some you win.
1: Great song, Man Who Sold the World. Great song.

0: So not too long after that, you met and married celebrity hairdresser John Frieda.
1: Yeah.
0: Can you tell us how that happened, how you kind of got together?
1: At the hairdressers. he was actually the junior for the Leonard, who was the, it was his salons. He was very, he was like the most sophisticated, the hippest hairdressing salon in London. And he was always busy. Always busy. And I said to him, I need a hairdresser. Not on call, but a lot, you know, because I've got all shows and da-da-da-da. I said, so who's going to be around? Who would be available, Leonard? And he said, John Frieda. I said, who's that? And then he said, where's John? And then he went, oh, here he is. I looked, I went, well, he'll do nicely. Thank you very much. I had, you know, split from Morris and... I didn't have a lot of experience with guys, but I would say I was basically afraid of men because my father was quite violent and it always put me on the back feet, you know. I was always, I don't know, I wasn't comfortable. And John made me feel very, very safe. And David, I felt, was dangerous. David Bowie.
0: Yes.
1: Where John made me feel safe. So that was that, you know. And we had a fabulous son. I now have two fabulous grandchildren. And I adore my daughter-in-law. I'm lucky.
0: Yeah,
1: I am one of the luckiest people in the world. I work hard. Always have done. But I'm also lucky.
0: But as you detailed in the book and are being very honest about now, you've had... who doesn't have challenges? Who doesn't? No one gets out of this thing with a, you know, life rolling along merrily every day. Everybody has problems, right? No one's got it figured out. I say that on the show quite a lot. Everybody has ups and downs.
1: We all do. We're all the same. Just because you're a pop star or you're wealthy or you're an actress or you're gorgeous doesn't mean to say you don't have problems. Oh, I can assure you. But I know all of those people.
0: The big difference, though, between the rest of us and you is that after your marriage to John broke down, you say in the book you were devastated, but you went and wrote a hit song for Tina Turner with all that pain, which is...
1: Yes.
0: We did not.
1: That was the upside. That was the glass half full, too. I mean, can you imagine the first song you write, Tina Turner, records it, says, this is the story of my life, and I went, which I thought was about mine, but anyway, that's fine.
0: How did it come about? Because that was your first attempt at songwriting.
1: First,
0: you were reluctant.
1: So reluctant. I mean, if you think about Lulu is the, you know, I mean, first of all, let me just say, I didn't mention, when I came to London, I had to change my name, I had to change my accent, I had to change my attitude, and then I had to change the songs that I like to sing. So I took a long time in pushing down who I really was. And it wasn't that I wasn't happy when I was successful, because when you get a hit record, even though you don't like the song much, you think, oh, that's great, you know. But there was something in me that needed to come out. And, you know, so the breakup of the marriage was devastating. I wrote the song. It was also cathartic.
0: Wasn't your brother responsible for pushing pushing you?
1: My brother is so unbelievably talented. He is really a songwriter at heart, his heart and soul. So he said to me, you can write. I said, oh, no, I can't. I mean, look, Elton's a songwriter. Morris, Barry, but not me, Billy. Don't tell me. He said, you can. And he made me. He made me sit down. I said, oh, no, no, no. He said, you must and you can. I'll help you. So the first thing he said to me was, when I was arguing and trying to fight him off, was, what do you want to write about? What do you want to say? What do you want to say? Well, I've got so much to say. I don't know. I don't know. And then I said, I don't want to fight anymore. He said, that's your title. What is it again? It's called, I don't want to fight no more. Too much talking, baby. Let's sleep on it tonight. Because I don't really want to fight no more. It's time for letting go. And then Tina had a huge hit with her.
0: Did you ever see her perform it? Did you get to see her perform your song?
1: I actually do perform with her on stage, but it's on film.
0: Oh, how amazing. It must have been...
1: We never became friends or anything like that, you know, yeah. But, I mean, somebody said to me, why did you give it to her? Why didn't you just release it? I said, well, I am not stupid. And when I put my business head on, or my business hat, I figured the film is going to be, millions are going to be sold on promoting the film. They're going to play the music from the film on all the radio stations around the world. I wouldn't be able to access that.
0: Yeah.
1: I would have to just do the normal routines. It was just a no-brainer.
0: No-brainer.
1: And absolutely. Have Tina Turner sing a song you've written. What an honor. What an honor. She's a queen.
0: Queen of rock and roll sang your first song that you wrote.
1: That's why I say I'm lucky.

0: But that was sort of, that was early 90s, right? And that was a very magical time in your career. You got a call from this young boy band called Take That.
1: What were they called? Oh, yeah.
2: Is there a picture?
0: Oh, my God, look at that picture!
1: What did you say to me this afternoon when that came up?
0: I said, when I knew them before then, they were nice young boys. Look what you've done to them.
1: You know it wasn't me. I didn't spoil them.
0: Did you have any hesitation when they sort of said, would you come and record with
1: us? Oh, I did. They were number one, I think, with Prayer. Was it Pray?
0: Right.
1: Was it Pray? Oh, I can't remember. They had a number one, and I got a call. I was on doing the Radio 1 roadshow, and I got a call, and... My record executive said, you know, Take That. I said, Take That? You mean those little boys? I'm 40 years old. How am I? So anyway, the manager said, look, we would like you to try the song. What is the song? I knew the song because it was a big hit in the 70s, a big dance hit in America. And I knew it. And I said, oh, you want me to sing like that? That's a dance diva. I'm not a dance diva. And I was trying to get out of it. And the manager said, you know what, would you like to try it? And if you don't like it, we won't pursue it anymore. The rest is history.
0: Amazing.
1: I went into the studio. I don't think I even liked my vocal. I said, oh, God, I'm yelling again. Which is what I tend to do.
0: I think people liked it. People definitely liked it.
1: And that was
0: the start of a lovely friendship because you went on tour with them, a stadium tour with them, 2018.
1: I mean, that picture up there, the last picture that was shown was the 2019 tour. I know that because that's the year I got my wee dog, my wee cockapoo. And, for instance, for I'm letting you know, for the Royal Albert Hall, I thought, I've got to have some really glamorous, fantastic superstar guests that I know. And I've got to ask them, but, oh, I don't like asking people. But Gary, I'll ask Gary because he's such a sweetheart. Do you know, I called him. I said, Gary, I'm doing the show. It's for my charity. It's important I make money. People will come if you're there. He said, they'll come if you're there. I said, but more will come if you're there. So he said, when is it? I said, the 1st of June. He said, oh, Lou. He said, we start the tour 2 days before. I said, oh, God. He said, but that's our first day off. I went, oh, no. He said, so make it easy. I'll come.
0: Oh, there we go. Revelation.
1: Let's hear it for Gary. Let's hear it for him. Let's give him the love. I mean, that's what you call a real friend. His first day off, he's got 2 days or 3 days off. He said, if you make it easy, I don't have to do too much.
0: I'll be there.
1: I think I'm one of the luckiest people on this earth. I really am. I mean, look, I'm 77. I'm still doing it. And I love it.
0: Ladies and gentlemen, the living legend, that is Lulu.

0: Relight My Fire, which got to number one in 1993 for Lulu, and Take That, launching a whole new chapter in her incredible career, including last year's Glastonbury appearance, duetting on stage with Rod Stewart. As you heard in our onboard conversation, it sounds like Gary Barlow is going to be joining Lulu at her Royal Albert Hall show on June the 1st, just one of a few special guests, I suspect, and all to raise funds for her own mental health foundation. On stage and off, she is a very warm and special lady, and I hope you enjoyed hearing our great conversation with her on the high seas as much as I enjoyed spending that time with her. Tomorrow night, it's our Eurovision special great conversation. We're bringing you lots of Eurovision stars such as Sam Ryder, Cheryl Baker and Michael Ball, to name but a few, as we brace ourselves for the possibility of Neil Point this weekend. In the meantime, this evening, we have Greatest Hits Radio's own Alex Lester joining us for Say It Through a Song, and your five epic 9 o'clock anthems are up next on Greatest Hits Radio.
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12: The top stories this hour. Sir Keir Starmer's future as Prime Minister seems to be facing its biggest threat, as it's understood the Health Secretary is plotting to oust him. Allies of Wes Streeting say he plans to make his move against the PM as soon as tomorrow. Transport Secretary Heidi Alexander says she wants Labour to be an effective team.
13: There's no leadership challenge at the moment. There are some basic facts of the matter, where if you look at the number of members of Parliament who have come out and publicly supported him, that's larger than the number of people who said that they have had concern.
12: Six people from the UK who were on the cruise at the centre of a hantavirus outbreak have been discharged from hospital quarantine. They'll now be self-isolating at home. Nigel Farage is facing an investigation by the Commons Sleaze Watchdog over a £5 million gift from a party donor. The Reform UK leader says the cash from billionaire Christopher Harborne was given before he announced he'd stand in the election. Catherine Haddon's from the Institute for Government.
14: It's really about, has this breached the rules that, particularly in the 12 months preceding being elected, you're supposed to declare any major financial contributions. So they'll be looking at that, the nature of it, and whether or not they feel that it has been a breach of the rules.
12: Reform UK says Mr. Farage has always been clear this was a personal gift. The US president has arrived in China for a two-day state visit. The Iran war is likely to be on the agenda when Donald Trump meets President Xi Jinping. A drug counsellor who delivered the ketamine that killed Friends star Matthew Perry has been jailed for 2 years. 56-year-old Eric Fleming's the fourth person to be sentenced over the actor's death. And one of the stars of Ted Lasso has signed a professional contract with a football team in the US, El Paso Locomotive. Christo Fernandez played striker Danny Rojas in the comedy series. From Sky News, I'm Ruth McKee.

0: Greatest Hits Radio. That's our epic 9 o'clock anthems for you on the evening show this Wednesday night. 4 weeks at number one in 1982. Come On, Eileen, from Dexy's Midnight Runners. Before that, Andrew Gold's Never Let Her Slip Away from 1978. We also heard from the Spin Doctors' Two Princes, their breakthrough hit from 93. From 1984, Smooth Operator by Sade only got to number 19 in the singles chart, which you would think is puzzling until you remember that everybody has her album Diamond Life in their collection. Hands up if you bought it. You see? Everybody. And we kicked off our 9 o'clock anthems in 1978 with the gorgeous vocal stylings of Errol Brown and Hot Chocolate, Everyone's a Winner. Brilliant music for you. More of the same tomorrow night and every night just after 9, 5 back-to-back anthems, because the greatest hits just sound better on Greatest Hits Radio. Thanks so much for hanging out with us. Jackie Brambles with you on the evening show through till 10. Now, normally, of course, in the 9 o'clock hour, we'd be getting ready for our me time for our collective mental health moment, as we have done nightly for the past few years. This week, though, the whole team here at Greatest Hits Radio is teaming up with the Mental Health Foundation for Mental Health Awareness Week. And this is to encourage everybody to express their feelings through music, to say it through a song. 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Tonight, we are chatting to the Dark Lord himself, the nation's favourite overnight host, Alex Lester. So I'm very much looking forward to hearing the song he turns to for comfort and joy. We'll be talking to Alex shortly, but first, we've got Paul Young's Number One on the way and Queen up next on Greatest Hits Radio.
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0: from 1983, a number one hit for Paul Young with Wherever I Lay My Hat. And before that, from Queen, You're My Best Friend. So folks, for Mental Health Awareness Week, Greatest Hits Radio is teaming up with the Mental Health Foundation to say it through a song. Some fascinating research has confirmed something that we all kind of feel instinctively, and that is that music is really good for our mental health. If we're struggling to express our feelings in our own words, a powerfully emotional song can help us open up the floodgates, right? Or it has the power to lift our spirits, inspire and energize us. So what's the song that immediately makes you feel better, that brings you comfort or joy? Do text us, let us know on 61054 to share your secret weapon. But right now, let's welcome Alex Lester, the man who lifts the spirits of a nation in the early hours from 1 till 6 a.m. with his music marathon and best time of the day show, to help us say it with a song.
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0: Hi, Alex.
3: Hi there, Jackie. How are you doing? You all right?
0: I'm good. Thank you so much for taking the time to speak with us. I wasn't sure what time of day it is in your world. When I'm on air, as we are now at 9 o'clock at night, you're probably just starting your day, are you?
3: I'm staying up especially. This is what it is. I'll have a nap before I get up again and off we go for a new day.
0: I was going to ask you that. I mean, there've been, you know, lots of reports for a long time that shift work, which essentially you work a night shift from 1 o'clock in the morning until six, and lots of people listening to us at this time will be on a work shift. You know, it can have an impact on your mental health. How do you sort of guard against that, or how have you managed to cope with that?
3: Very early on, I realized the thing to do was not to worry about the hours. The thing was, I was lucky. I wasn't doing 12-hour shifts or anything like that. Your body will tell you how much sleep you need. And when you get up, it's a new day. And off you go, do your thing. And then at the end of it, you can go back to bigger and afterwards. But the thing was, the whole counting hours, oh, I need my 8 hours, oh, I need my... It doesn't work like that.
0: Yeah.
3: It's how much your body tells you it needs.
0: Right, so it's just paying close attention to what your body's telling you.
3: And the time of the year as well, Jackie, because after all, you know, a miserable Friday in February is just awful. Whereas, you know, if you're coming back from doing the show or whatever at 6:30, 7 o'clock in the morning in the summer, it's delightful.
0: Yes, that's true.
3: And also, there's positives and negatives to everything, you know.
0: I mean, obviously, you know, we also get to play a lot of music. You know, that's part of what we do for a living. So is there a particular song that you would go to either to sort of give you a boost and uplift you or comfort you if you're feeling a bit blue or tired? Is there a particular song that you would go to?
3: Immediately that I went straight to Earth, Wind and Fire in September, which to me is just, I'm getting quite choked up just thinking about it because it works on every level. It's just joy incarnate. You know, everything from the horn section, everything about the lyric, it's just such a wonderful song. And as I'm not a dancer, I still find myself twitching slightly to it when I listen to it. And I can listen to it on repeat and never get tired of it.

0: 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Alex Lester's selection, Say It Through a Song. 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

What a tune. Never Can Say Goodbye from Gloria Gaynor on Greatest Hits Radio. Jen and Martin have texted into Jackie on 61054. Evening, Jackie. Please, could you play anything by the Mighty Status Quo for us? We're playing cards in our caravan and having a fab time listening to your tunes. Lots of love. Jen and Martin, what are we talking? Knockout Whist? Snap? Happy families. Well, you sound very happy to me, living the midweek dream in your caravan. And of course I can play Status Quo. I can play whatever you want.

0: 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Whatever you want, from Status Quo to wrap things up for tonight. 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
12: 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I'd hang around if I were you. 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
13: The top stories this hour. Sir Keir Starmer's laid out his government's plans in Parliament, despite plots by members of his party to oust him. The Health Secretary, Wes Streeting, is understood to be planning to resign tomorrow and trigger a leadership challenge. The Prime Minister insists he'll fight on and try to laugh off plots in the Commons. But Tory leader Kemi Badenoch says having the King's speech against a backdrop of turmoil was preposterous.
10: The whole thing is totally illogical. Either Labour MPs agree with this agenda, in which case, why are they trying to get rid of the Prime Minister? Or they don't agree with this agenda, in which case, what on earth are we all doing here?
13: Health officials say the first six people from a hantavirus cruise ship are being allowed to leave their isolation at a Merseyside hospital. The UK HSA says they'll complete their 45-day isolation period at home. Police have recovered the bodies of three women from the sea near Brighton Pier. They're working to establish what happened in the early hours of this morning. Nigel Farage is facing an investigation by the Common Sleaze watchdog over a £5 million gift. The Reform leader claims he didn't have to declare the cash from a crypto billionaire because it wasn't a political donation. Donald Trump could use his state visit to China to urge President Xi Jinping to put pressure on Iran. The US president's arrived in Beijing alongside business bosses. And our US correspondent Mark Stone says it's a trip that was delayed due to the situation in the Middle East.
14: Clearly, the Chinese are aligned with Tehran. They are impacted by the economic situation as a result of the Strait of Hormuz. They'd like this over, just like everyone else would. Are they going to offer Trump any help with that? Will Trump ask for help? Big questions.
13: And the Princess of Wales has begun her first overseas trip since her cancer treatment. Kate's in the northern Italian city of Reggio Emilia, where she was welcomed by crowds waving flags. One of her aides has described the rare solo trip as a really significant moment. From Sky News, I'm Stevie Shillinglaw.
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1: And already Wednesday is nearly done. Already we're more than halfway through the week. Already it's very nearly weekend. Well, the weekend starts early on Greatest Hits Radio, so it's only really a day away, isn't it? Friday. How are you? Been a good Wednesday. Mine was action-packed, thanks. I batch-cooked a chilli. Amongst other things, watched a great new TV show on Apple, although these days you never know whether it's new. It could have been there for 15 years and I've just never seen it, but it's really good. I'm enjoying something called Dark Matter at the moment. For now, we must concentrate on a particular year from a particular decade, for that year is the one you're seeking out in your top 10 at 10. Which year will it be? Well, first, we'll get the decade sorted. I think the first couple of songs will definitely do that for you. And after that, listen very carefully. I will say this only once. You're listening to clues from film titles, TV themes. You'll get news clips. You'll get entertainment stories. There'll be other people's stories who text in and email in. They may trigger something in you. And when you've worked out the year, well, you could sit on it, couldn't you? Confident, but not quite confident enough to text. Or you could send something to 61054 with Andy as the first word and put your name and the year in the body of the message. What's the worst that could happen? You might be wrong. We're just friends. We're just friends messing about on the radio. If you want to email, it's andy@greatesthitsradio.co.uk. So to help you, yes, all the other clues, but what with us being Greatest Hits Radio and all that, there'll be 10 great songs, including these three. Kate Bush, who is putting the dogs out. It Bites, who are giving a shout-out. And The Cure, who are letting it all out. The time and effort that goes into that, you wouldn't believe. So, those three and more are still to come. But first,

It bites, but only apparently if you antagonise it. And calling all the heroes before that, Kate Bush, Hounds of Love, and Michael McDonald and Sweet Freedom. All massive hits in what particular year? Well, if you know, you're very welcome to get in touch. If you don't know, you're very welcome to guess or just listen and see if the clues help you. John in Bradford, lots going on while the late show's on the air. There's chiller cabinet manufacture going on in Bradford with John and Helen. Yes, John, you were that age in that year and you've nailed it. Jason and Paul, you have also nailed it. Dilly Dilly and Chris. Dilly Dilly. Orson Pfeffer, Cats and Ella Broken by the Sea. Dilly Dilly's right. Chris doesn't offer an option. Toby in West Yorkshire. Yep, you've nailed it. Martin and... it bites, but only apparently if you antagonise it. And calling all the heroes before that, Kate Bush, Hounds of Love, and Michael McDonald and Sweet

Paul, you have also nailed it. Dilly Dilly and Chris. Dilly Dilly. Awesome Feather Cats and Ella Brogan by the Sea. Dilly Dilly's right. Chris doesn't offer an option. Toby in West Yorkshire. Yep, you've nailed it. Martin and Beverly nail it. Robin says, it's the year I started my HGV career. I was also young and free and single. How things change. Well, I don't know whether you're no longer an HGV driver or whether you're no longer young and free and single. Either of the above could apply. However, Robin, you are right with the year, and thank you for your email. One that always confuses me, because the email comes from Linda Hunter, but it's always signed by Gary. One assumes there's a relationship going on there in somehow. is Gary using his wife's email? I wonder whether the reverse applies. I think it was that. I was 18 and working as a butcher. Yep, absolutely right. Well, I don't know. I'll take your word for it, but the year's right. And one more for now. Tonight, I'm going for 4 in a row. Well, Michael in Royton, have you achieved 4 in a row? Why, yes, you have. Congratulations. Let's help those who are struggling with TV clues, because TV is something that will take you straight back. A TV theme tune will make you think, oh, yes, I remember this because I used to watch it on Saturday night with my parents or whatever. So, making their debut in tonight's year, shows that you hadn't seen before. On BBC Two, the follow-up to Prime Minister was Yes, Prime Minister. On ITV, we're all about saying what you see for the first time because it was catchphrase. Meanwhile, over on BBC One... singing his own theme tune. He's doing a Dennis Waterman, but it's Russ Abbott, and this is The Russ Abbott Show, not to be confused with the Russ Abbott Variety Madhouse, which had previously been called. All the characters were still there, though. Basil and Bond, dear old Cooperman, and the one that I suspect would cause more problems these days, the Scotsman C.U. Jimmy. Do you remember C.U. Jimmy with his little red hair? And yeah, exactly. Well, I think maybe that gag was of its time. Russ Abbott's show arrived on BBC One in tonight's year.

0: Imagine Open Your Hearts before that Cure, Boys Don't Cry. Ah, we're in Mental Health Awareness Week. Yes, they do. Thank you for texting, by the way. It's nice to hear from you. Whether you're right or wrong, it doesn't matter. Just be part of the gang. We're just a bunch of mates having a laugh together on the radio, really, aren't we? Faye is in Arbroath and is 1 year out, but thank you for your note. Terry is in Basingstoke and says, the year is that. I was 21 that year. Oh, the memories. None of which, I have to say, have been shared. Oh, the memories. Everybody's going, what, what? Maybe, I don't know, maybe it's better that Terry keeps memories to with an eye herself, I would imagine. Jen in Watton is listening in bed and gets the year right. Zoe says it's been rainy, sunny and windy today. Yep, we've had all four seasons up here as well in Manchester. Zoe, you're spot on, thank you. Steve and Jackie, you've nailed it. Papa, Carl in Enfield, yes. Hounds of Love says NHS Jason gives it away. Pipework Pop says, I want to be WhatsApp groups. It's the year that either Steve or Big Dave, I think it's Steve who texts, so it's Steve became a teenager in tonight's year. Other things that happened, well, we were displaying our musical extremities, if you'll turn, pardon the turn of phrase, because Queen started the Magic Tour, which was absolutely phenomenal and fantastic, and unfortunately, obviously, we now know proved to be their final tour. Elsewhere, Britain nailed its musical colour appreciation to the mast by putting the Chicken Song to number one. Lionel Richie, Dancing on the Ceiling. Owen Paul, Wasting Time, as we continue.
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0: What am I supposed to do with roses? Remind me never to send any more. Haywood and Roses, Owen Paul, my favourite waste of time, and Lionel Richie, Dancing on the Ceiling. Thank you very much indeed for emailing and texting, as many have. The Top Poppers are a WhatsApp group who always have a little chit-chat beforehand, then send me their collective guess, which tonight is right. John in Clacton, going for 3 out of 3 because he was absent on Sunday night. I didn't see a note. I'm sorry, I don't know, I didn't see a note, but I'm prepared to accept it. Tonight you are, my friend, I'm afraid, a couple of years out, but nice to hear from you, John. Lawrence, cracky tunes, fabulous year. I was 21, and so I'm confident it was that year, and you're right. Sue in Reading, I wasn't sure at first, but now you've said Queen's Magic, which I saw at Wembley. I hope I get it right. Well, you wouldn't forget that, would you? Yeah, you're absolutely right. Malcolm and Tess in Burnley, yes, it is that year. I could give you a couple of highlights from the world of soap opera. For example, in tonight's year, the Coronation Street pub, The Rover's Return, was ravaged by fire. But these days, there's that many disasters and crises happening in soap operas. I'm not entirely sure that's much of a clue. I mean, The Rover's Return was ravaged by fire, as opposed to what? You know, being blown up, having a truck drive into it, a bus drive into it, or a tram. I don't know. Anyway, that happened. Let me give you a clue from the world of film, because film clues are great. I won't give you the title of the film. I'll give you a famous quote from a very famous film from tonight's year, which should point you gently in the right direction. Delivered with all the aplomb of a Hollywood actor. Son, your ego is writing checks your body can't cash. Two to go. Bruce Hornsby is one of them. And Diana Ross is the second.
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0: Dinah Ross with a little help from the Bee Gees and Chain Reaction. Before that, Bruce Hornsby in The Range, The Way It Is. The other eight, Haywood, Owen Paul, Lionel Richie, Madonna, The Cure, It Bites, Kate Bush and Michael McDonald.
1: The top 10 at 10.
0: Anik's been on. Thank you for your email. It's that year tonight. It's the year I entered the world, even though I was 16 weeks earlier than I should have been. That's 4 months. And it used to be like a little bag of sugar. That's amazing. Obviously, you're fine and well, and sending emails to the top 10 at 10. It's an amazing story. Thank you very much, indeed, for getting in touch. You've nailed it. If you get the quote from a film right, everybody gets it. Karina's got it. Yes, it was a brilliant film. Peter and Catherine have got the year right. Yes, it was an excellent film, wasn't it? Sally, who's in Usk in South Wales. I think it's that year I saw the film on my first ever holiday abroad. Jen's in sunny, gaily, rainy North Cumbria. First time she's ever been in touch. Going for the summer in St Moritz. How nice. And yes, you've got the year right. Colin and Rachel in Haverford West recognise the Top Gun reference. That would be the film, and get the year right. And Robin down on the way to Plymouth working for Network Wales, looking for 3 out of 3, and you've nailed it, because tonight's Top 10 at 10 then was brought to you by comedian Roy Walker, who this year presented the first edition of Catchphrase. Brought to you by footballer Gary Lineker, who this year won the Golden Boot at the Mexico World Cup. And brought to you by everybody who this year bought shares in British Gas. If you see Sid, because tonight's Top 10 at 10 year was 1986.
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18: The top stories this hour. Sir Keir Starmer spent the evening meeting ministers ahead of an expected challenge to his leadership tomorrow. Wes Streeting supporters say he'll launch a bid to oust the Prime Minister. It's been a bizarre day, with the turmoil overshadowing the state opening of Parliament, while Jonathan Brash became the first Labour MP to call for Sir Keir to step down on the floor of the Commons.
19: People are desperate for hope. And for however difficult it may be for many on these benches to admit, it is now clear to me that this Prime Minister can no longer provide that hope.
18: Six people from the UK who were on the cruise at the centre of a hantavirus outbreak have been discharged from hospital quarantine. They'll now be self-isolating at home. Nigel Farage is facing a sleaze watchdog investigation over a £5 million gift from a crypto billionaire. The Reform leader's insisting the case wasn't a political donation, so didn't need to be declared. The bodies of three women have been pulled from the sea near Brighton Pier. Police say they're studying CCTV as they try to work out what happened in the early hours of this morning. Hearts know they will win the Scottish title for the first time since 1960 if they avoid defeat against Celtic on Saturday. They ease to a comfortable 3-0 win over Falkirk at Tynecastle. Midfielder Blair Spittle says it was important they kept themselves top of the table.
20: Yeah, I think that's kind of been the mindset throughout. Just make sure we do our job and expect Celtic to win. So, you know, we've managed to do our job tonight. It's still in our hands. We know what we need to do on Saturday. So, the important thing is recovery now and make sure we're ready for what will be a huge game on Saturday.
18: Celtic scored a controversial late penalty as they beat Motherwell 3-2 to keep their title hopes alive. They must win on Saturday to lift the trophy. And Manchester City boosted their Premier League title hopes with a comfortable 3-0 victory against Crystal Palace. City are 2 points behind leaders Arsenal with 2 games left to play. The goals came from Anton Semenyo, Omar Marouche and Savinho at the Etihad Stadium. From Sky News, I'm Stevie Shillinglaw.

Tina Turner, of course, 1989, 3 years after your top 10 at 10 year tonight, which was 1986. So thanks very much. If you sent me a text or an email or a tweet or whatever, it's very kind of you. I can't possibly get them all in. I do my very best to spread the love. But if you're on for, where are we now? Wednesday, Sunday, Monday, Tuesday, Wednesday. Yeah, you could be 4 out of 4 so far. You could be looking for a full house tomorrow night. We'll do the midnight anthems later. I don't mention it often at this early in the hour, but sometimes I think, well, maybe if I do it at 11 o'clock, more people will hear it than if I do it at 10 to 12. So we'll do it now just so that you know. Each day we start on Greatest Hits Radio with your choice of greatest hits. Now, what we've learned here is if we ask you to pick songs, A, you do, and B, you pick bangers. So this is fine. We play rarely played greatest hits, what Ken would call buried treasure on his show. We were doing it a lot earlier than that. However, we play the rarely played greatest hits, the songs that you love, the songs that you haven't heard for ages, and we do it after midnight to see in the brand new day. So if you would like one played and you were like, oh, I didn't know he did that, because I don't know, maybe you're busy after 11:30, you know, sleeping or something, I haven't a clue. I'm fully aware that, you know, we're all of a certain age. You know, getting up with a crack of sparrow requires going to bed quite early for some of us. So if you haven't heard about it and you'd like to, you can send me a text or an email. 61054 is my text number, of course. Put Andy as the first word, then I get it. Stick your name on, tell me the song you'd like, and who knows, it could be a midnight anthem. You can email if you'd rather. It's andy@greatesthitsradio.co.uk. And on the subject of picking songs, thank you very much indeed for all the songs last night that you suggested to me for Say It Through a Song. This thing we're doing in association with the Mental Health Awareness Week. Apparently, the people who run these things, you know, I'm not in charge of the email for weekender@greatesthitsradio.co.uk, but the people that are tell me the response has been absolutely phenomenal, which is excellent. And do you know what? No surprise to me at all. We've been around a while, you and I, observing an awful lot of music from the 70s, 80s and 90s. Asking us to pick one song that makes us feel good is tough. But obviously, we've got so many in our head and in our memories that we've got loads to choose from. So naturally, the response has been phenomenal.

No great surprise that the film's done quite well, but it's done more than quite well, hasn't it? Been the most successful biopic ever. Is it biopic or biopic? I'm never quite sure. Michael Jackson, want to be starting something on Greatest Hits Radio's Late Show, where, amongst other things, we do like to occasionally share thoughts on telly, don't we? There's that much good telly around. Just occasionally, I go, well, okay, what are you watching? Because I can't keep up. I have a list on my phone, which I will share with you. These are shows I should watch, am watching, or want to watch. No guarantee that I could watch all of them, because people go, oh, you need to watch this. So I tap it into my phone, and then I realise I haven't got Paramount, or Now, or Sky, or is there something called Tubi? No idea. I don't even have, I'm thinking of counting Netflix. There's not much on there. At the moment, I have Apple, but only because I've got an iPad and it was discounted and I've kept it going for a bit because there's some good shows. Amazon Prime, but basically that's for the delivery and the TV's a bonus. And I think I may have Disney, but that may be something to do with my daughter. Anyway, these are shows, right? I don't know what you're watching at the moment. There's so much. I mentioned earlier, I'm watching Dark Matter now. It's a new show. I'm only a couple of episodes in, but it's really quite good. It's a kind of... The theory is that we are living lots of simultaneous lives at the same time, okay? String theory, parallel universe theory thing. And a man invents a machine to switch between the two. A bit like Man in the High Castle, but not quite. So, that's what I'm watching at the minute. Other shows I'm currently watching or need to watch as follows. The Comeback, Secret Service, DFT St. Louis. No idea what that is. Somebody said I should watch it. The Boys, Widow's Bay. That's the creepy one on Apple. I'm looking forward to that. The White Lotus, which I saw season one of and then lost interest in, and everybody says it's brilliant. Criminal Record. Yep, I'm on season two of that. Your Friends and Neighbours. That's John Mann, isn't it? The guy from... is it John Mann? John Hamm? The guy who was in Mad Men and played the tech bro in The Morning Show. Brilliant actor, and he's fantastic in a show called Your Friends and Neighbours. The Last Thing He Told Me, which is a kind of, you know, missing persons thing, and Dark Matter. So any, I was going to say, any suggestions would be gratefully received. Having said that, there are about 25 on the list already, so maybe I don't need any more suggestions at the moment. But those are things I would look out for. If you've seen anything brilliant, I'd love to hear about it.

0: 1980, of course, David Bowie and the Ashes to Ashes. Before that, Blondie's Heart of Glass on your Late Show here on Greatest Hits Radio. 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Could your bank account do with a boost? Bit of a daft question, really, that, wasn't it?
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0: Make me a winner. Mega May. And our latest Mega May winner today was Emma. Emma scooped 325 grand, which means upcoming birthday celebrations have been escalated. Could be you next. We've reset the lines. The prize has grown. It's now 350 grand. If you enter now, that cash could be yours on Friday. Text cash to 61054. 250 that plus your standard network rate. Online entry to be found at makemeawinner.co.uk, where you'll also find the rules for this network competition. Alternatively, you can enter with a phone call 03 434 282 017. That call is charged at the standard rate. You must be 18 or over to play the game, and you must get your entry in clearly by 5 p.m. Friday, because that's when we'll close the lines. And then if you're as lucky as Emma, your phone will ring, you'll answer it, and by the weekend you'll have 350 grand in your bank account.
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0: Soul Asylum, Runaway Train. Before that, Kim Wilde, and You Keep Me Hanging On from 86. Kim's still touring, still writing new music, but still performing all the hits. In fact, she's going to be doing it at the end of the month. There's a festival in Huddersfield at the football stadium called Let's Rock, of which Kim will be part of what is an excellent lineup.
1: Crane's Chain.
0: There was a brief pause on Crane's Chain last night as we were saying it through a song instead. And thank you very much indeed for getting in touch about that. Don't forget, the Say It Through a Song Weekender begins Friday. So back to Crane's Chain, finding links between greatest hits. What it is it that the songs we love have in common that maybe you didn't even realise? Last time I did this, I played You Walk Like an Egyptian by the Bangles, and I said, what is a link, what is a Crane's Chain connection between that and Mickey, Tony Basil? Well, the connection is that Walk Like an Egyptian wasn't always destined to be a Bangles song. When it was written, it was at one point offered to Tony Basil. Tony Basil said, nah, thank you very much, doesn't seem like me. Bangles picked it up, and the rest is history. But Walk Like an Egyptian originally was offered

0: Tony Basil and Mickey on Greatest Hits Radio. Connected to Walk Like an Egyptian by the Bangles in that. Walk Like an Egyptian was offered initially to Tony Basil, who said no thank you. And the Bangles said, oh, lovely, thanks very much. So the chain continues, and now for tomorrow night, I'm looking for a connection, please, between Mickey, Tony Basil, and Some Girls by Racy. Some Girls Will. There is an absolutely rock-solid connection. It's an album connection. Between Mickey, Tony Basil, and Some Girls by Racy, I'm sure you've worked it out, but if you haven't, don't worry, because I'm here tomorrow night around about this time with the connection I have, and of course there'll be another link in this endless chain.
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0: 87, Eric Carmen's Hungry Eyes. Before that, ELO and Sweet Talking Woman. If Rossi plays that tomorrow morning in the top 10 till Ken, you'll know, but don't tell him I told you, you'll know it's 1978.
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20: The top stories this hour. Sir Keir Starmer's future as Prime Minister seems to be facing its biggest threat as it's understood the Health Secretary is plotting to oust him. Allies of Wes Streeting say he could make his move to replace the PM later today. Mr. Streeting said nothing publicly, but Downing Street said yesterday that it has full confidence in him. Transport Secretary Heidi Alexander says she just wants Labour to be an effective team.
21: There's no leadership challenge at the moment. There are some basic facts of the matter where if you look at the number of members of Parliament who have come out and publicly supported him, that's larger than the number of people who said that they have had concern.
20: Six people who've been in isolation in hospital since returning from a virus-stricken cruise ship are being allowed to go home. Health officials say none of them have displayed any symptoms of hantavirus. Nigel Farage is facing an investigation by the Common Sleaze watchdog over a £5 million gift. The Reform leader claims he didn't have to declare the cash from a crypto billionaire because it wasn't a political donation. The bodies of three women have been recovered from the sea off the coast of Brighton. Police say they were called to welfare concerns near Madeira Drive early yesterday morning. Victories for leaders Hearts and closest rival Celtic mean the Scottish Premiership title will be decided on the final day. Hearts kept their unbeaten home league record intact with a 3-0 win over Falkirk, while Kelechi Iheanacho's controversial stoppage time penalty earned Celtic a dramatic 3-2 victory at Motherwell. And boss Martin O'Neill says he's proud of the character the team showed.
13: The thing I notice about this side, I know whatever we lack certain things, Heart is not part of it. They were absolutely fantastic. They kept going to the very, very end, as they've been doing now for quite some considerable months.
20: And Manchester City boosted their Premier League title hopes with a comfortable 3-0 victory against Crystal Palace. The win keeps Pep Guardiola's team 2 points behind leaders Arsenal with two games left to play. City will face Chelsea in the FA Cup final on Saturday. From Sky News, I'm Stevie Schillinglaw.

First of your midnight anthems for Thursday the 14th. Bon Jovi, Living on a Prayer, Slippery and Wet, 1986, enough said. So many days we're celebrating today. The one or two that have caught my eye, may I be the first to wish you happy online romance day. Now, whilst I've never done it, those who have say that, you know, you're probably better off just going down the pub. So let's swerve quickly to National Dance Like a Chicken Day. Go ahead, fill your boots, flap your wings. And whether you need to put a deck chair up your nose, I think the jury's still out on that one.

great song. I remember it very well. The Maisonettes and Heartache Avenue from 83. Before that, Floyd, of course. And Another Brick in the Wall. These are the Midnight Anthems on Greatest Hits Radio. It's your choice of greatest hits. And let's get our teeth into the emails and texts received. Thanks very much indeed for all. Susan in Milton Keynes, a little later, a song for Susan that reminds her of her cousin trying to turn the living room into a nightclub with a red bulb. The mind boggles. That's later. Ashok and Katie would like some Dan Hartman, and it's not Instant Replay. Before that, Adam in Kent. Hello, Andy. A song, please, that I never hear on the radio. I've no idea, because it's ace. Well, I agree, Adam. The trouble is, we have so many songs from the 70s, 80s, 90s, we can't possibly play them all. Handily for you, the Midnight Anthems is here to play the songs that don't get as many outings as the others. Like Grimly Fiendish.

It's the big O, and you got it on Greatest Hits Radio's Midnight Anthems. Before that, for Adam in Kent, The Damned and Grimly Fiendish. From Kent, north to south London, where Ashok and Kate are working. Well, they were at the time of writing. No guarantee that they are now. Hello, Andy, they say. Picking up from the recent bubblegum and cheese sections and intersplicing the two. That's very involved. I do remember doing cheese. We used to have a cheese board on the Midnight Anthems many years ago. It was like maybe the Thursday into Friday. Only on a Friday, we call it now, where we play a little bit of cheese. Might reintroduce that. So, intersplicing a bit of bubblegum pop and the cheese board, can we please have from 1985, Dan Hartman.

Randy Crawford, of course. And one day I'll fly away. Before that, Dan Hartman and I Can Dream About You. And that for Ashok and Katie, who are in South London. Milton Keynes next, where you'll find Susan, who says, "Hi, Andy. A song on the anthems, please, that reminds me of my cousin trying to turn the living room into a nightclub with one red bulb and a cassette player." Well, I can understand why you would want to do that. Quite a challenge. How successful your cousin was, Susan, you don't say. My question, though, would be, I can understand you would own a cassette player. How many houses have a red bulb lying around? And if so, why? The song in question to take Susan back to those heady nightclub days in the front room? Why, that'd be imagination.

0: Eraser and Stop on Greatest Hits Radio's Midnight Anthems. Before that, Steeler's Wheel, Stuck in the Middle, and before that, Imagination and Body Talk are reminding Susan in Milton Keynes of her cousin's efforts to turn the living room into a nightclub with a red bulb. And thank you for the observations that why would anybody have a red bulb in their house? Oh, well, as many have pointed out, perhaps Susan's cousin's dad was into photography.
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0: And with that from Odyssey, another late show draws to a close. And once again, I say thank you very much indeed for listening. Your attention, your choice to spend time with Greatest Hits Radio, very, very much appreciated. There'll be more to enjoy tonight at 10 if you fancy it. Obviously, a whole manner of fine things between now and then. But I'm back at 10 tonight. Please, though, hang around for Alex, because Alex is next. And please, most importantly, have a terrific Thursday.
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15: The top stories this hour. Sir Keir Starmer laid out his government's plans in Parliament yesterday, despite plots by members of his party to oust him. Health Secretary Wes Streeting is understood to be planning to resign later this morning to trigger a leadership election. The Prime Minister insists he'll fight on and tried to laugh off the plots in the Commons. Tory leader Kemi Badenoch says having the King's speech against a backdrop of turmoil was preposterous.
16: The whole thing is totally illogical. Either Labour MPs agree with this agenda, in which case, why are they trying to get rid of the Prime Minister? Or they don't agree with this agenda, in which case, what on earth are we all doing here? Yeah.
15: Six people from the UK who were on the cruise ship at the centre of a hantavirus outbreak have been discharged from hospital quarantine. They'll now be self-isolating at home. Nigel Farage is facing a sleaze watchdog investigation over a £5 million gift from a crypto billionaire. The Reform leader's insisting the cash wasn't a political donation, so didn't need to be declared. The bodies of three women have been pulled from the sea near Brighton Pier. Police say they're now studying CCTV as they try to work out what happened in the early hours of yesterday morning. To sport, Manchester City boosted their Premier League title hopes with a comfortable 3-0 victory against Crystal Palace. The win keeps Pep Guardiola's team 2 points behind the leaders Arsenal with two games left to play.
1: Yeah, really pleased. Try to be alive until, you know, next game is Bournemouth and now focus in the final.
15: City will face Chelsea in the FA Cup final on Saturday. And the Scottish Premiership title race will go down to the final day. Hearts got the victory they needed by beating Falkirk 3-0 at Tynecastle, but Celtic scored a last-minute penalty at Motherwell to earn a 3-2 win to keep their hopes alive. Hearts have a one-point advantage at the top of the table with the two rivals facing each other on Saturday. Rangers, meanwhile, suffered a fourth straight defeat as they lost 2-1 at home to Hibs. From Sky News, I'm Stevie Shillinglaw.
3: Are you ready? Strap in. Because we're going to take you on a musical journey.